0: so that the officers are needed on scene in order for the staff to open it, 550 North State at Jewel.
1: 3-2-10-4.
0: For the Michigan Avenue units going to 900 North Michigan, it's not a store. It's a suite number, 1730, on the 6th floor.

0: 180 Adam.
1: 180 Adam.
0: 180 Adam, if you could start heading over to TJ Maxx, 11 North State, 3 shoplifters. They're known shoplifters, 1 wearing all black clothing, 2 wearing all black clothing, 1 wearing a beanie with a white shirt and black jeans.
1: Four.
0: Do I have another 180 unit or anybody else close by 11 North State for the TJ Maxx?
2: 180 boy.
0: 180 boy, you're going?
2: 10-4.
0: 10-4.

0: 1833.
1: There's a theft on the beat at Walgreens 933 North State for a female black stealing, which she was asked to leave. She refusing, wearing a white t-shirt, blue pants, carrying a Walgreens bag with merchandise in it.
0: 7-4.
1: We have any tech units in the first district for a stalling 1240 South Wabash.
0: Eighteen eighty-seven Adam. Hey, we got waves down here at 900 North Michigan. We're gonna check out what they have up here.
1: 10-4, I'll put you on the ticket.
0: One sixty-two. Yeah, tech units are getting their stuff and should be heading out momentarily, so give them a minute to log on and you can throw it out of the box.
1: 10-4.

0: Do we have Cook County on the air? That's in 18, Cook County?
1: Oh, Cook County 452.
0: Cook County 452, regarding the auto accident at Michigan and Superior, what kind of cars were involved?
1: I had to get back to my officer on that one. He said they were going to exchange information and drive off. I'll get the information from you when I can and broadcast it back to you.
0: Okay, sounds good. Thank you. Yeah, they called back and said that we're no longer needed, but there was an auto accident close by, so I want to make sure it's the same one so I don't code out a different auto accident.
1: 10-4 squad, give me a little bit.
0: Thank you.
2: One eighty Adam.
0: Go ahead with their flash.
2: Yes, three went all black with black book bag, and one wearing black pants with a white beanie, white book bag. Two wears westbound through an alley right past the AT&T store towards Dearborn, and the white fled eastbound off Madison heading towards Michigan.
0: All right, 10-4. So three offenders all in total, two wearing all black clothing. They went westbound through the alley towards Dearborn, and then the third was wearing a white beanie, white backpack, fled west, eastbound on Madison.
3: One oh one.
0: 101.
3: Can you have 180 boy call the
0: station,
3: please?
0: 180 boy. Can you call the station when you get a chance, please?
1: 10-4. 1822.
0: 1822.
4: Can you show me a Citizen and Citizen 319 East 810 on the miles, and that is for 1830.
0: This is from Division and State Parkway from the battery or something separate?
4: Something separate. 19 Paul, nobody was there for the battery. Just completely separate.
0: All right, sounds good. It's 1840 of the clock if you need it.
4: 10-4, thank you.
0: 133 Henry. Hey, are you guys clear from the Dearborns?
5: 10-4.
0: All right, if you could help me out with the next oldest, 6 North Michigan, for the ex-boyfriend, Corey, who keeps following the caller, refusing to leave, wearing all black clothing with white shoes.
5: 10-4.

0: Hill County 452.
1: Hill County 452.
0: Well, regarding that crash that we took, it was a BMW and a Cadillac.
1: Okay, 10-4, thank you.

0: 1844.
1: 1824.
0: 24, can you check Oak Street Beach by the volleyball courts? There was a bike accident involving a 15-year-old male. He was bleeding. Fire is currently on scene with him.
1: 10-4.

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1: So, can you give me an event number for a vehicle self-report at the first district station?
0: Ted 4. If you need it over the air, 11318, 11318.
1: Ten four.

0: Yeah, 102.
1: Was that 102 Adam coming in?
0: 0102 Adam.
1: Go ahead.
0: Could you give me an RD for a traffic crash that happened at 600 South Wabash Ave?
1: For Adam or boy?
0: Adam, please and thank you.
1: All right, that's going to be John King, 333-471, 333-471, event number 11337, 11337.
0: Thank you.
1: You're welcome. 1812, go ahead.
2: Well, can I get an RD for 0860?
1: John King, 333-473. 333-473, event number 11133, 11133.
2: Thanks.
1: No problem. And then 1812, Ambul 62, return of quarters for that guy that fell off the bike. Are we coding that out?
2: For the Ambul call, that's a 15 item.
1: 10-4.
3: 120, just for information, on Roosevelt and Clark going eastbound, there's a group of motorcycle riders driving recklessly, running red lights.
1: All right, a group of motorcycle riders running red lights over at Roosevelt and Clark going eastbound again. Clark and Roosevelt going eastbound.

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1: 102.
0: Is X-ray 122 still out there?
1: X-ray 122. Do we still have an X-ray 122 out there? X-ray 122 went to 26 and Cal with one for that transport and never ended up coming up and saying that he was clear or that he made it back to the district or anything, so I'm not sure.
0: 10-4, thank you.
1: And then if you find out, can you let me know so I can also notate that in the ticket?
0: 10-4.
1: All right, thanks.
2: Eighteen twelve.
1: Can I get a male officer at 18 for a search at the Target?
3: What do they need?
1: They just need a male officer over at Target for a search.
3: Give me a second at the station. I'll head over.
1: Okay, 10-4.

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0: I'm going to add to the target for the search.
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0: 99.

0: 180 Charlie.
1: 180 Charlie.
0: Hey, are you guys still over at Washington and Wabash for that child abuse ticket? Head 4.
2: One, 11.
0: 11.
2: Hey, squad, can you show us assisting a citizen on IFE Wells and the Wabash? Their vehicle is stopped in traffic right in the middle of the intersection.
0: IFE Wells and Wabash, head 4. When you guys are cleared up, there's going to be a crash on the beat.
2: Left 4.
3: 131. Can I get a sergeant to approve my sub report for an arrest?
0: A sergeant of what?
4: 139, take a look at it.
0: 10-4.

0: the sergeant at AT for a possible code.
1: AT20.
0: AT20, we had a EMS call at Fullerton and Southport for a male sitting on the curb appeared to be in pain. Fire went and returned to quarters. Ambo 62 said it was unfounded.
1: 99, do good to
0: 10-4.

0: 111.
1: 111.
0: Yeah, squad, can we get an emergency reload for this vehicle? It's going to be a plate, Frank Tom 91191. It's facing eastbound on IW Wells.
1: Head 4.
2: One twelve.
1: What 12?
2: Quickly, you can do it.

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1: What 824?
0: Sorry, 1832.
1: 832.
0: We have a viper over here.
1: Stand by.
0: Disregard, please. He came up to us.
1: They can't reload Mercedes because they're all-wheel drive, so she needs to order a private tow.

0: Well, we have CFC engine 3 on scene. Is there an ambulance on the way?
1: Head 4, ambulance 53.
0: 10-4.
1: What, 24?
2: 24.
1: 24, I have 2 disturbances, one on the beat, one on 23's beat. 1106 South Clinton for a man, black, gray hoodie, refusing to leave. And then 910 South Michigan, if you could check out a male that's outside disturbing people passing by. No description. Thank you. 1812. 1812. 1852. 1855 on the clock. 112.

0: 112.
1: 12.
0: So are you guys clear? Are you guys going to be taking lunch or something?
1: You better run.
0: You're clear? Okay, copy.
1: We are sure it's what time for.
0: All right, I have a battery on the beat at Michigan and Monroe. It came out at 1829 hours. It was for a taxi driver that spit on the wife's face and fled.
1: 10-4-12, we'll take it.

0: 113.
1: Hey, 13.
0: 13 assault in progress at 58 East Lake Street for two males that were arguing, throwing items at each other. The third party caller says one of the males was wearing dark colored clothing. That's all we have.
1: 114.

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1: 83 Charlie.
0: Fine, Paul, and thanks for all the help.
1: Happy birthday to you.
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0: 21, we're headed to 1, you're headed to report.

0: 1814.
1: 114 or 1814?
0: 1814. Can you show me clear from the honor report and let my sergeant know I have one in the queue, please?
2: 1887, Nora.
1: Was that 114 or 1814? I still couldn't copy.
0: 1814.
1: The sergeant at 18 for 1814's report.
3: 1820.
1: 14 has a report of the queue.
3: 9-1.
1: Who's coming in?
2: 87 Nora. 1887 Nora.
1: 87 Nora.
2: Can I get a name check?
1: Go ahead.
2: Last name, Young. Column spelling. First name, Devante. David Edward. Mary. Ocean. 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Tom. Adam. Edward.
1: Middle initial, date of birth.
2: Date of birth, July 22nd, 1998. Middle initial, Lincoln.
1: Right, bye-bye.

0: 1823. Hey, can you do that special attention at Chicago and Cambridge for their lunch release?
1: Go for it.
0: 1887, Nora, I'm not getting anything back for DeMonte L. Young.

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1: 102.
0: Yeah, we were going to make contact with X-ray 122. You could clear them for the board there. Done for the day.
1: Perfect. 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
1: 180 boy.
2: One eighty boy. 180 boy. We'll do it.
1: Can you?

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0: Ambulance number 53 was on scene, and the victim was going to sign a refusal, but I'm not sure.

0: where the ambulance relocated. Is there any way for you to contact them?
1: Yeah, I'll ask Ambulance 53 to come back. Where do you want them to meet you?
0: North Avenue, turn around.

0: 832.
1: I have an alarm at 230 West Superior, and then I'm going to second disturbance at 451 North State after that.
0: 33-10-4.

0: 1814.
1: Assault in progress at the corner of Belden and Cleveland for a male that's outside harassing people. He's making threats, getting in people's faces. Male blacklisted, wearing a white shirt, an orange tie, light colored pants hanging down. He was last seen headed north on Cleveland on the west side of the street.
0: 1813. You can get 14 to wave off. I'll advise if I need 14.
1: 914, you can take a wave off.
2: 99.
1: I'm just going to put an EMS call on the box for somebody who's down on electrical fire. Thanks for removal.

0: 180
1: Eddie. 180
0: Eddie.
1: Hey, if you could start heading over to Michigan and Madison, we're getting a ticket for a battery. I think this is going to be separate from 112. It said a female black physically attacked another female employee. The offender was wearing a red shirt and gray pants, black socks. And then it says off-duty officers have her detained.
0: 112,
1: I'll put it on the box. Yeah, I don't know. I don't think it's going to be related, but I'll just stack it then.
0: And we could head out with our 112.
1: You cut yourself out. Who's going?
0: 124, World Voices.
1: 124, 10-4. 24, I'm going to put you on the newer one that came in at Michigan and Madison.
0: Is that the one that they're holding her down?
1: Yeah, 10-4.
0: 10-4 and route. 112, I want to take it for learning purposes.
1: Okay, 10-4, 124 is just coming to assist.
0: 10-4.

0: What's up?
1: Where is the person being held at?
0: Set at the corner of Michigan and Madison.
2: What are you doing?
0: $180 Eddie.
2: $180 Eddie. Do you prefer a drug one or a bar?
0: For Michigan and Madison?
2: 10-4.
0: 10-4.

0: 1824, I thought you asked for the ambulance to come back. No, they returned to quarters.
1: Run for it.

0: ETC 31.
1: 31.
0: Hey, 31. My 20 sector is down for now. Can you please assist fire? They're requesting us at 1121 North Orleans for a mental health disturbance patient for a 38-year-old resident that was attempting suicide. It looks like they're on scene already.

0: 112.
1: Woodward 2.
0: Is there a supervisor that might have like a booster seat or something in the vehicle in case of a car?
1: Do we have any sergeants in one with a booster seat in their car? Any sergeants in one that can assist 112 with a booster seat or a car seat?

0: 120.
1: 120, I'm looking.
0: 10-4.
1: Can you let them know for what age?
0: What age? What 12? What 12? What age?
1: 12.
0: How old is the child?
1: So as soon as I hear that,

0: 120, I didn't copy that.
1: 112, can you repeat that?
2: Yeah, the kid is 5 years old.

Designated to one, a criminal trespass in progress at Chipotle, 1132 South Clinton, for a male black striped black and red shirt with black jeans. Trespassing. They have an RD on him.

0: 111.
1: 111.
0: Hey, squad, you can disregard the emergency reload. Her toe came, so she's okay.
1: Head 4.

0: 1887 Ocean.
1: 1887 Ocean.
0: We just got a pedestrian hit by a car. Can you send an EMS?
1: What's the location?
0: We're right in front of the AMC Theater by Illinois and New.
1: Illinois and New Street, 10-4.
2: You put this Illinois driver's license on a ticket. It's Illinois Paul 500-2000-8084.

0: 1887 Ocean. I'll get a paper car to you as soon as possible, but we don't have anybody available at this time.
1: 10-4.

0: 120. What's the address for 112?
1: It should be at the corner of Michigan and Monroe, 112, Prairie 12.
2: 112, I'm at Michigan and Madison.
1: Okay, 120, correction, it's going to be Michigan and Madison. And then 112, is this, which battery are you going to be on so I can put you on the right one because you had two?
2: We're going to do both squad. We're going to finish this one. Two different event numbers. They're completely different, separate teams. We're going to finish this one here. Another unit might take him to the district, and then we'll go and do the other change report for the other one.
1: No, I know that you're doing both, but just for the child's seat that you need 120 on, which event is that one?
2: That one's the one they're holding the friend in.
1: Okay, sounds good.
2: 112, can you also show me one detained?
1: All right, you have one detained at 1931.

0: 831.
1: 831.
0: Hi there. Do you know if ambulance 43 is on scene or if they went to the hospital? We don't see them here.
1: They went to St. Mary's.
0: Ten four.
1: Sorry about that. They just updated their ticket.

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1: 188.
0: Can you check for the shoplifters over at 5 Below, 42 South State now? White t-shirt, black shorts, and white shoes. The other one had a white t-shirt, black shorts, and black shoes. And then someone was wearing a red shirt.
1: 10-4.
0: By the unit to back them up, let me know, please. 5 Below, 42 South State.

0: 112.
1: What's 12?
0: She was wanting custody.
1: Wanted custody at 1934. If you get us an AT, just for information, a reckless driver, 1 West Schiller, Eddie David, 64965, is coming back clear and valid on a black Toyota passenger van. The male was driving recklessly. If anybody sees it, let me know. I'm going to code it out for now.
0: 112. 12. Can I get an RD4040?
1: John King, 333-542. 333-542, event number 11647.

0: 113, are you still on 580 sleep? Okay, would you mind taking an auto accident? Jackson and Canal, we have 5 calls for this. The male caller said it's a 2-vehicle accident, a bus and a white van. He's on house arrest and his curfew's in 25 minutes.
1: Careful. 5700, Adam.
0: 5700, Adam.
1: Okay, I'm hit on a street deal heading southbound from 800 South Clark Street, North Carolina place of Lincoln Mary Eddy, 2660. It is a 2013 Lexus R35 straight steel. It's white in color.
0: You said Lincoln Mary Eddy, 2660 North Carolina?
1: Correct.
0: Okay, 10-4.

0: 131.
1: 131.
0: Can you check out this criminal trespass 1132 South Clinton at Chipotle for a male black striped shirt trespassing? They have an RD against him.
1: No, please.
2: Charlie. 7551 Charlie. Street 23 East Washington. We're good.
0: All right, 10-4.

0: Any tech units in 1-1, that LPR hit 800 South Clark.
1: 164.
2: We can throw it in the box.
0: Thanks.
3: Lady, put that in our box as well.
0: 10-4.
4: Charlie.
0: 7551 Charlie.
4: Can I run an Illinois ID card by you?
0: Yeah, go ahead.
4: It's going to be 4009-6467-939-King, date of birth November 29, 1967, should come back to a Yolanda D. Kelly.
0: 10-4, stand by. Are you clear to copy?
4: Negative, not yet. Is it serviceable?
0: Yes. Well, there's one that was out of Arizona, but there's one that's out of Cook County. Or not out of Cook County, but good in Cook County.
4: 10-4, hold on.

0: 831.
1: For that job on Orleans, can you give it to ambulance 43? And can you put us on lunch?
0: Where at?
1: At the station, please and thank you.
0: All right, so 43, let's go.

0: 7550 with Charlie. Are you guys okay?
1: Oh, yeah, we're clear to copy now.
0: Okay, it's coming back. Yolanda D. Kelly, valid photo ID, 8231 South Ingleside. And she has a warrant that's out of DuPage County that is serviceable in Cook County and the city of Chicago. For failure to appear, she's considered armed and dangerous.
1: Time for her.

0: 111.
1: 111. Seven five five one Charlie for more info.
0: Go ahead.
1: Just, I'm reading this further. This says the date of the warrant is from 2005, and it has her driver's license number different, but I don't know if that's just her old driver license number. But just be advised that the date of the warrant is February 28, 2005.
0: Yeah, 10-4, yeah, we're trying to sort it out now.
1: Yeah, I don't know if that's old and they never took it out, or... What, 11, were you trying to come in?
0: Yes, well, can you put a plate on the box for me? Frank George, 24889. Is your phone back 283 Oil Benzo?
1: Good for it.

0: 1832.
1: 1832.
0: Well, if you're thinking there already, we can drop paper on that Illinois traffic crash.
1: I'm sorry, I'm not sure what you're talking about.
0: The auto PD is 322 East Illinois.
1: Oh, okay, set for.
2: 1887 Ocean.
1: 87 Ocean.
2: Can we get numbers for 99 voices?
1: Okay, set for. You don't need a paper card then?
2: The guy's going to the hospital, but he does want to report me.
1: Alright, it's John Keek, 333-560, 333-560, event number 11904. 1832 was heading your way. Do you want them to... Are they going to the hospital with this guy, or did you already give him the RD before he went? What's the deal?
2: 10-4. He's going to he's with Amble 74. They're going to Northwestern.
0: Squad. If you want, we'd be happy to relocate for the report. We can do that.
1: 32, 10-4. I'll show you to Northwestern.

0: what somebody would. Somebody would, sorry, disregard. 180 boy.
1: Boy.
0: Commercial alarm at 8 South Michigan for the motion lobby. In the hallway, it says a female white, black hair, and a black shirt pushing a mop bucket.
1: 10-4.
0: What 33, Henry?
2: 133, Henry.
0: Can you check on the suspicious person over at 2701 South Indiana, Unit 1003? This is a male, black, plaid, boxers, no shirt, no shoes, trying to get into her apartment. Her name is Norma, and she sees him on the ring camera.
2: 10-4.

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1: 87 Ocean.
0: 1887 Ocean. Just for info, the driver did go to the station to go do the report. I know the driver, the person injured, he did want a copy of that report, but just to let you guys know, he did. The driver did go to the station to do the report.
1: But you pulled an RD, so are you going to call the station and give them the RD you pulled?
0: I'll let my sergeant know.
1: 10-4.
2: 1801. 1801. Have the 87 unit call me.
1: 87 Ocean, call 1801, please.

No, at 18 Pine, being a domestic disturbance, 1725 North Stockton, a disturbance at 1160 North Dearborn, a suspicious auto no occupants, 21 West Chestnut. Criminal sexual assault report just at the board at Larry's, and assistant citizen 446 East Ontario. And if we have any tech units at 18, a person with a knife at the red line, Fullerton, 945 West Fullerton, for a female black, white shirt, she has a knife.

0: AC-34, you're the wagon, right?
1: AC-34?
0: Yeah, just to confirm, you're the wagon, right?
1: 10-4.
0: All right, I have a couple of low priority jobs I'm going to put in the stack. If you could check them out, please.
1: 10-4.

0: 1811.
1: Each one goes, what?
0: You guys still working on paper?
1: Unfortunately, so I forgot to tell you that we have two firearms turning.
0: All right, 10-4. What, 8-2-2?
2: 2-2.
0: 22, are you clear from your station assignment or assistant citizen to 19?
3: 2-2, we are fully clear from the station. I believe we leave 21 at Marshall Field Gardens for their lunch.
0: We'll put you down 18-21. Let me know where your lunch is going to be.
3: Eighteen fourteen.
0: I'll get you an assist. Domestic on the beat at 17-25. North Stockton for the girlfriend not letting him set his things, or letting him get his things from his car. Let me see. His name is Brandon. He's by the Benjamin Franklin statue. Cynthia is the female in the car. She has a black sedan.
4: 99, I should be good. I advise if I need help.
0: Are you sure? Anybody close by that could possibly assist Todd Stockton?
5: 1832, no one else is up. We can roll there.
0: All right, slow roll 32. 14 said able to advise, but if you could just start heading to the area just in case.
5: 32, not a problem, 10-4.
0: Thank you.
4: 1-2.
0: Try it again, you cut yourself out.
4: We will be taking one female to 1278 on the miles for 112.
0: 10-4, it's 1954 on the clock.
1: Charlie.
0: 120.
1: You can show me taking one child to 1 for 112. Never mind the age. 9696.
0: 10-4, 1954 on the clock. What do you need, Charlie?

0: Thanks, Bob. We're going to give him a call.
1: Thank you.
2: That unit that had a traffic crash and pulled the RD, the, I believe it was 1887 Ocean. I'm still waiting for them to call me.
1: 1887 Ocean.
3: One eighty Charlie,
1: stand by for a second. 1887 Ocean.
2: Eighteen eighty-seven. 1801, I'll figure it out on my end. Thank you for trying.
1: Oh man, no problem. 1824.
2: So I can give you a full 10 digit event number for the traffic stuff that was on how
1: yeah, give me a second to find it. Hold on. A24, you ready for it?
2: 24, go.
1: 2619510888.
2: 24, thank you.
1: You're welcome. 180 Charlie.
3: 180 Charlie.
1: 180 Charlie, 174 North Wabash at the Two Burrito stop. There's a male black, 20 to 30 years old, homeless. He took the tip jar, unknown amount, and fled in an unknown direction, left 3 minutes ago. Last seen wearing a black shirt with a design, a dark gray pants.
3: 24.

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1: Stand by.
2: Adam.
1: Hey, Adam, after your stop, can you check out that person with the knife at the red light, Fullerton, 945 West Fullerton?
2: Thank you.

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1: at the Best Western, 1100 South Michigan, building number 1, floor 1. The caller sent a mail, has been going around stealing from the area. He took a pair of Paris baguettes, and he was wearing a black shirt, green shorts, and red shoes, now black with dreads.
2: 10-4.
0: What's 12? Yes, I came to the other battery. I referred them to go to the district at this time. They're going to enjoy their dinner. So it'll be a 5, David.
1: What's 12? 5, Henry. 10-4.

0: 120 arrives, sending mileage 9698.
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0: 7512 boy.
1: 7512 boy.
0: Can you show us clear, please?
1: Set for it.

0: 111.
1: Thanks a lot. Can I get a number 399, Adam?
0: Jack T, 333-586. 333-586, event number 10946.
1: 10-4-5, thank you.
0: No problem.
1: Squad, I'm trying to figure out this whole traffic questioning. Can you give me the RD number that you gave for 1887 Ocean that she pulled?
0: Yes, it is John T, 333-560.
1: 333, what was the last three?
0: 560.
1: And the last five of the event, please.
0: 11904.
1: 99, thank you.
0: Thank you.

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0: 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Do you have eyes on her? One 861 Eddie, can you assist 1861 Adam?
1: On
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1: It's looking at Adam.
2: Yeah, we're good.
0: 10-4.
3: 113.
0: 113.
3: Oh my god, this is your report.
0: 10-4.

0: 6 foot Adam.
1: 6 foot Adam.
0: Yeah, one detained. Minnesota ID for me, please.
1: One detained, 2009. Go ahead with the ID.
0: 0001575237

0: 1861 Adam?
1: Yeah.
0: Is this for Aaliyah Kitzman?
1: Yeah.
0: Okay, I'm going to run it through Illinois just to make sure nothing else is popping, but the status says eligible ID card only. It looks like she's clear out of Minnesota, but let me just run it through Illinois really quick.
1: All right.

0: Yeah, 6-1 Adam, nothing out of Illinois.
1: Alright.
0: What 71, can you check out another alarm? 611 West Roosevelt.
1: 171-10-4.
0: Oh, wait. So 71, can you actually do a transport for 7393 Charlie as a blue line coincident in Congress?
1: 10-4.
2: I'm 22, you can show me clear.
0: 122-10-4.

0: Sergeant at 18 for some info.
1: Eighteen thirty.
0: We had an EMS call 115 East Chicago. Ambo and the engine returned to quarters for a refusal. It was for a customer that fainted and passed out on the floor. Do you want me to zoom it over?
1: 94.
0: 10-4.

0: Depending on each seat is a heat well being checked over at 1210 North Lakeshore Drive. Passerby saw somebody down, possibly heat related, on the beach, and a criminal sexual assault report at Larry's.
1: We can do the check while being over on the drive.
0: 10-4-32, looks like engine 4 is still on scene. MO-42 is also on scene.
1: 32-10-4.

0: 6-1 Adam.
1: 6-1 Adam.
0: Is there a transport car available?
1: Can I get a transport over at the Red Line Fullerton, 945 West Fullerton?

0: 1834, could you do that transport at the Red Line Fullerton? Anybody with a cage at 18?
1: 1814, you can show me the line.
0: 14, set 4. Do you want me to code out that domestic or keep it in the stack?
1: I can leave it in the stack.
0: 10-4. For the units at 18 of the citywide, a burglary in progress, 545 North McClure, unit 2504 on the 25th floor. The resident is not home and watching a burglary in progress in her apartment. Nothing further is on point clear.

0: Yeah, terima kasih.
1: You're coming in.
0: 1861 Adam. Is it 1834 coming up here for us?
1: It's 1814 the route.
0: All right, cool.
1: Great. 1833, are you guys taking lunch?

0: 1-833.
1: 33, go.
0: 33, you guys taking much?
1: Ten four, Russian Bellevue.
0: Russian Bellevue, 10-4.

0: 1831.
1: 31.
0: Can you get that burglary count, please?
1: 3110-4. It's unit 2504.
0: Tony, you can show me heading that way as well.
1: 1820-10-4.

0: 待ってあげます。
1: What's 71?
0: 小ペケ1 male to 1675 on the mile.
1: Set 4, 2021 on the clock.

0: If it's a service large gathering at Jackson and Wabash, Wabash is Jackson. Reporting 35 to 40 teenagers gathered on Jackson at Wabash. There's a videographer recording them doing interviews.
1: What's going on at Wabash and Jackson? They're being interviewed.
0: 19910-4, it says Jackson and Wabash, there's a group of 35 to 40 teenagers gathered, and there's a videographer that's on scene recording them and doing interviews.
1: Yeah, and I'll see if the camera's down there. If you got a car, we can swing by or something. Find a little bit more insight, please.
0: Okay, 10-4. Do you have any tech units that can swing by? My 30 sector is the only people I have up available right now.
2: 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Mileage
0: 43298, 10-4. 2023 on the clock. Any tech units I could take a ride for 199, Jackson and Wabash, see what's going on with the videographer?
3: 162.
0: 162.
3: Yeah, I can try in that way, coming from way up.
0: 162, 10-4, thank you.
1: 62, boy, we're going to Charlie.
0: The 62, boy, and Charlie, 10-4.
4: 7551,
0: Charlie.
4: 7551, Charlie.
0: We
4: just drove by, there's nobody out there.
0: 10-4, 199.
1: 199, boy.
0: 199, Jackson and Wabash, 7551 Charlie drove by and there was nothing going on over there.
1: 99, there's something going on. If you just give it a call.
0: 10-4, 7551 Charlie, if you want to give me a code, just let me know.

0: 551 Charlie, 19 Adam.
1: That's where they came. Everybody else could take a disregard, Jackson, Wabash.

0: 1861 Adams.
1: 1861 Adams.
0: What's an 18 on an arrow?
1: Good for it, thank you.

0: Paramedic at 18 at the backlog. It's a domestic disturbance, 1211 North LaSalle, Unit 301. A battery victim injured at 1521 North LaSalle. Correction, 1512 North LaSalle. A commercial alarm at 675 North Wells and a criminal sexual assault report at Larry's.
1: 1820. Just for the unit coming in, if we can get one more unit, there's no emergency, just to kind of help us clear the building. The offender has entered three separate residences, or I should say condos, just fill the building. So I can do a flash for you.
0: Go ahead with the flash, 20.
1: Okay, it could be a female Hispanic. She has a dark navy blue shirt with America written on the front chest and an American flag, and she has black leggings, black shoes. Her hair is in a bun.
0: All right, 10-4. Can I get another unit to start heading over to 545 North McClurg, 545 North McClurg? Who's heading over there?
2: 6180, we're coming from the 4th and Red Line.
0: 6180, he's heading 4.
2: 2-2, so we're going over there.
0: 22, head 4.
2: 171.
0: 171.
2: We want to know 677.
0: 2028 of the clock. And again, for 545 North McClurg, this female entered multiple units. Female Hispanic, last seen wearing a blue American t-shirt, or a blue, a navy blue t-shirt with America written on it. Black leggings, black shoes. And her hair's in a bun.

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0: 24 Dysaltus Pettig is a CSA report for the 3-year-olds. It's an investigation currently at 225 East Chicago.
1: 10-4.
2: 1830, East Squad, fire make a removal here.
0: 32, hold on, let me see. 32, yeah, ammo 42, it's a Northwestern.
2: Sorry, 10-4, so it's one over Northwestern, please.
0: 10-4.

0: 1802?
1: 1802.
0: Hey, Troy, was there a call for a Turkey Well-Being at 1531 North Cleveland?
1: Let me check. You said 1531 North Cleveland?
0: 99.
1: There were a couple calls there today for EMS calls. Let me see.
0: Eighteen thirty-four. This was Rambleclerk. 34, you're Rambleclerk, 10-4. And 1802, 10-4, 1821 would have given a 15 Paul, but that was from Days at 11:06.
1: Thank you. You're welcome.

0: 121.
1: 1823.
2: 23, are you guys clear? Taking lunch. ET23, what's your status?
1: Utah is clear.
2: All right, 10-4. 121, go ahead.
0: 21, you're being clear from this report. Can we get on lunch in one, please?
2: Enjoy your lunch.

0: 1823, I have domestic disturbance over at 1211 North of Sale, Unit 301 for the father that they want removed. That's all it says. Courtney Coleman is the caller.
1: Turn 4. 7551, boy.
0: 7551, boy.
1: Squad, can I get an event number for a focus deterrence mission? Chicago to Monroe, Franklin to St. Clair, please.
0: 10-4, stand by. 12833, 12833.

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1: What 8, what 2?
0: Look, Ace and 2.
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0: 1812 has a case of the queue.
1: One more time, Seth.
0: 1812 has a case of the queue.
2: I think you might have 1801.

0: Sergeant at 1 for some info.
1: Long time.
0: One time, there was a slumber over at Randolph in Michigan. Fire went and engine 13 said they did not find the car. And on the call back, the caller left. It was unfounded. Do you want me to dip it out?
1: 99.
0: 10-4.

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0: What's your two?
1: Number 22.
0: 22, can you check a person out at Clark and Lake on the beat for a male passed out at the corner wearing a gray shirt and red shorts, fires en route? Somebody passing by called this in. And then if you could just take a look at this auto accident, it has almost 3 hours on it, Washington and State.
1: 99.

Cell Fighter Gate 82, the backlog of battery progress, 1543 West Fullerton, a battery victim injured at 1512 North of Sale. A music disturbance at Elm and Hudson, and a commercial alarm at 675 North Wells.

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0: Can you check for a disturbance that has a lot of time on it? 899 South Plymouth for two males that were smoking marijuana at the park.
1: 10-4.

0: For the Unison 1, assault just occurred at TJ Maxx, 11 North State, reporting a group of 12 males and females, teenagers under the age of 18, causing a disturbance at the store, threatened that they would be outside until the caller got off of work. The caller is going to be the manager at TJ Maxx. 102 Sam.
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0: Do you have any pods over at the TJ Maxx?
1: 99, but I don't see any group of teens out there. I can check all the cameras and see where they are.
0: Alright, 10-4. Do I have any 180 units that can check the area of the TJ Maxx 11 North State and talk to the manager?

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1: What 832?
0: 1832, can we go to 9 Ida? We can take that battery job you still have pending over on Al Fullerton.
1: 32, 10-4, thank you.

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1: 10.
0: What's that other 180 units heading in for checkoff, or are they still taking jobs?
1: They can take jobs until 9:15.
0: Okay, 10-4. 180, Adam and Charlie, can you guys start heading over to 11 North State?
2: 180,
0: okay. 11 North State to the TJ Maxx.

0: For the Unison 1, we're getting a pull 2 request from fire, 1340 South Canal. Truck 2 needs CPD. The driver is being uncooperative, and there's open packs of drugs in the car.
1: Correct, console time is 2100 hours on the 14th of July.
0: 124, for it.
1: Clear.
2: 124.
0: 24, are you assisting 112 with the arrest, or are you guys clear?
2: You can clear as far. What you got?
0: All right, can you assist fire over at 1340 South Canal? Truck 2 said they needed CPD for a driver that's being uncooperative. And I guess there's a couple open packs of drugs in the car.
2: Set four.
0: 199.
3: 199.
0: 199, just for information, I'm not sure. I'm showing you over there, but I just wanted to let you know for officer safety reasons. 124 is going to head over there. 1340 South Canal, truck 2 is on scene with an uncooperative patient in case they wave you down.
3: 199, I'm in the station. I'm not sure who you're showing over there.
0: Okay, 10-4. Yeah, it's just showing that beat over there. I'm not sure who it is, but I just wanted to let whoever it was know, just in case. What, 32?
4: 120. You can show me going over with 124.
0: 120, 10-4. 132?
2: 32.
0: 32 EMS, or no, I'm sorry, criminal damage property in progress on the beat at Roosevelt in Indiana for a male white wearing blue jeans, spray painting the sidewalk, bright colors.
2: 10-4.
0: At 32, there actually was an EMS call over at Roosevelt in Michigan for something separate. I don't know if fire's still en route over there. They might wave you down, but I'll let you know if they make a removal.
2: 10-4.

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0: 10-4.

0: sergeant and one for a code, 110.
1: 10.
0: EMS, Wacker and Dearborn, they return to quarters.
1: Dupe just fired.

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1: 120.
0: What is 124?
1: 124.
2: 124, on our right.
1: 124 is still out of the way.
2: We're on Roosevelt,
1: Roosevelt, St. Canal.

0: Hey, Sergeant, you're from Madrid.
1: We're at the Jules. No rush, relax. You don't have to come in too fast. But this is a king.
0: You got it. Yeah.

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1: can you check out a commercial alarm, 675 North Wells?
0: Absolutely.

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1: 8:30.
0: 30, we had a person down at Clark and Division. It was anonymous for somebody by the bench next to the escalator at the train station. Ambo 43, engine 4, went and returned to quarters. Did you want me to code it out or send somebody?
1: 99 code.
0: Engine 4.

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1: What's 24?
0: So it's one in custody.
1: One in custody at 2112.

0: Everybody still doing okay? I'm a clerk.
1: Thank you, 34, 10-4 spot.
0: 10-4. Do I have anybody with the cage in 1 for the Green Line Roosevelt, 22 East Roosevelt, for transport?
1: One 71.
0: You'll go.
1: 10-4.
0: All right, I'll clear the other transport, 10-4.

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1: What type?
0: Clocking ahead of the 180 units, start heading in for checkoff.
1: It's head for 180 units, if you guys can start heading in for checkoff, please. 180 units, head in for checkoff.
2: 10-4.
1: And have a good night.
2: Can I go home, Joe?
1: Yeah, tell me about it.

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1: AT24
0: has a modified CSA at Larry's.
1: Hi, if you can call me with a particular speaker.
0: 10-4, 1824, if you could give 1820 a call, thank you.

0: 113.
1: What 13?
0: Yeah, run and pay for me.
1: Go ahead with the plate.
0: It's going to be a California plate. It's a shuttle bus. I got 06180.
1: So 06180 California shuttle bus?
0: Correct.
1: All right, bye-bye.

0: 113.
1: 113?
0: 13, we ran it a bunch of different ways. We're not getting anything back. There's no letter, like, associated with it.
1: So on the left side, there's three letters of Davis and Palm. And on the right side, there's, like, a 3-2 atom, like, little letters and numbers on the side.
2: What's 71?
0: What's 71?
2: So I'm taking 1-0-1-6-8-3 on the miles.
0: 171-10-4, it's 21:19 on the clock. And then 113, if you have a VIN, let me know.

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1: 113, go ahead.
0: 4 Boy, 9 Edward, Sam Lincoln, Adams, 84, Robert, 203, 8084.

0: 1833.
1: Alright, 33 is an open door, 675 North Wells. Can I get another car?
0: We're all good.
1: 33, you don't want another car?
0: We already cleared it out.
1: Okay, 10-4.
2: Seventy-five thirty-four Paul.
3: Hi, can you show myself and 7524 George at the exit for the CIBC Theater? You can keep us clear, thank you.
1: Exit for the CIBC, 10-4, stand by for your number.
4: One 1834. 1834. Suspicious out on Chestnut and Flight
1: Paul. 10-4. Yeah, we could try. What door was open, 33?
5: Front door.
1: And were you guys able to secure it at all?

0: 8231.
1: Can I have an RD number for 1365?
0: What 365 gets you, John Cake, 333-681. 333-681, event number 12603. And then 31, if it was multiple units, if you could just kind of send us a message on what units they were or call the zone so we could see if we need a notify.
1: 10-4, doing it now.
0: 10-4.

0: 113.
1: 113, we tried multiple times, ran it through the regions, and there's nothing coming back out of that bit.
0: Where is it?

0: A31, was anything taken from these units, or she just entered them?
1: A31, 2504 is out of town, and she'll verify that when she gets back on Friday, if anything was taken. I'm going to verify with the front desk if anything else was taken, or is she just trespassed inside the unit, the other two.
0: Thirty-one ten four. Thank you.

0: 16 sweaty.
1: What's 6 sweaty?
0: You think you got a burglar alarm?
1: I do. It's at 75 North Wells, and the key holder provided a proper passcode requested to cancel.
0: You can put that in my box. We'll handle it for him.
1: Set for it, thank you.

All right, and Citywide 1 read this out. Assaults in progress at the red light state of Lake 188 North State Street. There was a male that was pushed off of the train onto the platform, threatening CTA workers now. He's requesting police, possibly intoxicated, no description. We're also getting an assault in progress at Michigan and Randolph for an irate male that was walking up behind people threatening to fight or kill them, punching windows, a male black 18 to 25 years old, last seen wearing a white t-shirt and dark pants, northbound on the west side of the street. Suspects the offender is either intoxicated or possibly suffering from mental illness.

0: and a couple fireworks tickets at 18 Oak Street Beach at 1343 North Cleveland for fireworks. 1821, any fireworks that you see over?
1: No, no, here I'm going to.
0: 10-4, I'm going to call them.
1: Thank you, ma'am.

0: 124.
1: What's 24?
0: Hey, Squad, can you tell us the ambo that was on scene, what number it was?
1: What's 24? It was truck number 2. And ambo 19.
0: Thank you.
1: You're welcome.

0: 8212. Twelve. Are you guys clear? You're still working at the arrest.
1: No, we're totally fine with our arrest.
0: Okay, 10-4.

0: 1822, are you guys clear from your assist, or are you going in from the clerk?
1: Yes, Lane, clear from assist, but can we get R30 in 18, please?

0: 122.
1: Right now.
0: And 133 Henry for the assist.
2: I'm
0: 33 Henry, if you get this 122 at the Red Line, Stadium Lake 188 North State Street for the mail that was pushed off of the train onto the platform. Now he's threatening CTA workers. No description. He's possibly intoxicated, and he refused EMS. CTA is calling it in.
2: Report.
1: 122-99, 7301-SAM. I have eyes over there.
0: 7301-SAM on zone 4.
1: Seven 7301-SAM, you call us?
0: 10-4, if you have any eyes at the red light stated like 188 North State for that guy that was pushed off the train onto the platform, let me know, please.
2: All right. Your description?
0: No description, unfortunately.

0: You know what I'm saying? There's people on a platform, but it doesn't look like anything out of the ordinary.
1: Said 4122, it doesn't look like anything is going on out of the ordinary.
2: Anyway, all right, guys.

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1: Eddie.
0: Hey, I have two alarms. Would you be able to check those out?

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1: 124.
0: Can I get an RD for 2017?
1: 124, John King, 333-6977. 333-6977, event number 13146.

0: 124. Can you put Eleanor Fane on our box, 450-4216?
1: You said 450 and then you kind of mumbled the rest.
0: 4216.
1: 4216, okay. 10-4.

0: 22.
1: What's your 2? Figure disregard, I'll give it a call in a minute.
0: Alright, 122 is given a disregard, 188 with state, the red light, state of lake, disregard.

New and one domestic disturbance at 2001 South Michigan. In the lobby, a male black, female black couple arguing loudly inside of the lobby. No descriptions.

0: 162 Boy or 162 David, are you guys available for that assault in progress, Michigan and Randolph, for the bail threatening to fight and kill people punching windows?
1: Yeah, 162 David, I could check it out.
0: 10-4, thank you. Last seen wearing a white shirt, dark pants, male black, 18 to 25 years old, it says.

0: 32, well, I got your message. What's the code for the battery? What, 832?
1: One 22.
0: 8 8 T 32. What 22? Go ahead.
1: 580 for the train, individual left. He's from Michigan, Randolph, Johnson's on scene. I don't see anybody right now matching description. You give us a slowdown.
0: All right, 10-4. 122 is giving us a slowdown, Michigan and Randolph. Sergeant at 18.
2: 1820.
0: 20, I just need a code from 1832 for that battery that they had at their stack.
3: You cut off, Scott. Can you repeat that?
0: 1832 has time due, but I don't have a code for their battery in their stack. But I tried calling them a couple of times.
3: Fine, then let me give them a call.
0: Thank you.

0: 124.
1: What's 24?
0: It was taking 1 of 1, 281 on the miles.
1: Ten 4, 2149.

0: 162, David.
1: Yeah, we gave a call back to the victim. He related he got on scene. This was around 15 minutes ago. He just was worried about the individual that was screaming in the street. He said he was heading towards Trump Tower about 15 minutes ago.
0: Okay, 10-4. Heading towards Trump Tower about 15 minutes ago. Again, male black, 18 to 25 years old, last seen wearing a white t-shirt and dark pants. If anybody sees him, let me know. And then everybody, stand by for the shift change unless you have an emergency. Have a great night and stay safe, guys. And I'll update midnight.
2: Good night, Squad.

0: 120. Can you show me going gas on iron?
1: Who's getting gas?
0: 120.
1: 120, it's in Fort Good Morning.
0: Morning.

0: It's KSJ 745, District 118, 14 for the 14th, 15th of July, 2026. Pencil time is 21:54. Good morning, guys. First watch is your.
1: I'm 33, Henry.
0: Henry.
1: St. Louis on 31st, Beach Detail.
0: Turn First Street Beach Detail, 10-4.

0: 31. Can you show us the locating store phone?
1: 31 going where?
0: $18.31 sent additional units to be offended from 12-4.
1: I'm sorry, are you asking for another unit? You have terrible signal. Can anybody copy 1831?
2: Yes, let's go to the 12th floor.
1: Thanks.
2: Where is she at?
1: 545 North McClurg. She's saying 12th floor, apparently.
2: All right, that's the call from earlier. Does she have eyes on the other fender?
1: I don't know. I can't hear her. 1831.
0: Honey, just have the units go in his eyes, please.
1: Okay, is anyone going? We can't hear you. I don't know what's going on with the radios.
2: 1822, we are heading there now.
1: 20-10-4, thank you.
0: 33 en route.
1: 33-10-4, thank you.

0: Do you guys hear us clearly?
1: It's clear. It's your radio, Liz Ben.
0: Oh, okay. Thank you.

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1: No more.
0: Hey, can you take this noise disturbance to 10 North Wells for some vehicles with loud noises from their engine?
2: 10 for 2299.

0: 1820. Hi. Hey, this EMS at Rush. They did a removal to Northwestern. Can I dip it?
1: Hi, hi.
0: A31.
1: Negative result on the 12th floor.
0: All right, negative result on the 12th floor, 10-4.

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1: Slow down over here.
0: All right, 22 is slowing it down on McClurg, 545 North McClurg. Slow it down.

0: 1820 for a code.
1: Tony, go ahead.
0: Hey, this battery was under 1832's box. I see that they have time to, do you know if there's a code to it? This came out of 20, 35 hours.
1: Hi, people.
0: Thank you.

0: We're getting a person with a gun call, 51 West on Kinsey. Units in 18 incident, a person with a gun, 51 West Kinsey. Males outside stopping the guests running to shoot security, 57, male black with a white t-shirt and white shorts. No further, 74 station. One 861 Eddie, do you guys have any codes for those alarms? Sorry, I can't hear you.
1: No.
0: Sorry.
1: We're at 545 North McClurg. We're
0: right,
1: heading to Kinsey now.
0: Okay, 10-4, thank you.

0: So are you heading over there?
1: I see somebody match your description at Kinsey and Clark in front of Barrio. Male black, white shirt, white shorts, white shoes.
0: All right, 10-4, it's a male black, white shirt, white shorts, white shoes in front of Kinsey and Clark. What was the name of the location?
1: Barrio.
0: Barrio, 10-4.

0: He's running squad. Eastbound, Kinsey towards Dearborn.
1: All right, he's still running eastbound towards Dearborn and Kinsey, if anybody has eyes on him.
0: He's approaching state.
1: Approaching state. Once again, male, black, white shirt, white shorts, white shoes.

0: Thank you, Adam.
1: All right, whoever's got him, probably 22. 2207.
2: Six one eighty,
1: you got him. All right, it's 2207 with the one detained.
0: 1823, can you put me on a pointing incident, please?
1: 182 with a pointing incident of 1820.
3: 1820,
1: all right, and that's going to be 14069 for your pointing at 2207.
0: Squad, can you hear cage car at Dearborn? Tell that squad that just flew by to come back to Dearborn.
1: Whoever just drove past Dearborn, can you go back and assist 22 with this detained? They need a cage.
3: 3399.
1: 33, thank you.

0: 1822. Can you read the description of the call and what it was for, please?
1: Male outside of 51 West Kinsey, stopping the gas and threatening to shoot security. Male black, 5'7", with a white shirt, white shorts. One, six, two, four.

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0: Hey, can you guys help me out? This is Salt in Progress at 11 North State for CJ Mix. 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They're leaving, and the group of offenders are around the corner waiting. No further, 7-4 station clear.
1: What are you, TJ? 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
0: 8-2, you cut out.
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1: 62 Adam.
0: Hi, good morning. Can you help me out with a burglar alarm? 450 East Waterside, unit 1307, front door motion.
1: Yeah, good morning,

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1: positive ID. Your time is 2211. All right, whoever's heavy breathing or something, you have an open key. Someone has an open key.

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0: I'm going to throw a backlog in.
1: Oh, yeah.
0: And then I'm going to drop Seward Park. It's got an hour in your box for a noise disturbance.
1: Oh, yeah.
0: Is there anybody in your state in rush for a check well-being? There was a female walking in traffic. Or what about 1800 Sam? Do you have eyes over there?
2: Let me line. I'll check.
0: All right, thank you. It came out at 21 hours. It definitely has some time. It was for a female black in her 50s, black headband, beige top, pushing a cart.
2: All right.

We're getting a domestic 1935 South Wabash unit 508. He needs assistance retrieving his items from his ex-girlfriend's house. Now we're getting a domestic at 842 North Cambridge, unit 1467. The son shoved her.

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0: 0560.
1: All right, it's going to give you John King, 333-717, 333-717, on event 13994, 13994.

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0: 1833. Sure, taking in the RC from the person with a gun, 154 on the mouse, break 18.
1: 154 on the mouse, it is 2216.

0: 132, you can make... Be sure it's clearing off out there because there's a lot of illegal parts.
1: What was the code for the domestic?
0: One ball.
1: And hold you on Solidarity. All right, 10-4.

0: 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Yeah, can you check out the domestic 842 North Cambridge, unit 1467?
1: Ten four.

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1: Go ahead.
0: This auto accident came out at 2058 hours. We did 2 callbacks. There was no answer. Can we code it out? It was no injuries.
1: Science.

0: We're getting a check while being 1365 North Hudson. She heard a female neighbor screaming, beating on a 2-year-old child. Child's crying.
1: 21, right here.
0: 21, 10-4, thanks. $132 for information. We're getting a check while being for Halston and Blackhawk. There's a person on the top level of a parking garage sitting on the ledge with the feet off the side, possibly wearing a black shirt at the corner of the parking garage near a silver pipe site facing the skyline. Caller's observing a person from the high-rise apartment. We're also getting a heat well-being check. Clark and Division in front of CVS for a 56-year-old. 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CFD is not rolling. Now they are.
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0: X-ray 1833.
1: Light it. 156 on the house.
0: 156. It's 2220.
1: Thanks.
0: You are welcome.
1: Thank you again. Okay.

0: Hey, it's from me.
1: Abby.
0: We'll be going into process and arrest.
1: All right, so far, I'll hold you down. I'll preempt those alarms out of your box.

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0: 162 boy.
1: 162 boy.
0: Yeah, one of the individuals from this call walked away. The other one, we're going to give a ride to the Chicago Red Line. Female adult, 4020 miles.
1: 4021 miles, 10-4, it's 20 to 25. We're getting a battery in progress at 355 East Riverwalk. For the units in 1 and citywide, battery in progress, 355 East Riverwalk. There's a male attempting to attack a manager or staff. Male black with a navy blue tank top. No further, some force station clear. One 160 David, can you guys check that out, please?
2: Yes, I'll

I'm putting in the backlog and want to have a disturbance at 30 North Michigan, a domestic, 1935 South Wabash, a domestic battery, 2001 South Michigan, an 18, an alarm, 1517 West Fullerton, a slumper at 527 West Webster, a Parker, 1700 block of North Burling, battery victim, 1512 North Assault, check well-being, Halstead and Blackhawk, an alarm, 618 West Scott, a well-being check for heat, Clark and Division, an alarm, 407 West, or 409 West Huron, a disturbance, 140 East Walton, and an auto accident, Ogden, Michigan. Time is 22:26.

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0: Just want to advise our sergeant that one of us, my camera, has died.
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0: The usual skate park at Roosevelt, Michigan. We got about 15 to 20 people there.
1: 10-4, good morning.

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1: 99.

0: 1861
1: Eddie. 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
0: Oh, you need one too? All right, hold on. It's 14333.

All right, this is Servants of the Drake Hotel. So I'm coming over as a trespass with the mental health component for a male white in the bar screaming at staff, calling things he has a mental illness, plaid shirt, black shorts, red backpack. He's been drinking, no further.

0: 1821 Third West.
1: Yeah.
0: Yeah. Hey, are you still dealing with that Hudson call?
1: Yeah. Hey, sit right here. No, I can have.
0: All right, bye.
1: Oh, bye. It'll be 1833 tonight.
0: Lord.
1: Say good morning.
0: Good morning.

0: 160 David for info. Do you know if it was involving juveniles at Solicitor, or is this separate?
1: I don't know if it was.
0: Okay?
1: I don't know. I'm not gonna know yet. Still walking.
0: Oh, okay, 10-4.
1: Or 11.
0: 111, good morning.
1: Good morning. Can you pull me in one, just for training purposes?
0: Yeah, 10-4.

0: 8 and 11.
1: Hello.
0: Hi, good morning. Are you going to Oak and Rush?
1: I'm not sure. You have to ask the search.
0: Who's covering Oak and Rush, or do we have an 1841?
2: Thank you. 1842 is taken care of Oak Street in Cambridge, and then you can have 1811 at Oak and Rush.
0: All right, 1811, you copy?
1: All right.

0: 23, good morning. Can you guys take that check well-being for Halston and Blackhawk? It's anonymous, and it's regarding a male that's supposed to be sitting on the ledge of a parking garage. His feet are on the side. He's wearing a black shirt next to a silver pipe facing the skyline. No further.
1: 10:04 in the morning.
2: 1:30. Good morning. Just some info about the cars. 121 is going to be 99. We have no 133, no 114.
0: Good morning. 10:40. Thank you. Thirty-one. Good morning. A heat well-being check. Clark and Division. Ambulance 11 is on scene for an individual that's dehydrated and fatigued.
3: 1833.
2: Morning. My
0: partner
2: at MSG.
0: Oh, that's right. You're still there wearing in relief. All right. 4575.
3: Can you give me the event number?
0: 14127.
3: Give it a one problem.
0: Timber, thank you.
4: 162, David.
0: Damon.
4: For the question you had earlier, yeah, it's for the same event. So we're over here speaking to both parties. Give him a sec, we'll give you guys an update.
0: All right, Timber, thank you. 131.

0: 131.
1: 131.
0: 31, good morning. A domestic disturbance, 1935 South Wabash at 508. He needs to retrieve items from his ex-girlfriend's residence.
1: Counselor, good morning.
0: 123. 23, good morning. A domestic battery, 2001 South Michigan, Unit 16, Nora. Her intoxicated ex-boyfriend hit her on camera and is reason to give her back her dog. Caller will be waiting inside of a white Alfa Romeo in the back parking lot. No further.
1: 10-4.
0: 113.
2: 13.
0: 13, good morning. A disturbance. It's anonymous. 30 North Michigan. Male black in and out of the store harassing people for money with an orange shirt and black shorts. No further.
2: Good morning. 10-4.
0: 113. No, sorry. 121.
1: 21.
0: 21, good morning. A person down 100 South Michigan, 450-year-old Leda at Citibank lobby. No further.
1: 99. Good morning, squad.

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0: The usual, McClurg, Fountain, cars parked where they need to clear out.
1: All right, 10-4, if anybody wants to swing by McClurg, for the usual.

0: 1-833.
1: 1-833. Can you log out? X-ray 1833. So I can log in.
0: Yeah,
1: it's
0: okay. 1-822.
1: 1-833.
2: Yeah, squad, can I get a second RG on this person on the gun call?
0: Yeah, what are you pulling?
2: For 5082.
0: It's George King, 333-731. 333-731 on event 13994.
2: 821. 821. Can you raise
0: 821
2: minutes?
0: 1821 minutes.
1: 1821 minutes, but we have your keys. Alright, 10-4. Actually, disregard. I got a different vehicle. Go ahead and turn them in.

All right, pending in the backlog in 18 with an alarm 1517 West Fullerton and Parker at 1700 Block of North Burling. A battery victim, 1512 North LaSalle, burglar alarm, 618 West Scott, commercial alarm, 409 West Huron, trespass, 148 East Walton. And the usual, McClurg.

0: 18:30.
1: 30. PS4, go ahead and throw that battery victim on my box, please.
0: Temporary, thank you.
1: You're welcome.

0: 1821 Midnight.
1: 1821, good morning.
0: Hey, good morning. Are you 10-4 or 99?
1: As of now, we're 10-4 squad. I'm still at the station. We'll be heading there soon.
0: Okay, are you guys going to be detailed to the gardens or a different post?
1: Gardens.
0: All right. 33, you're still covering until they get there, right?
1: Negative,
0: 1821. Are you still at the gardens or no?
2: Yeah.
0: Okay, one more time and then. Yeah, I understand.
2: 1833. Go.
0: Are you guys going to be down on that arrest or no?
2: Negative. We were just transporting.
0: Okay.
2: Here.
0: All right, 10-4. Can you take this check while being slash, or no, it's a trespass. 140 East Walton, from Mill White with the baseball hat, checkered green and blue shirt, intoxicated at the bar.
1: All right, thank you, Zoe.
0: What did you say?
1: I give those.
0: You can read the remarks, please. I'm going to drop this alarm 409 West Huron, and then I'm going to drop McClurg in your box. Do we have an 1813 tonight?
3: 1813.
0: Oh, you're here. Are you 10-4?
3: Yes, ma'am.
0: Okay, I didn't have you on the roster. If you could take this burglary in progress at Armitage and Orchard. Unit 1018 into the white burglary in progress. Armitage and Orchard, north side of the gym. 3 to 4 male whites or male Hispanics are breaking into the Lincoln Park High School. No further, some 4 station clear.
3: I'll come back to this job. Throw that on my box.
0: 10-4, thank you.
3: You're welcome.
0: 86 Union, good morning.
4: Morning.
0: Hey. Are you on Michigan and Wilson?

0: We're getting animal abuse, 1000 South Michigan. The neighbor's female just kicked his dog.
1: Good evening, squad. Can you give me a quality of life mission statement in here, Christopher Park? And then can you also attach a street stop to that?
0: Say Van Buren at Pritzker Park and a street stop, 10-4. And good morning. We're getting a check well-being at 621 South on Plymouth Court for a male that's behaving oddly, screaming, dancing, prancing, doing a jig of sorts, being loud. He is throwing air punches, trying to fight the atmosphere. Possibly on drugs, male black, no shirt, jeans around his knees. I have no further. Please, who gave me that? One 23, was that you? Yeah, was that a 19, Paul?
1: Michigan's
0: what? Oh, but did you give me a 19 Paul for it? Okay, I guess. 130?
1: 30.
0: This Plymouth job, am I sending someone or are we coding this?
1: Oh, what's the job?
0: It's a male that's just punching the air and dancing and prancing and doing a jig of sorts, being loud.
1: Yeah, I sent someone by to make sure he's okay, and then we can address it.
0: Okay, 10-4.
2: I just want to congratulate the call taker on his vocabulary.
0: Oh, do you want to go take a swing at it? Maybe you can check what atmosphere he's fighting.
1: You said what?
0: That's what they said, the atmosphere.
1: The atmosphere?
3: Can you repeat the address, please?
0: 1830, you're asking for the address, Armitage and Orchard?
3: Where in progress? 1813, 1813.
4: I didn't try to send those on in school.
0: All right, 13 and 30, you guys are both coming up at the same time. It's for the Lincoln Park High School. Are you good?
4: I'm good. I'll just wait for my backup.
0: Okay, 10-4.

113, I'm going to drop this animal abuse call in your box for 1000 South Michigan. And then 121, I'm going to drop this criminal damage property just occurred at Roosevelt Wabash. They broke his window and stole some items from his vehicle.

0: 13, I'm sorry, I can't copy.
1: Open window, side 10, door 10.
0: Open window, door 10. All right, 30, you're on scene with her.
1: Two doors.
2: 4758 on the phone.
0: 4758, good morning.
2: Yeah, I have a canine on scene if you would need it.
0: Okay, you guys let us know if you need a canine unit on scene. 4758 is here.
3: 1830, yeah, that would be good.
0: All right, 4758, you copy?
2: Yeah, 99, let's not have anybody enter and let's set a perimeter around the building.
0: All right, don't answer unless you have a perimeter set outside of the building.
2: 4758, do we have a key holder coming?
0: We have no info as far as a key holder. We can try and find out. Dirty, where are you coming in?
3: Negative.

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1: 123.
0: May I get a call back, please?
1: Yeah, 10-4.

0: We're getting a battery in progress at 2310 South on State. 123, she answered and hung up on my partner. And then for this battery in progress, 2310 South on State, it's a third-party male, black and a blue shirt, tan shorts, fighting a female, black and a white t-shirt, and gray shorts. So my cast was busy. 1823.
1: Can you trust taking a citizen to the bus stop on North and Halstead, less than miles 101?
0: 2307.

0: All right, Marcy's calling in, shots fired. Well, never mind, it doesn't seem that it's Marcy, but shots fired, 1333 North Cleveland, anonymous, says 15 shots heard, 1821.
1: 1821 is fireworks, we're here on a Hudson.
0: All right, so we're all quoted out.

0: Okay, 1823 for info.
1: 23.
0: Oh, never mind. I think this was a late call. You already got him. All right, and then for the burglary at Lincoln Park High School, one of the callers was saying that it was three teenagers, one male white with a blue shirt, or blue shorts, white shoes. Okay, male white, blue shirt, white shoes, blue shorts. Second offender is a male white, dark shirt, tan shorts. Third offender is a male black with dark shirt, tan shorts, running out of door 12.
1: They were seen coming out of door 12?
0: That's what the caller says.

0: Squad, we got a Keith on file over here.
1: We're still trying to get a hold of them.
0: Okay, is that who called, or was that like a third party?
1: No, the two calls that we had were third parties, but we're calling the actual school. I'm surprised they didn't call it in.
0: Okay, cool. Now, when you gave that call back to the third party, did they leave their info? Did they see these people leaving?
1: So the first caller did leave his name and number, and the second caller did too. You had a Ron and you had a Troy.
0: Ron and Troy, okay. Did can you check with that unit that went to door 12? See if they're all good. 1813, I believe.
1: 1813,
2: we're all good here. There's no damages to the doors or broken windows.
1: All right, no damages to the door, open window, they're all good.
0: Two or three in shorts. Dark colored shirts. Just updating the ticket here. 1019 speaking with the key holder.
1: Oh, you guys got a hold of the key holder?
0: Yeah, 10-4, yep.
1: All right, 10-4, thanks. We'll hang up with them then.

0: 16 or boy?
1: Boy.
0: Can you guys help me out with that battery in progress 2310 Southland State?
1: Yeah, they're on the box.
0: It's going to be a third party caller, male, black and a blue shirt, tan shorts, fighting a female, black and a white shirt, and gray shorts.

0: 1823. Hey, I'm going to drop two alarms. They've got some time. These are reassignments from someone else. 1517 West Fullerton, 618 West and Scott. And then if you do me a favor, please, and swing by Stewart Park. They're calling for a DJ, and it's there.
1: 10-4.
0: A13, I'm going to drop a Parker in your box.

0: One, two, three, David.
1: David.
0: Yes, Mark, can we get an RV for a 0460?
1: Yeah, it's John King, 333-752, 333-752, on event 14233, 14233.
0: So John King, 333-752?
1: Yeah, 10-4.
0: Thanks, bud.
1: You're welcome, thank you. Hey, 123, do you have a code for the domestic? All right, can you go check on 808 South Michigan? It's for a 63-year-old female refusing to go back to the senior home. See if he's unseen for a psych patient.
0: 10-4.
1: One 13.
2: 13.
1: Wait, hold on. 23, are you guys EAT trained?
0: Negative.
1: All right, disregard that. 113, can you guys take that mental health disturbance, hold off on the animal abuse, 808 South Michigan, to a 63-year-old psych patient?
2: 10-4.
1: And then 123, if you can do me the honor of taking care of that 621 South Plymouth while being checked for the dancing and prancing.

0: 1881 Charlie, good morning.
1: Hey, good morning. We're over at Larrabee and Division in front of the Target. We have a hand waiver. Your individual saying she needs a ride home. Can we get a cage car over here?
0: A ride home to where?
1: Michigan and Erie. We're getting a final address in a second.
0: Okay, I don't have anyone available right now. Is this a victim of a crime?
1: Yeah, it's not the victim of a crime. We'll be right back. It's an elderly woman who, I guess, has been sitting in the lobby for a few hours, and individuals are waving us down, saying she seems confused and lost. She lives at 777 North Michigan.
0: Okay.

0: Okay, this is coming over as information for the police at Michigan and Ida B. Wells. Anonymous caller says, a driver of a green Porsche convertible, play Eddie Lincoln 8643, was driving with a 16-month-old baby, bouncing around on the dashboard and crawling into the backseat. Last thing, heading westbound on Wells, no further. Wanted to Sam, do you have any eyes for that?
1: 1027, I'm taking the cameras now.
0: All right, we did run a plate. It's not coming back to anything.

0: 121, I'll drop that in your box.
1: And you're good. AT-81, Charlie.
0: Charlie.
1: I'm going to relocate this lady to her address at 777 North Michigan Avenue with 032 on the miles.
0: 7-4, I have you relocating to 777 North Michigan. Your time is 2322.

0: getting a ticket of reckless 1100 North Clark. It's a male black driver with a female passenger driving recklessly. Passengers taking pictures of victim's car. Last seen headed northbound. Black Cadillac with a plate of 8872 Lincoln Young. And that's coming back to a black 2025 Cadillac carry-all.
1: Just notifying
0: K98 entrance. Alright, 10-4 K98 entrance, 2324. Okay. And that reckless is now a DUI driver. Caller believes the driver may be intoxicated.

0: other one?
1: One
2: one.
0: Other ones, 111.
2: 111.
0: Yeah, 11, am I still holding you down on training?
2: Sure, clear.
0: Alright, and then 11, I'm just going to drop that, the skate park in your box, if you can clear it out, please.
2: 10-4.

0: 13. Can you show me Bravo and Anvil to the northwest right now? My partner right in the back.
1: Oh, 113, yes, 10-4. Have you followed an ambulance 66 to Northwest, and your time is 2331.
0: Hey, 1881, Charlie.
1: Charlie.
0: We landed with 033 on the mile.
1: 10-4, your time is 2331.

0: 1823.
1: The 23, if you could actually head over to that check the well-being. Geneva and Grant, it's an older male with a cane wearing a blue shirt. Looks like he was struggling with the heat. She was concerned. He's going eastbound. Let me know if you need CFD.

0: Getting one ticket of shots fired at 222 West Erie. For units at 18 citywide, getting one ticket of shots fired at 222 West Erie. The male caller is stating that he heard a gunshot from the sprinkling room right by the alley towards Chicago. Nothing further, zone 14 to Chicago. Am I still holding on to those parkers over there?
1: They're figuring out how you can make a 19 pulse.
0: 19 pulse on 4. And if you could please head over to that one ticket of shots fired.
1: Yeah, well.

0: 2011. Just so you know, I'm going to drop a commercial. I'm in the box 173 North Michigan for the Garrett's Popcorn. This is the big store.
1: 10-4.

0: Hello.
1: Seven.
0: Hey, can you get your park 5 ball?
1: Yes, I'm fine. And then I'll put you guys on that alarm at Garrett's Popcorn.
0: 10-4.
1: At 21, earlier we transferred this citizen over to ARS. Staff report 13th on Wabash, he's calling back again.
0: 99, I'll go back. He wasn't there when I showed up, but I'll go talk to him again.

0: Calling 16, David.
1: David. David, go ahead.
0: Yeah, sorry. Can we get a sergeant over here? They're one of the parties is asking for a supervisor.
1: Available Sergeant 1 for 160 David's battery for 355 East Riverwalk.
2: Six two sixty two.
1: David's asking for a sergeant on scene.
2: All right, it's going to be that.
1: All right, 62 David, 62 is coming. He said it's going to be a minute.
0: 10-4.

0: 1621.
1: 21.
0: We're getting a battery in progress. Simulcast is busy. 1348 to 1399 North Hudson. It's an Annie Allich address. Caller states he does not know the address. He's near Evergreen, and they are fighting.
1: 1821. Sure, we're heading that way now.

We're getting a DUI driver for 1100 North on Clark, male black driver, no, maybe female white passenger driving reckless passenger taking pictures of the victim's car last seen northbound. It's a black Cadillac with plate of 8872 Lincoln Yonkers.

0: 1824.
1: Hey, good morning. Can you swing by that DUI driver?
0: I'll be working the extension till 3 a.m.
2: Good morning, squad. Can you hold it on the 18 for prisoner transport?
1: Yeah, 10-4, good morning.

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1: 111.
0: Hey, can you give that a job, 14 Paul?
1: Yeah, 10-4.
0: 10-4.

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1: 11.
0: Let me know if you want to send someone else, but you're down the block for 1043 North on Rush for a commercial alarm, rear entry motion.
1: All right.
0: 23.
1: We spoke to the guy in Plymouth. He says he's feeling great. Feeling like Tony the Tiger. Bye, Frank.
0: Great.

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1: Not the latest.
0: At what time? Are they 99 or 10-4?
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0: All right, 10-4, thank you.

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0: Can you please call for a premise check at the skate park in Roseville, Michigan?
1: Yeah, it's important.

0: 1824.
1: 24.
0: Is this a dip to yours? Hold on.
1: No, it's not, but it's, I'm going to drop this auto accident 1000 North Lakeshore and Lakeshore and Oak.
2: Number squad, no LZ units out tonight?
1: No, I'm sending it to you because they're uncooperative. You can send them into the station.
2: Sounds good.
1: One sixty-two.
3: Yeah, in route to that request for supervisor. Give me a street stop. Say 60 east on Harrison.
1: 60 east on Harrison, are you good?
3: Yeah, another unit here with me.
1: Okay, so.
4: 121, I'm over here with him.
1: We see you, simply. I gave it to 24.
4: Well, 30, you can show me on Harrison, too.
1: 30, 10.

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1: 21.
0: 1821 question. 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
2: It's approved by the supervisors, yes.

0: 23 if you can hold off on those jobs in your box and head over for a check about being on Division in Orleans. It's a male black visually impaired. He's in front of the public library. He's 6.3 feet or 6'3", long trousers with white and a red stick.
1: A14,
0: get in a check about being over at 2026 North Clark, please, the Clinton Residential Homes. Shelby from the Contact Care Line is calling. They gave the name of Araya Major, 67-year-old, contacted the online chat to advise she was a victim of a CSA and she was being held hostage. They made contact at 1056, get an IP address. You guys can, I guess, swing by and check on her, make sure she's okay.
1: 10-4, and good morning.
0: Good morning. 121. 21, if you can head over for an auto accident, it looks like it's on the 1st District side. It's Roosevelt and Ruble.
1: 99.
0: 832.
2: Hey, good morning, squad. If you don't have anything for us, we can tag along with 14.
0: Yeah, 10-4. Got you going with 14.
1: Morning, Loving. Can you put me in the traffic stop at 600 East Solidarity?
0: Yeah, 600 East Solidarity, 10-4.

0: 1990.
1: Oh, sure, 1990. 111.
0: Hey, 111, can you run a DL for me?
1: Yeah, go ahead.
0: Oh.
1: 111, we're ready when you are.
0: It is Lincoln 120-2960-7084.
1: 1-833. 33. 33, if you can head over for an EMS call. It's for Grand and Columbus, northwest corner. Some of us passed out, not breathing. They're requesting police, and you do have ambulance 28. Looks like caller declined CPR.
0: Okay. 10-4.
1: 111. For your DL, it's coming back clear and valid to Giovanni Lopez out of Waukegan, Illinois. No wants, no warrants, no photo CCL. 10-4.
2: 1812.
1: Good morning. Getting a burglar alarm, 1531 North Dearborn at the Latin School of Chicago. It's the east stair door. And are you 99 and 10-4 tonight?
2: Good morning,
1: I'm 99. All right, 1820 are available units to ride with 1812 on that burglar alarm?
2: Thirty,
1: are you able to ride with 12 on that burglar alarm for the Latin School of Chicago?
2: Sure, let me just, I'm almost done here. So, yeah, just throw it on my box.
1: Okay, and then 30, do you have a code for LaSalle?
2: As soon as I pulled up, the burglary here at the school came out, so I didn't really get to do an investigation over there. I'm sorry.
1: All right, no worries. And then I'm not sure if you saw the note that I put in there. I did do a callback for the actual victim, and she didn't answer.
0: Can
1: I get another car with 1861 Boy, Ontario and LaSalle? 1831, can you swing by?
0: 31, 10-4.
1: 61 Boy, I got 31 out of your way. 61 Boy, did you copy?
0: 10-4.
1: All right, 1830.
2: You have 5 boys
1: over 5. A 5 boy,
0: 10-4. 46 shows, though.
2: Oh,
1: that
2: burglar alarm on my box?
1: Yeah, 10-4. It's in there. 46 Charlie 7.
0: Hey, Clark, can you take a look at a VO for me?
1: Yeah, go ahead.
0: I got Mary 2457247 16. And it's from McClendon, Reggie.

0: Lincoln 23. I'm also getting a theft just occurred over in Division Orleans. Call it, it's anonymous, and it's a male, Kenneth Murphy's wallet was taken by offenders. Didn't mention weapons. Male victim wore an orange Blue Cubs jersey across from the library. Let me know if this is all related or not.
1: He shows 111.
0: 10:40. And then 13 for that mental health.

0: health disturbance. You're going to go into the station and do paper later?
1: For after this.
0: All right. 124.
2: 124.
0: 24, good morning. Commercial arm 1022 South Canal for the Noodles and Company. It's the back door in motion.
2: What's up, everyone? Good morning.
0: 46 Charlie 7.
1: Charlie
0: 7. All right, so for your DL, it's coming back valid to Reggie D. McClendon out of Oak Park. He does have one, but it's not serviceable in Cook County. And then it says that he's out on probation, supervised release status.
1: 10-4, thank you, Juan.
0: You're welcome.
3: Seven.
0: 75 unit, trying to come in.
3: 7551, can I grab my two burglary mission numbers?
0: Yeah, 7551, I'll go ahead and drop them in your box.
3: Can I get him over to the air squad, please?
0: Yes, sir. Give me one sec. And then for you, it's an 18, get an EMS call for 10 East Grand over at the Hilton Garden Inn. It's an unhoused male, 35, wearing a yellow pink tie-dye shirt, khaki shorts, camel Crocs, feels ill, like he's losing composure. Got ambulance 42 on scene.
4: We have a cargo of 30 persons each. I have about 10 people on the beach and about 5 vehicles in the parking lot.
0: All right, 10-4. I'll create a ticket and put it on the board. Actually, 132, can you head that way?
3: Ready.
0: 7551 for the one on Oak, Washington State, Michigan. That's going to be 00132. And then the second one for River, Michigan, Oak, that one's going to be 00136.
3: Thank you.
0: You're welcome. 132.
1: 132?
0: At 32, I'm also going to drop a noise disturbance over at 2631 South Prairie. That one's anonymous. You want to give me a code?
1: Thank you, Paul.
0: Do you have an available tech unit for 1343 North 12th? Looks like some car alarms are going off over at 1343 North Wells, if I have a tech unit available. 1861 Eddie, or...
5: Eddie's on an arrest.
0: 1861 10-4. Okay, 10-4 from 51 West Kinsey.

0: 1823.
1: 1823. Both of these calls are related, they're going to be the same one.
0: I'm sorry, 23, you said they are related?
1: 10-4.
0: Okay. Sergeant 18 for a call.
2: 1830.
0: 1830 for the AMS. I'm going to go ahead and dupe it over. Ambulance 42 took one to Northwestern.
2: 10-4, thanks a lot.
0: Thank you.

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1: 113.
0: 1019, boy, that at 12 years, show going into one on paper for that CID.
1: Okay, 74.

0: 1833.
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0: Everyone returns to quarters. Am I looping it over or?
1: Except for you can do for them, you can hold us on Grand and Columbus doing a stop before.
0: At 33, I'm holding you down on Grand and Columbus doing what?
1: Stop report.

0: 18-23.
1: 18-23. Squad, we're going to be assisting the citizens of Clark and Division at 7 miles 109.
0: Okay.
1: Clark and Division with 1-10-4, 22 after.

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1: 24.
0: 24, I'm just going to drop the auto alarm, 1343 North Wells. The caller keeps hearing car alarms going off.
1: I don't know, check it off.

0: 831.
1: 31.
0: 31, get in on stop. In progress, 171 West. 3 units in 18 City West, on progress, 171 West Oak. There's a male black outside the building, hollering, arguing with someone who lives in the building. No clothing description, but caller sounds intoxicated. Nothing further, zone 14.

0: 1830.
1: Can I get EMS over here? For my officer, please, at Dearborn Parkway in North. She tripped and injured herself.
0: Okay, 10-4. I'll go ahead and I'll create a different event number for this then. We'll get EMS going. And then 30, do you want me to send another car over there?
1: Yes, you can. I believe she has a sprained ankle and some banged up knees.
0: Yes, 10-4. 18-24.
2: 24-12.
0: 24, can you swing by, please? 12 got injured over on Dearborn and North.
2: Anyway, I'm going to drive past the alarm and I'll let you know.
0: Okay, 10-4, thank you.

0: Do you have a 4575 Adam, 4575 Adam? Do you have a 4575 Adam, 4575 Adam?
1: Four five seven five Adam.
0: Good morning. Your details on Oak or Chicago?
1: Oak.
0: All right. I'll put you down on Cambridge and Oak. And are you 99 and 10-4?
1: 10-4, and we're on our way to get some gas.
0: The pumps are closed from midnight to 1.
1: Okay. AT-24.
0: 1824.
1: 14 called auto alarm
0: front. All right, 10-4, and then I have you going over to North and Dearborn.
1: 99-5, I'm next to blocks away.
0: Okay, 10-4, and then 1830. One eight three zero.

0: 1814.
1: 14, what's the code for Clark?
0: Oh. 1814, we're at Dearborn Parkway with 1812. We haven't made it yet.
1: Oh, okay, Stanford, I'll put you over. I know you were over there, but...

0: 8822.
1: 1822.
0: This is correct. Issue with the one prison amount to St. Joe's, mileage 455.
1: Yeah, 10-4. Your time is 32 after 1 mile to St. Joe's.

0: 18, 14.
1: 14.
0: We're en route to that car job now.
1: Okay.
2: 18, 22.
1: 22.
2: Flight
1: 18:30, Frenfeld.

0: 1:30.
1: 1:30.
0: Can you show me how to enter gas, please?
1: Yes, I'm.

0: 1832.
1: 32.
0: 32, can you swing by that alarm on Dearborn?
1: 1830.
0: Go ahead,
1: 30. You were banging me?
0: Yeah, Sarge. I was just wondering if you guys had made it over to that alarm. If not, so I could reassign it.
1: No, we did. Everything was secure, squad.
0: Okay, just a 14 plug.
1: Yes, ma'am. Thank you. Sorry about that.
0: No worries. Thirty two, you can disregard.
2: Sure, boy.
0: Was that 20 trying to come in?
3: Yeah, 820, you've shown me on North Avenue.
0: 162.
3: 62.
0: 62, are you guys good, or are you good on that, on your street stop over on Harrison?
3: Yeah, sorry about that. You can be sent a 19 call. I responded over to 62 David's thing, and now I'm going right back to the car.
0: Okay, 7-4.
4: 1-2-2.
0: 1-2-2, good morning.
4: Good morning, squad. Just assisting the CEO in the 1st District. We should be done in a minute.
0: Okay, 7-4, I'll show you assisting a PO in the district.

0: 1-813. A 13, am I still holding you over on Armitage and Orchard?
1: Yeah, we're doing the report at Trump.
0: Okay, I'll change the location to Trump on paper. And are you going to pull an RD or?
1: 1330.
0: All right, 13, that's going to give you John King, 333-822. 333-822 on event number 14609, 14609. And then you guys never made it to the Parker in your box, correct?
1: We haven't, but you can leave it there. We'll take care of it after.
0: All right, no worries. It'll be in your box. 162 Adams.
2: 162 Adams.
0: 62 Adams, am I holding you guys still on that traffic stop over on State?
2: You can show me the clear squad.

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1: 132?
0: You guys are good over there on the beach?
1: That's

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1: 124?
0: Yeah, you could do better than 424.
1: 124.

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1: 18 and 22, your time is 41 after.
0: Oh, that's 41-458.
1: B31.
0: Fuchsia is transporting one adult male to 757 North Michigan, 790 allow.
1: 10-4, got you, take one to 757 North Michigan, your time is 42F. 112.
2: 112.
1: 12, a disturbance on C1E Swiker over by the bar area of the Hyatt, three male blacks. Wearing durags, black shorts, white shirt, blue jeans, all gray. Clothing, refusing to leave.
2: 10-4.
1: And a 111, can you ride with 12, please, just in case?
3: 111, can you repeat?
1: 111, if you could ride with 12, just in case, over to 151 East Wacker.
3: 10-4.

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0: Traffic stop 1101 South Canal.
1: 1101 South Canal, 10-4, good morning.
2: A
1: 33, are you still working on that report?
2: Yeah, I'm almost done.
1: Alright, 1832.
2: 32.
1: A 32, getting a person with a knife. Hemocast is busy. 757 North Michigan at the Walgreens. It's 16, stealing, male black, no shirt with dreads. One offender is a female black, said she had a knife and threatened to stab security, unknown. But then it says unknown on weapons. 1886 Victor.
2: Victor.
1: Victor, can you ride along, please?
2: Okay.
1: One 24.
2: He shows getting gas 35th on iron.
1: Yeah, 10-4. Then 1820. 20. All right, and then 1831.
2: 31.
1: 31, I know you went to 31. Go drop off a citizen. Yeah, 1831, I know you went to go drop off a citizen, but we are getting a person with a knife, but that's in progress over at the Walgreens at 757 North Michigan.
2: 10-4, we just landed 7911 miles. You can tell us how to
1: see. 10-4, 46 F. And then 1832 and 86 Victor, just for an update, it's stating male blacks, female blacks are currently shoplifting. But then it says no visible weapons. So I'm not sure if they have a knife, if they don't, what's going on.
0: 10-4, what was I?
1: 1814,
2: so I was going with 1832.
1: 14-10-4. 1820, I'm going to put a hold on the theft report for 34 when he comes in.
2: 99.
1: Thanks.
2: 121, can you show me what 12?
1: 21, yeah, 10-4 with 12.

0: 1886 Victor, we got fuel possible. Rush and Chicago.
1: Rush and Chicago, a few possibles, 10-4.
2: Two of them ran in the alley east off of the Wabash. Another one went westbound Superior.
1: All right, guys, for 1802, Sam, two ran in the alley eastbound, and then one over westbound on Superior.
3: Can we get a description?
1: 86 Victor or 1802 Sam?
2: White tank top. There was a female black there carrying the bags.
1: All right, for 1802 Sam, two male blacks wearing white tank tops and a female black. They're carrying bags.

0: And then we're getting another ticket stating that they're going, they're heading towards the red line for 757 North Michigan. 1886 Victor 31, do you guys have anyone, or do you guys still have eyes on anyone?
1: Negative squad. 1860, we're touring the area by Wabash.
0: All right, got you touring the area by Wabash. And then 1806 Sam, do you have any eyes on them still?
2: Negative, I lost them. Last two of them were in the alley. Another one went westbound Superior. I don't have any eyes on either.
0: All right, once again, the last location for 1806 Sam, last two went in the alley, one went westbound Superior.

0: 喂，32244。
1: 32
0: Gold, the security guard over here that alleges he was threatened by a female woman with a knife is not willing to complain and is satisfied with just a police report.
1: Alright, guys, for that person with a knife, or that's in progress. For 1832 security, he was threatened by a female one with a knife but doesn't want to sign complaints. He's content with the police report.
2: Walgreens is not going to sign complaints on this. We can pull up a report.
1: Alright, 10432, what am I pulling for you?
2: 1 second.
1: Alright, 10-4. In news to the board in 18 is a person down 60 East Grand. There's a male laid out in front. He's refusing to leave, but no EMS.

0: Hey.
1: Guys, watch your keys. There was an open key. In 1831, 1831. A 31 for that assault in progress. Was that going to be a quarter unit full paper?

0: 1831, could I get RD 4050?
1: It's on fire. It's going to be John King, 333-832, 333-832, on event number 00208, 00208.

0: 23.
1: Get in the Sun Progress around Lake and State. 3 units on 1 in City Walk, get in the Sun Progress, Lake and State, with details to follow, with no details yet. Nothing further, zone 4, first district. 123, I'll keep you posted on the details to follow. And do we have any units to swing by 400 North McClurg for the usual for the vehicles and people over there? 81 Charlie.
2: 81 Charlie.
1: Charlie, can you swing by?
3: 14,
1: can you get them? Okay, 14 and 4. Well, 14, can you do me a favor? Can you stand by for that person down? There's no EMS going, but there's a male that's laid out, and he's refusing to leave. A 60 East Grant.
3: 10-4.
1: Occupants, when you clear up from your little report. 207 East Ohio. It's an unoccupied white Toyota Camry with the plate of Eddie Boy 91861 with flashes on blocking him in. I did run the plate. It's coming back clear to a bad Toyota.
3: 10-4. 132.
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1: 112.
0: 12, getting a person with a gun over on State and Jackson. Hold on. Hold on. Disregard. Actually,
2: 123. 23.
0: 23, we're getting a second ticket. So originally it was an assault in progress, now it came over as a person with a gun. They're given State and Jackson. The first call, State offender was a male black bald wearing a blue tank top, shorts, white and blue shoes. Offender pulled out a knife and a gun. And then the second ticket, white towel, navy blue tank, shorts, left, went down eastbound on Jackson. Male pulled a gun and a knife, and it looks like he's following the complainant.
2: 10-4.
0: 102-10.
1: 102-10.
0: I want to say, Sam, do you have eyes over there for that person with a gun? Gun and knife?
1: Negative. The cameras on Jackson are all down.
0: 10-4. 23, you copied?
2: 10-4.

0: whatever the most description.
1: .11 for the person with the gun. It was a male black. He's bald with a white towel, navy blue tank top, shorts. Last thing going, Hispano Jackson.

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1: 1820.
0: Hey, yes, Clark. Can you assign 1832 to help out taking 1812 vehicle back to the station?
1: Sent for. 1832.
2: 32.
1: 32, once you pull paper, before you go in, can you stop by North and Dearborn Parkway and then drive 1812 vehicle in?
2: 32, 31 is taking paper on the job, and then we'll head over there.
1: Agent 31 for info.

0: 1831 for information.
1: We will.
0: All right, so the RD that you pulled for the 0520, that was for the Walgreens because they got pulled on the assault in progress on Oak.
1: Yeah, it was meant for the Walgreens front squad. And got distracted with the change of job.
0: Okay, so we're going to have to pull a new RD, and then you're going to have to cancel the other one before you give the Walgreens their report.
1: Okay.

0: we got you with one detain. It's 107. Do you want to be kept in a separate event or put you with the person with a gun?
1: We believe we got the same guy. You can put in the same ticket.
0: All right, 10-4. One detain. It's 107. 123, did you copy? 46, Charlie 1 has one detain. Ida B. Wells in Plymouth.
2: Where did you say they're at?
0: Ida B. Wells in Plymouth.
1: 10-4.
2: One of these Washington.
0: 122.
2: Yeah, squad. 19 friends on that.
0: 10-4.
1: One thirty-two.
0: If you can please check on a domestic, it's going to be 3001 South Indiana, 3001 South Indiana. Caller states that his ex-girlfriend took his house keys from the house and he's refusing to return them. He's going to be waiting on scene, waiting for assistance, and then no further on that one.
1: 10-4.
0: 10-4. Actually, I think this is also him calling 132. He's also giving 3001 South Michigan, 3001 South Michigan, apartment 2105 on the 21st floor. He's saying that the ex-girlfriend, Danielle, came over refusing to return his house keys. We'll do a callback and verify the address.
3: 112. Can you show us call 132?
0: 10-4.
3: Forty-six Charlie One. Can you run up the office?
0: Go ahead.
3: It's gonna be Illinois Robert 420-0618-3283.
0: 10-4.

0: 4575 Adam.
1: 4575 Adam.
0: That's where I'm going to get some gas.
1: North Branch.
0: Say it again, I'm sorry.
1: Are you going to North Branch?
0: Yes.
1: Check where. Alright, 46 Charlie 1.
2: Charlie 1.
1: He's coming back on a Byron Rawls, registered at 1100 North of Stall. He has a valid driver's license. His FOID was revoked, no CCL.
2: 10-4, can you put on the bus?

1823. 1823, no sign. Okay, I was getting one ticket for shots fired. 459 West Division, 459 West Division. Armisha says that she heard about 3 to 4 gunshots coming from the

Ellie? No further. She said it's by the building where the garages are.

0: N18, we're getting an auto theft report, 60 West Kinsey. Christian says that his white Infiniti with the plate of Eddie Victor, 37609, was stolen from the garage. Again, Eddie Victor, 37609, on a white Infiniti.
1: Yes, is that part of our suspicious auto?
0: No, but if you can check on that auto theft report before the suspicious auto, please. 60 West Kinsey.
1: Four.
0: Thanks.
2: One, two, three.
0: 123.
2: Yeah, is there a victim related to this?
0: Give me 1 second. We're going to call Rashad. He just says that the offender pulled a gun and a knife on him. We'll see if he's still in the area.

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1: 132.
0: Did you get a hold of the caller?
1: Negative, we tried.
0: We tried calling too, we never picked up.
1: Yeah, so those are the two locations that we have, 301 South Indiana and then 301 South Michigan.
0: We will try calling one more time.

0: For the unit 1018, we're getting a commercial alarm, 1531 North Dearborn Parkway, 1531 North Dearborn Parkway, for the Lassen School of Chicago. Activation was the east stair door. No further.
1: If anyone else is coming over, you can disregard them. We're going to tour the area. We don't see anything so far.
0: 10-4, getting a disregard for the shots fired. 459 West Division, take a disregard if you're not on scene.

0: 1814.
1: 14.
0: Can you please check on the commercial alarm, 1531 North Dearborn Parkway? And then I'm going to stack a disturbance, 30 West Oak, 30 West Oak, for a female, white, blonde hair, maroon dress, intoxicated, that needs to be removed. He's currently out front. No further.
1: Not for.

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1: 132.
0: We made contact with the caller. It's at 3001 South Indiana. We're here now.

for the units in 18, we're getting a theft just occurred, 1160 North Clark, 1160 North Clark at the Taco Bell. The caller says that one male black and two female blacks came in to use the bathroom. When declined, they opened the drawer and stole a box of sugar. They're no longer on scene. No further.

0: 1823.
1: Okay. Can you head over to the Taco Bell for the theft just occurred, 1160 North Clark?
2: Four.
1: 102 Sam.
3: 102 Sam, at the skate park again at Roosevelt, Michigan, I have about 15 people there. I also have a group of about 20 individuals at Pritzker Park on Van Buren and State.
1: All right, 10-4. For the units in 1-102, Sam is calling out two large groups. There's about 15 people at Roosevelt and Michigan in the park area, and then about 20 people at Van Buren and State. If anyone can check those out, let us know.
0: 1-6-1-2-2. 1-22. We got some callers from Roosevelt and Michigan. Today, over.
1: Roosevelt and Michigan, 10-4.
4: One, two, I'll go ride with them.
1: 10-4. And then what about Pritzker Park? One 11. Can you check on Pritzker Park, please, for the people hanging out?
4: 10-4.

0: One, okay, 122.
1: 122.
0: That's fine. You don't see anybody at Roosevelt in Michigan. Any call back?
1: 102, Sam gave us that info. 102, Sam, do you have a better location for the individuals at Roosevelt in Michigan, or are they gone? 122 is unseen, doesn't see anyone.
2: Yeah, they're at the skate park.
1: 122, can you check the skate park area?
0: Yeah, we'll slide over to the skate park.

0: 1833.
1: Yeah, we're going to hand over here at Trump. Can you roll me an ambulance, please?
0: Ambulance at Trump Tower. What's wrong with the person?
1: Yeah, suffering from some sort of mental episode. But I'm trying to control right now.
0: For a mental evil, 10-4.

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1: 132.
2: You can make that a one, Frank. We got the guy's keys back, and thank you for backup.
1: Ten four, and thank you for your assistance, Indiana.

0: 112.
1: If you can please check on a noise disturbance, it's going to be 55 East Monroe, 55 East Monroe. The manager is calling. His name is Daniel. He says that on Adams, there's a female playing loud music. It's a female black with a gray jacket, pink leggings. No further.
0: 2-4.

0: 18-14.
1: 14, I'm going to have to reroute you. Before you make it to that commercial alarm, if you can head over to a Check the Well-Being, 2026 North Clark, 2026 North Clark. The 988 hotline called saying that they receive a message via computer from an individual claiming that they are being sexually assaulted and held against their will. The individual's name is going to be Araya Major, and they gave us an IP address that's pinging at this location. No further.
0: 1814, we're going to 19 data that all night. We were there earlier.
1: Okay, perfect. Thank you.

0: 131.
1: 131.
0: Suspicious auto with occupants. It's going to be 8 East 9th Street. That's 8 East 9th Street. Matthew says that there's a burgundy SUV that's been parked in front for about 30 minutes. 30 minutes. No further. For the units in 1 and Citywide, getting a battery in progress, Van Buren and State. State and Van Buren, it's anonymous. The caller says that there's a group of 10 to 20 males and females fighting. No further. 1, zone 4 clear. 111, you're close by. Do you see anything?
2: One oh two, Sam.
0: For this battery, Van Buren and State, do you have any pots over there? If so, do you see anything?
2: There's a large group of people there, and there's a squad car on scene.
0: 111, are you good?
3: We're good.
0: Do you see people fighting or no?

0: 1832.
1: Reserve.
0: Suspicious auto with occupants, Michigan and Lakeshore Drive, Lakeshore Drive in Michigan. Sweeney says that there are multiple bikes outside that location, and there is a white van parked. Not sure if the bikes are being stolen. No further.
2: How many bikes? 10-4.

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0: 83, I'm in the back of the ambo, locating 2 Northwestern with our patient here.
1: 1833, going to Northwestern, 10-4. It's 141 if you need it.
2: Okay, Doc.

0: 1830.
1: I'm sorry, there was a lot of noise in the background. Can you try again?
0: You have a citizen that locked himself out of his vehicle. Do you think 311 would be able to kind of help him out, maybe straight streets and sand or something like that, to come out with a Slim Jim to try to assist him?
1: That's a negative. Usually, maybe if a squad car has, like, a car opening device, that's the best bet, which rarely happens. But other than that, there's nothing that we can do.
0: Okay, 10-4, I'll let him know. Thank you.
1: You're welcome.
2: Eighteen twenty-two.
1: Go ahead.
2: Squad 2 has taken one male prisoner back to 18458 on the mount.
1: Going back to 18 with one, it's 143.

0: 113.
1: 13.
0: Getting a theft just occurred at the 7-Eleven. 191 with Adams. 191 with Adams. Stand by. 46 Charlie 1.
2: Charlie 1.
0: You press your emergency. Are you good?
2: Yes, you're good.
0: 10-4. 113, it's going to be a theft just occurred at the 7-Eleven. A group of 25 teens were stealing. No longer on scene. No further.
1: 10-4.

0: 122.
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0: Yes, 119. Frank.

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1: Can you put me down as this and a citizen at 1050 North State, please?
0: Step 4.

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1: Can you put me down as St. Joe's for 1812?
0: That's fine.

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1: St. Joseph's is your citizen, 1050 North Rush.
0: 1050 North Rush with the citizen, 1040.
1: Blue Ridge, 1830.
2: 22 with 118 miles 461.
0: 1822, got you landing, it's 154.

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1: 131.
0: Can you give us a number for a special attention at 2344 South State?
1: Special attention 2344 South State.

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1: Right, right.
0: Can you assist 7396 Adam with a transport? They're at the Jackson Red Line, 230 South State.
1: They're on fire.

for the unit in 18. We're getting an assist to Citizen Lakeshore Drive in Illinois, Illinois and Lakeshore Drive at last parking lot. Andrew says that he's in the lower level. He's unable to exit, cannot make contact with staff. No further.

0: 1833.
1: Uh-huh. I need you to give that guy a call back because he didn't answer and we cannot find 60 West Kinsey, the auto report.
0: Well, if he's not answering you, what makes you think he's going to answer me?
1: Porque tiene el teléfono que sirve.
0: We have the same phone.
1: iPhone.
2: Nokia.
0: Motorola?

0: Can we please have lunch at the station?
1: Stand by, enjoy.
0: Thank you.
1: Hey, 833.
2: Hey, Squirm.
1: So, wait, he's calling back.
2: No, where's he at?
1: He said 60 West Kinsey.
2: How will I loop it?
1: Penny's asking for your ECA.
2: What, W-152? 126. Where's the location? Are they street level? Where are they at exactly?
1: I don't know. Let me ask.

0: 1821, I know you're posted, but it's Marcy. Can you handle that? Can you take care of that call for Marcy, please?
1: Number four.

0: 832 for info.
1: 33.
0: Yeah, go ahead and put that plate out. This car is currently being checked by an air tag that the victim has in it. Ping it in Dalton. Might want to notify Dalton. Or the state
1: trooper. We actually don't notify Dalton. You, once you do the report for being stolen, they'll do what they have to do.
0: Oh, yeah, you can.
1: No, I don't.

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0: Can you run the deal for me?
1: Yeah, go with that.
0: John 5251 1390 767.

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1: 22.
0: 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Take a one down to 1 minus 700.

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0: 111, all good.
1: Okay, 111 for Shakita M. Johnson. Her deal suspended, and then there one does pop up. She's wanted person failure to appear traffic offensive serviceable.
0: So forth.

0: 81 Charlie, can you check this out? It's in Elm and Dearborn. Never mind. 1831.
1: 31.
0: Units in 18 Silhouette is in progress. Elm and Dearborn. Two male Hispanics are threatening to kill the caller. One male is wearing a black shirt. The other offender is wearing a white t-shirt, black pants, walking down Dearborn, passing 7-Eleven. No further. Zone 4, station clear.
1: 7-4.

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1: Yes, in front.

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0: Can you show us going back to 1 with 1 in custody, starting mileage 7175? And thanks for the backup.
1: Alright, it's 218 and you're 1 in custody, going into 1 with 1. Thanks, guys, for the backup.

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Okay, so 1831, this is yours. Now she's at Elk and Dearborn. Valerie is calling again. And my Hispanic friend said he was going to kill her and her brother. He hit her on the face. Bender is wearing a white shirt, black pants. He just fired a gun at her, but she's not injured.

0: Okay, now we're getting a shots fired call for your call 31. Dearborn and Maple, friend of a friend shot at the caller was not hit. Two male Hispanics, one with a white shirt, black jeans with a gun. Second offender with a black shirt, red corn, khaki jeans, last seen on Flint northbound on Dearborn. Caller's wearing a red and black hair with a black crop top, blue jeans. Is there anybody that can back up 1831? Whoa, who's around the corner?
1: 81 Adam.
0: Adam, 10-4, good morning. Hey, it's announced to Sam.
2: Oh, this is Sam, I don't see anything.
0: Alright, Officer Sam doesn't see anything.

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1: 111.
0: Landed on 7177.
1: All right, 10-4, 223.
0: Eighteen 1833, info.
1: 33, go.
0: That car that's doing the robberies out here, it's a blue Malibu, took the plate over to 1802 Sam. It's George Charlie 36816. We have a last hit southbound on the south from 770 north of south.
1: Around what time?
0: 5 minutes ago. By the first district.
1: Okay, and that's the vehicle that was that stole the car that you're on, the auto theft report?
0: 10-4.
1: All right, that's the same. You copy the plate, George Charlie 36816.
2: And on plate reader, Ultra 18 at 770 North. LaSalle Drive, southbound.
1: All right, still 770 North of South, southbound for that vehicle that's involved in this theft report.

0: Edge Guard, we believe this car is stopped. Just hit a minute ago, 770 North LaSalle. Any officers that are pulling up, do not engage it. Just in the area. Let me get another car.
1: Okay, can I get another car at 1833?
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0: Well, let me get another car. I got the car.
1: All right, once again, 833-770 North West Valley, I think, for another car.
2: They're in front of Big Wig.
1: In front of Big Wig. Anyone close to Big Wig?
3: 32, we're going. We're right there.
1: All right, 32's pulling up.
4: 833, we're all good.
1: 33's good.

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1: 81 Adams, can you get a photo?
2: 1833 has a pointing incident, too.
1: Okay, 33 has a pointing incident, and slow it down, 770 north of Fell. 1830? Okay, I'll mark myself notified.
2: Valid.

0: All right, 1831, she's calling back. Dearborn in Chicago.
1: Who is?
0: Your caller from the shots fired, person with gun call.
2: That wasn't us, but 10-4.

0: 33.
1: 33. 33. 33. You got three detained. All right, your time is 2:31. Good job, guys. 1830. Hey, I don't know if you copied. 33 has a pointing incident.
2: No,

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1: 20.
0: Premise track 1001, South Wabash.
1: 10-4. Getting a person with a gun call. Against one incident, a person with a gun, 400 East Randolph. Caller says a 32-year-old male black she just met at the skate park with short hair, cut, black shirt, black jeans, points at a gun to her head. Caller put him out of the building, still in the area. No further, is on 4 station clear.
2: 10-4. 10-4.

0: 1833.
1: 33. Can you run an Illinois driver's license for me?
0: Yeah, go ahead.
1: Charlie 460-4330-4660.
0: Are you 33 or 13?
1: 1813, you can put me down.
2: You can show this line with 112.
0: Not more.
1: 1813. Go ahead. Can you still see your Illinois driver's license on 33, Fox?
0: Yeah, 10-4. Okay, and then for that DL, that's coming back to Jamia Collier, 3757 West 64th Place, no point, no CCL clear.

0: 33.
1: Where's 30? All right, sorry,
0: I'll be able to find you in 18.
2: 1830.
0: Can you head to their job? They're at 770 North of South.
2: Yes, ma'am. Going on my
0: Thank you.

0: 330.
1: That address is 770 North LaSalle, correct?
0: Yes, at Big Wig.
2: Beautiful. 1821. You've been on 19 Paul.

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Can we get a special attention on Stockton?

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0: Yeah, Squad, if you could clear, Squad, I'm going to quick 30 of any station.
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1: Yeah, 10-4. 8-2, can you relieve him for a personal, please?
0: 10-4.

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1: 10-4 spot.
0: Okay.
2: 130.
0: 130.
2: Can I mobile 112, please?
0: 112 for the mobile.
1: What's well?
2: Hey, did you guys make contact with the caller yet?
1: 10-4.
2: Can you ask if the offender had a backpack and if she left on the skateboard or if he was on foot or anything else that's pushing?
1: 32. 32. He left on foot, no backpack.
2: 99 mobile.
0: 832.
1: Three in custody for 33. We're going to be having one in the back. We'll give you the miles in a second.
0: 33, you got one in the back. Three in custody. It's 249. Good job, guys.
1: Can we get another car over here for one more offender? We need a cage.
0: Is there anybody else that can assist with the transport?
3: 1824, I'm going.
0: 24, it's

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0: 1830. 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That's a great work.
1: All right, great job, you guys, on that arrest.
2: 1832.
1: 32.
2: 61, Mary Andrew.

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0: 1833.
1: Yes, go ahead, sir.
0: He's just going to tell you that he's got one in custody. Well,
1: yeah, we have your time in custody at 0249 for all three.
2: That's what I think.
1: And you're going in with one? It's 254.
2: Thanks.

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1: 33 to
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2: 1824 landed.
3: Female to Dearborn and Division, 797 miles.
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1: 10-4.

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0: A check well-being, 24 East Ida B. Wells. They're unable to speak over the phone. There's a plot to harm him. He will be outside. He's a male, white, with teal shirt, black sweatpants, black shoes. He's requesting no sirens or lights. CFD is not responding.
2: Turn 4.
0: I guess he requested CFD, but they're not going. All right, that's all I have.
2: Turn 4.

0: 1830.
1: I'll go ahead and get one car over here to 1050 North State. No emergency.
0: Can I get a car with 1830 at 1050 North State? Sarge, is this from the same one from earlier?
1: Yes, ma'am.
0: All right, let me put you back on that. Anybody nearby, 1050 North Rush? Not everybody at once.
2: 1820.
1: 1830. No, I need a paper car, but however, 2050 will come back to you up if you want.
0: Okay, 1834, are you in now?
2: $18.14, we can go.
0: All right, 1040, thank you.

0: Foxtrot.
1: Who's looking for Estrada?
0: PPO, I'm on the cruise.
1: Who's looking for 111?
0: PPO, I'm on the cruise.
2: He wants a mobile.
1: Oh. One 11's other half for a mobile? One 11's other half for a mobile?
0: What 11 did you call?
1: I think your other half is looking for you. I don't know.

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1: 120.
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1: 10-4.

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1: Yes, Ryan.
0: 10-4.
2: 5700, Adam.
0: 5700, Adam. Good morning.
2: Good morning. Just a heads up, there was a burglary in 12th District. Our vehicle is described as a white SUV, and I did receive a couple of PRs on a freshly stolen vehicle that was in the area, and that vehicle is now heading in your district, 1st District precisely, southbound from 1800 South Michigan, 1800 South Michigan, heading southbound. Vehicle is a 2018 Kia Sorento, white in color, with a plate number of Frank Boy 20742, Frank Boy 20742. They took a cash register from a grocery store.
0: Southbound 1800 South Michigan, for whoever's asking.
1: Morning, 824. Morning, squad. Person name is Switch. Third watch, 1824 is leaving. Can you log them out? Let's log in.
0: Yeah, 10-4. You can turn it. And 5700, Adam, 10-4. Thank you. And once again, it's a Frank Boy 20742 Kia Sorento, white in color. Cash register was taken from the 12th District. I've seen southbound from 1800 South Michigan. Frank Boy 20742.
1: Show me the gas. Perfect.
0: 824, you're getting gas. Time. So do we have an 1834, or is it an 1824 that was doing a late extension?
3: 1830, we have a 34 second watch extension coming in.
0: So we have 1824 and 1834, correct?
3: That is correct.
0: Okay, I tried calling them earlier, they didn't come up. 1824, are you 99?
1: Yes, ma'am.
0: Great, thank you.
3: 1830, who did you try calling?
0: 34 earlier when you asked for a car.
3: Okay, I'll see what's going on with that. Thanks a lot.
0: 10-4, thank you. I'm going to drop that info in your box in case you come across it.

0: 5700, I retracted a vehicle passing 31st Street, still southbound on Michigan, about 1 minute ago.
1: All right, 10-4, went southbound on 31st in Michigan a minute ago.

0: 860. Can you lay out 8 and 12 off?
1: Log off 1812, 74. Alright, and Zebra, where are you going to be at? On Michigan and where?
0: Michigan and Walton.
1: Michigan and Walton, 74.

0: Can I get lunch at 1:50?
1: I'm sorry, unit does request lunch at 1:50. Was it East Wacker? You're cutting out. Is that 121?
0: 99, 131. Can I get lunch over there?
1: 121, you're coming in choppy. You're requesting lunch where? In Wacker? Enjoy.

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1: I hear you now.
0: 21. Sorry, 121. Can I get lunch at 150 East Wacker?
1: Yeah, 10-4. Enjoy. I got you over there.

0: Squad, can you notify the 8th District? Have them send a car to our registered owner's house at 3733 West 64th Place. See if they can make contact with the owner of the vehicle, the registered owner of the vehicle, at George Charlie.
1: Well, you said 3733. I have 3757.
0: That one, sorry. That's late.
1: Okay.
0: 3757 West 64th Place. And you're going to try to make contact with the Tijuana Jackson, the registered owner of the vehicle.
1: Yes, I'm looking at the license plate right now. All right, I'll create a support unit request and send it over.
0: Thanks.

0: 1824.
1: Division. Two male Hispanics as a creature are pistol whipping a male outside. Get on a second ticket. Two male Hispanics pulled out a gun on one of his tenants is watching from the camera. He pulled the gun under his car, silver Crown Victoria. A gun is wearing a hat, blue in color, and the other one's wearing a white shirt with a ponytail. Nothing for the zone 4. 18-24.
2: I'm right here. I've been going south on the LaSalle now. Can I get another car, please?
1: Yeah, and give it to 1823. Stop on the south 10-4. Did you get a license plate or foot? Radio check. Can I get a...
3: Can I get 24 at LaSalle now on the street stop.
1: LaSalle and 10-4. You're over there? They're going that way?
4: That's awesome.

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1: 824 has a weather recovered and outloaded.
0: Okay, so 24 is radio work?
1: Can you repeat that question?
0: Does 24 is radio work?
1: He's probably to the defender right now.
0: 338.

Once more. What's up? Can I EMS call for Dearborn and Lake? It's a third-party caller, mails by the stairs, near a wheelchair, but on the ground, under the viaduct. You got CFD rolling.

0: 1824. Can you put a deal on the market?
1: Yeah, go ahead.
0: Robert, 3624-2191-108.
1: All right, you got a lot of feedback. You're going to have to give it to me again.
0: Ours is Robert, 3624-2191-108.

0: 1824, this is going to be a release on everybody. I'm dropping them off in the Indian locale, and I'm going to go in and see what the guys are.
1: I said it's going to be a field release, 10-4. All right, and then 1824 for that deal that's coming back, valid to a George Rodriguez, 1637 North Sawyer, as a temporary up until August 27th of 2026. And I do see that his status is a revoked FOID card. It shows. No CCL.
0: Thank you. Can you put both the deals on the box, please, that I ran? One of my... ADP and the one over there.
1: Okay, yeah, I see it. I'll drop that one in the box.

0: and then 24.
1: 24.
0: Romario Rodriguez, 1637 North Sawyer. He does have a valid FOID and a valid CCL. Everything's in the box.
1: 99, thank you.

0: 1834,
1: good morning. This is that for 466 West Kinsey. Melanie's the caller. To handle this accordingly.
0: Not enough.

0: T-34, I transported to Kinsey and LaFell. Give me a 10 second.
1: I'm sorry, who's going to transport 24?
0: Yeah, I transported two individuals from Division and LaFell to Kinsey and LaFell. Give me a 10 second.
1: Yeah, 1040, time is 349.

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1: 1-834, good morning.
0: Good morning, squad. Can you sign out 1886 Victor? I'm trying to log on and I can't.
1: Yes, I'm fine. All right, you can try now.

0: 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For a message.
1: One
0: 833. 33. Hey, 823 is asking for a phone number to call you at.
1: Yeah, well, I'm going to contact them for now.
0: All right, 823, thank you.
2: Can we get lunch 10 South Lager?

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1: Two, three.
0: To domestic 253, Stella Marina 10 Frank 10-4. His ex-fiancee is refusing to let him into the apartment after he stepped outside to have a smoke break. Chain is now on the door, no further.
1: 10-4.

0: 132. I'm Marley with the King Drive in McCormick.
1: Yeah, I'm Marley with the King Drive in McCormick. What do you got?
0: Fresh, flashing red light. All directions.
1: Oh, okay. All right, well, let's shoot some Santa.

0: 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Yeah.
1: 822, if you can roll with EMS, 2326 North Ann Clark for a female that fell. She was intoxicated. See if DJ requests CBD.
0: Okay.

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1: One eleven.
2: 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And yeah, I need that number, please. And I'll give you another deal.
1: Could I find location?
2: No, it's moving on 17, 18 South State, the district. To walk in.
1: All right, 10-4.

0: All right, it's going to be Mary, 3245-4196-255.
1: For Mitchell?
0: 10-4.
1: Okay, it's in there.
0: Okay. 10-4.

0: 22.
1: Village what?
0: Hey, you're thinking about CFD, Roosevelt, Roble. According to 12, it's on our side for a person down.
1: What's the follow-up address?
0: Roosevelt and Roble on the corner. Male 1, black pants.
1: What's the follow-up address?

0: 2023. Actually, 1834.
1: 1834.
0: Can you relieve Alkin Cambridge for a lunch relief, please?
1: No, that's good. 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
0: At a servant's Madison in Michigan, bus number 866 street facing westbound. Unruly pedestrian sitting on the bike rack. Male white base shirt, camel pants, camel book bag.
1: 10-4.
2: Engine 22.
0: 132.
2: 1822.
0: 1822.
2: Page 4, can we get your lunch and North and Shape Hall, please?
0: I'm sorry, where's your lunch?
2: North and Shape Hall.
0: North and Shape Hall.

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1: Yeah,
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0: 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Anything further?
1: They were turning a corner.
0: Thank you for that.
1: Thank you. 24, what am I coding now?

0: 1824.
1: 24.
0: Were you there?
1: Yeah, what am I quoting your job?
0: 19 call.

0: 1801.
1: Squad, I need a wagon for a prisoner's transport to the hospital.
0: All right, 10-4, I'll send him in shortly.

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2: or 122?
1: 1-822, for sure. Stick one prison above St. Mary's, Malice 479.
2: Okay, 10 4, 5 a.m.

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0: 1122, 1124.
1: 1122, go ahead, you're on zone 4.
0: Yeah, squad, we are the headquarters here at the record division to drop off the prints. Is there a way you guys can contact them? Because we're knocking on the door, they're not answering. We tried to call them, they're not answering. Is there a way you guys can contact them?
1: You said you want us to contact headquarters?
0: We are at the headquarters. We're there to drop off the print. So we're knocking on the door. They're not answering. We're trying to find out like if they are there or not.
1: That's the second district. I'll go ahead and let them know. Hold on.

0: 11:22.
1: One one two two.
0: Yeah, 11:22. Actually, if you can switch over to zone 7, it's B7 on the radio.
1: 10-4.

0: 132.
1: Disturbance 2121 South Prairie at the Marriott. Some of the smell keeps running in and out. Don't have a description of what he's wearing.
0: Ten four.

Getting information from the 3rd District in regards to some of the damage to property in progress. Looks like an unknown vehicle was ramming into the gas station. And also, it looks like it also came in as shots fired at the gas station. Possible black truck that was involved. It's a black Acura RDX SUV. Looks like it was a traffic pursuit continued on northbound 67 Jeffrey onto Lakeshore Drive.

0: Ronald Sam.
1: Ronald Sam, good morning.
0: Good morning. That black actor, I think it's from the 3rd District, 65th and Stony, and I don't think it has any plates on it. And they left the Jeep at a gas station for a 10th burglary.
1: Yeah, 10-4. It was from 6600 South Stony. Let me know.

0: 1-1.
1: 1-4.
0: A disturbance Wabash in Washington. Caller is... female arguing with the bus driver in CCA bus number 147 because she doesn't want her to leave. I have no bridge.

0: All right, one small is also coming over as a information for the police at Michigan and Randolph. Cars reporting an intoxicated bus driver at Michigan and Randolph, 4395, heading northbound towards Howard.
1: 24.

0: 122.
1: Very excellent.
0: Commercial alarm 180 North Enfield Boulevard, lobby motion.
1: 10-4 squad, 188 Northwest.
0: 180 Northfield.
1: 10-4 squad.
2: 86 Zebra.
0: Zebra.
2: Yeah, squad, I got a good service. Michigan and Walton, I'm going to just get off the bus, please.
0: With the bus, you said?
2: Yeah, I got somebody on the bus who won't get off. I'm going to just see if she'll get off.
0: All right, let me know if you have a car. Is it bus 4395?
2: No, no.
0: Yeah, that's the one that 12 had. They were saying the bus driver was intoxicated. Once 12, you can give it a code.

0: 112, you can fire call as well.
1: 10-4, I got a fire for you. 160 North O'Fell commercial fire alarm, zone 1. Unknown how many floors you're attempting to keyholder fires in the
0: 10-4.

0: 86 Zebra, the female that was on that bus called again for caller being aggressive on the bus. Should I just hope so?
1: She off the bus squad. The bus is gone.
0: All right, I'll do it now. Thank you.

0: A32, are you guys still assisting with the arrest?
1: A32, 10-4.
0: Okay.
1: A324.
0: Hey, we're getting an EMS call, 803 North on Dearborn, for a male that's unresponsive. CPR is in progress.
1: EMS.

We're getting a missile disturbance, domestic related, 1845 North Air Bay, Unit 514, for a 69-year-old female having a psychosis episode, attacking the husband. CFD is not responding.

0: prosecuting a burglar alarm on 900 North Franklin. Back to our motion for Dearly Beloved. All right, guys, and then please stand by for shift change unless you have an emergency. 186 to Charlie.
1: Hey,
0: good morning. Can you guys take that alarm, please, at 900 North Franklin for Dearly Beloved backdoor motion?
1: 10-4.
0: And then please send back for shift change unless you guys have an emergency. Be safe getting home, everybody. Good night.
1: Night. Okay.

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1: 833 First Watch.
0: Can you ask my sergeant to look over my arrest report, my case report for this arrest?
1: 1830, Sergeant 18, check the queue for 33's report. Sergeant 18 for First Watch.
0: 1830.
1: 33's got a report he wants you to look at.
0: No, no.
1: And this is KSJ 745 Zone 4 Radio, Districts 1 and 18. It's 0558 on the clock. It's the 15th day of July 2026. This is the second watch. Good morning. First District, there's a person down at State in Monroe, passed out on the sidewalk with bare feet at the Capital One Cafe. Fire's on the way there. Everything else is in 18. The mental health is over the time at 1845 North Larrabee. Guard at the door says domestic-related 69-year-old female in psychosis with a blue shirt and underwear is attacking her husband. Had a knife previously. Is a PD accident, Southport and Fullerton. Disturbance at 540 North on Lakeshore Drive with three intoxicated men in front.
0: We'll take that one on State Monroe. We're right there.
1: All right. Thank you. One, two, four, Frenfo.
2: One, two, four.
1: I'll disregard you're working on something in one. Never mind.

0: 1862 Charlie.
1: 62 Charlie.
0: I've got an open door.
1: 62 Charlie, an open door, 900 North on Franklin's alarm. Anybody else in the area that can clear out? That's dearly beloved. And a no car status, 18. I guess 14, can you help them out there, 900 North Franklin? This.
0: That's
1: an 18 for a backlog. 1820. I'm going to wrap it up. I have a mental health domestic on Larrabee, no cars.
0: Oh, yeah.

0: 32.
1: 32.
0: What's the ETA on the aggregate?
1: They don't give me those, but you have ambulance 41 that was dispatched at 6:01 in 35 seconds. It's 6:02.
0: Thank you, Swan.

0: 1-862 Charlie.
1: 862 Charlie.
0: Right, everything's clear inside. We secured the door. Just give it a 19 call for now.

0: 132.
1: 32.
0: I'm going to be following Evans 41. My partner's going to be assistant Evans 41 to Northwestern.
1: Northwestern, 607 in the class. 1814.
2: 410.
1: I gotta have you check Southport and Fullerton for AO. He's at ORC. Two car, hit and run, no injury. Caller in. My partner said I cut out. So Fullerton and Southport, we have a call for a hit and run. The second ticket says a brown Hyundai Tucson went westbound. Caller's in a gray Camry, hit and run.
2: Oh, yeah.
1: Hey, 62 Charlie, can I speak to you? Dearly beloved, see you, I'm getting more.
2: 2060 Charlie, can you hear me?
1: I got two new alarms over there. I'm going to just put them a dupe to you.
2: 19, Paul.

0: 22.
1: 14 false flag.
0: Thanks. A24, I got an expired driver's license with an address at 30 West Chicago. Clear.
1: 29, throw it in the pocket.
0: Still pending 18 with a backlog, the mental health domestic related over the time, 1845 North Larrabee. Check the well being coming in for a division in Dearborn Walgreens. The disturbance 540 North Lakeshore for the front desk, three intoxicated guys in front. M1, we have an alarm now at 1921 South on Michigan Loop Medical Center, their back door.

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1: Winslow.
0: Well, you can drop the alarm in the box.
1: Person down now at 52 West Elm, the Blue Door Kitchen. 20-year-old man has passed out in a blue shirt and white pants.

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0: 1924.
1: Is that 24?
0: 2824. Thinking number 457D. I have a male black. EFE's over here. The results have been unsuccessful. Time of death. 620. Time of target.
1: 1918
2: for 24,
1: 1820. 20, go ahead. 24's got the bonafide DOA 803 North on Dearborn in the bathroom of the lobby. 24, your RD, John King, 333 943 333 943. Your agenda is 0-20-43-02043.
0: 99.

0: Any info you have, let me know for the notification. 20, that's going to be an investigation.
1: 99. It's the name that I ran in the box. You can use that. And you'll be good.
0: Oh, the ID on the box. Is this suspected overdose? Do we have anything?

know that Well Being Tech Division in Dearborn is now a battery in progress. That's Walgreens, male black, female black, fighting in the store. Dearborn Division. Charlie,

0: 813.
1: Good morning. Happy Hump Day.
0: Good morning. Okay, get your gas. I do have an hour on a mental health that's on the B when you get back from gas. 811, are you 10-4?
2: 811, we're going to Open Rush.
0: Okay, morning.
3: One
0: 873, you got something?
3: 73, buenos dias. We do. We're going to go relieve Ryan from midnight.
0: Where are they?
3: They are at Santa Maria. Hey,
0: gracias. Got you going. 1821.
4: 1821, good morning.
0: Good morning. 823 for the backup.
3: 1824.
0: Morning to you. The most pressing is going to be this mental health, about an hour on the ticket almost, at 1845 North Larrabee, Unit 514. The guard, Kevin, says domestic-related, 69-year-old female in psychosis in a blue shirt was attacking her husband. And she had a knife previously. She's not high or intoxicated. I just want you to know that.
5: Eighteen thirty-one.
0: Morning to you. You're 10-4.
5: Good morning. Yes, we are.
0: So I got it for Division in Dearborn and also Elm in Dearborn, possibly a man down. You know what? It's going to be two things. So there was a man down and a fight, man and woman, in the Walgreens. All of this is over a half hour.
5: And four.
0: And fire did respond to 52S Elm for the person down and returned to quarters, so maybe we could move it to them.
5: You can do it to fire.

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1: 1824.
0: You're holding another unit over here. You need to go and check out this person's apartment. Somebody can stay within the lobby.
1: Okay, yeah, let me see what I got. We have an 843 today.
0: 843, good morning. Yes, ma'am, I've got Marsha Field Garden.
1: Okay, I'll put you there.
2: Eighteen thirty-three. Good morning, squad. We have to transport one to central detention.
1: Good morning. Okay. 24. Give me a second. I got to wait for somebody to clear up.
3: One thirty-two. You could actually make that a 19 call. The subject refused medical treatment after she got to Northwestern and walked away.
1: Wow. Needed a ride.
3: I think she needed a ride somewhere, but not there.

0: Lakeshore Drive is Chicago, South Down Lane, Bay's Honda Accord, stalled, will spell off. And 540 North Lakeshore Drive, front desk, had intoxicated men. 1802 Sam.
1: Good morning.
0: Good morning. I have almost a half an hour at Chicago on Lakeshore Drive, southbound. Do you see, I only got the one ticket. Is there a Honda Accord stalled blocking traffic?
1: I'll let you know in a second.

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0: Sorry, I was on the phone. Did you get anybody to come here yet?
1: No, sir. I'm in a backlog and no cars, but as soon as I get one, I'll send them over.
0: When you find somebody, can you also have them bring a deceased transport for the little half sheet?
1: Yes, that's right.
2: I could go there at their gas. I'm filling up now. Where are they at?
1: They're at 803 North on Dearborn.

0: 哎，听众之声。
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0: Could you have a look at clearance on 19 Paul?

0: 1813 Clifton Dash, show me en route to 24's job. What's going on there?
1: He needs you to sit on the scene, and he's got to handle the other part of that report. He had a DOA. Oh, and do you have a half sheet for the body removal?
0: 13, I believe I do. Let me just double check. I had to pull over and let you know.
1: Okay, pull over safely. All the ones, 111?
2: 111.
1: 11 in unison, one at the London House. There's an assault in progress, 85 East Wacker. Aggressive homeless male, black, arguing, and no shirt, black jeans.
0: Come on. 21 thread, you have a half sheet.
1: Excellent, they'll be waiting on you. 2413's coming with all you need.
3: Amen, thank you.

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0: If you hold me down, I'll be doing the gun run in our court packet.
1: Yes, gun run court packet,
0: okay. 1833. 833. Can you show us transferring one female from 18 to central detention? Last three on the miles are 167.
1: 0652.

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0: You can make me an X-ray call on the 34 from the home start, so you know.

0: He's at 515 North State. Scott, when he's trying to get in custody.
1: Who was where on state? Is that 862 Charlie? Where is he?
0: From tag team.
2: 62 Charlie. We got one in custody.
1: Okay, you're at state and what other street?
2: Grand. We need a transport car.
1: I'm asking where you are. You're on state and where?
2: I said Grandin State, and we need a transport car.
1: Yes, I heard you. I wouldn't have you repeat it. I'm in a backlog. Can anybody clear up and help him out over there at State and Grand? Grandin State, I need a transport. In custody, we'll use 0658.
3: 31, we can do that.
1: That's 31, and my... Okay, because they just called back for the Walgreens. Am I coding it, or?
3: They called back, or you said there is no callback?
1: They just called back checking ETA at the Walgreens.
3: Well, I mean, if Arjun is asking for help, I'd rather help them.
1: I'm asking you, do you want to give me a code, or am I holding it, reassigning it, while you go do the transport? What am I doing?
3: Sorry, misunderstood. Hold it or reassign it.
1: Okay, I'll have you on us this time. Thank you.
4: Yeah, per 1801, can you change our destination from Central Detention to Area 3?
1: Area 3, sure. So 659 now.

Still pending an 18, no car status. Got the battery in progress, Dearborn and Division. I keep calling back. The disturbance over an hour at 540 North Lake Shore. Fairbanks and Erie, disturbance. Fairbanks and Ontario, a Swiss citizen.

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0: Is there a transport coming?
1: Yes.
2: Yes, we're at State in Ontario right now.
0: Step 1.

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1: 831.
0: Retransmitting 1 to 18 is the 658 on the mile.
1: 708.

the British school has an alarm at 814 West Eastman, the back door on the west side. Battery in progress, Dearborn and Division Walgreens, 540 North Lake Shore, 600 block of North Fairbanks. Got two separate incidents.

0: Intercepted Progress, CVS Pharmacy, Hubbard in Orleans, 344 West on Hubbard. There's a white T-shirt, plaid pants, olive book bag on a person. Hispanic. He broke the case. Came back. 02 Sam says he fled through the alley. No direction yet.
1: Yeah, he already fled on a Divvy bike westbound.

0: 831.
1: We landed 659.

0: 821 and 23 for reassignment. Okay, it is a reassignment, but they keep calling back. It initially was battery in progress, male black, female black were fighting in the store. They kept calling for ETA, well-being check, etc.
1: 182-199.
2: 18-23, my bad.
0: That support request we sent over to 9, they said per 915 that the Marine suffering with PTSD and drug abuse, mom is okay.
1: Okay, thank you. Send in the wagon or a 10-4 unit to do a transport to court, please.
0: Good thing. Who has the wagon today?
1: I believe it's 123 and then 133 Henry may also have one.
0: 123?
3: 123,
0: 10-4. Okay, let me fix in the lineup. You're 10-4 and you have the wagon. Your partner is female?
3: That's okay. Now I'm just
0: going to call it.
3: No, we're
0: both males. All right, I'll believe you.

0: 2813. I'm the agent on scene on 803 Dearborn.
1: What do you need me to do, a callback?
0: No, I'm just letting you know the ME agent is on scene at 803 Dearborn. It's 1813 days.
1: Oh, the ME is there. Okay. Excellent. Thanks.
0: The
1: CVS pharmacy, maybe you could advise them to call 311. The offender fled on a Divvy bike through the alley with some proceeds. 344 was covered.
0: 344.

0: 18-23.
1: Got this alarm. It's got a lot of time. The British School, 814 West Houston.
0: 18-23, 99.

0: 834 out there at 1-834.
1: EG34 is working on something now. With the extension earlier, so I think he's got the DOA that he's turning it over to 13. Plus he's at court, so you could have him in court.
2: All right, so 34 is X-ray 1824, 10-4, and going to court. So 822 is making the release for the scene.
1: Actually, I heard on the radio 13's over there, so you can disregard 22 and you can be clear.
2: 1822.
3: 2299, you know where I'm going, huh?

0: 18:42.
1: 8:42.
0: Is there a lead for the Oak and Cambridge detail?
1: Is there a relief going to Oak and Cambridge?
2: 18:10, I think 18:11 headed that way.
1: Heavy 11 at Oak and Rush, nothing for Cambridge.
2: I'm sorry, Oak and Cambridge? No, we got, Second Watch does not send a car out over there. There's a Dave housing car that should be headed there.

0: 1899.
1: 1842 from Midnight Shelter still?
0: That was 42 on Cambridge and Oak asking for a release. You wouldn't need a mobile with them.
2: 1842, that's 1842 from Midnight.
1: You can come, just come on in. There's a huge car out there. We only have one.

0: 1802 Sam.
1: Oh, 2 Sam.
0: The EMS call that you have at 655 North Burbanks. The ambulance was on scene. Spoke to him. He doesn't want any help, so he can do it down to the ambo.
1: There at Ontario and Fairbanks, a black Chevy Traverse blocking traffic that broke down.

0: 1831.
1: 31.
0: Can I get an RG number for 1310?
1: John King, 333-989.
0: 333-989.
1: Event is 026-29-02629. Hi,
2: 1824.
1: Is that 1824
2: coming in? Yes, quite actually, 1824. ME on scene, 0737 hours.
1: 741. And are you getting ready to be 1834 going to court?
2: 99. You can show me clear and I'll show me in court. That's 34. I'll relog in.
1: All right. You're 34. You're headed to court. And X-ray 1824 is logged out. 1832.
2: Good morning,
1: sir. I got a couple disturbances. The oldest is 2 hours. There were 3 intoxicated men in front of 540 North on Lakeshore Drive. Doorman called it in. And at 644 North Lakeshore, there was a female black 45 with blonde hair and a yellow tote bag. She wouldn't leave the hotel.
2: Anyway,
0: 1862 Charlie. Can you put a full pursuit of that number on the ticket?
1: Can you see if that black Chevy Traverse is blocking traffic, broke down at Fairbanks and Ontario intersection.
3: Yeah, it was there a while ago. It looks like it's gone, so you can 19 call that.

0: 1813.
1: Is there a unit that can come over here to 803 Dearborn in the lobby? The Emmy wants to go up to his apartment and take some pictures there and investigate. But I can't. There needs to be somebody by the crime scene, by the bathroom. So I need someone to sit there for about maybe 10, 15 minutes.
2: 22, I'll go back home.
0: All right, 22 is coming. 803 Dearborn.
1: 99, thank you.

0: state wants to be had a disturbance over here. Some woman's tearing out the flowers out here in front of 803 Dearborn.
1: 803 Dearborn, if I can get some more cars over there for the lady.
0: I'm talking to her right now. She just threw out a double, the flowers over here, she threw one in. What is wrong with you?
1: 1332 going? 1332 is going to come and talk to her, 803 Dearborn.

0: Slow it down over here, everybody.
1: Slow it down. He's giving a slow down now. 803 Dearborn, slow it down.
0: Well, disregard any more units. We don't need any more units.
1: And 22 is already on Spain. If you're not over there on Dearborn in Chicago, don't go. Take a total disregard. 1822 is giving a wave off. They got it under control. 122 on the beat of Parker on your box.
2: Amen.

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1: All right.

0: 1802, Sam.
1: Yes, ma'am.
0: Can you just let 13 know that that is on the pod?
1: 13, it's all on pod if you need anything.
2: No, that's fine. It's a number. I got it. If you could just text me the pod number, that's all I need. I don't need pictures or anything, just the pod number.
1: I'll see Sam there. I want to yell out the pod and I'll put it on there.
0: It's 6017W.
2: Just text 6017.
1: Okay, she'll text it and I'll have it on your box.

0: 1, 2, 3.
1: 1, 2, 3.
0: Show transporting one male. Last 300 mileage is going to be 719. Transporting
1: transport.
0: Well, it's going to be

0: Okay, 13. Your 1310 is going to be John King, 334-003, 334-003, then a 02952, 02952. And I can put you back on the MS when you're ready. Let me know.
1: Yeah, I'm going to be going in with one on this, so.
0: Okay, so 22 is going to take.
1: So I'm going to be going in with the rest. I'll let you know the mileage in a minute. I got to get the complaint and the info and all that stuff.
0: I got you doing the paper for the lady, and 22 sitting on the same 12. I'm going to have you clear.

0: The West, 111.
1: Ottawa.
0: Good morning. You're 10-4. I'm going to need you for the subway at 1212 south of Michigan. Calendria needs a well-being check on a male black and yellow shirt, about 15 years old. He's locked himself in the bathroom at the subway. He's screaming and punching the walls in there.
1: That's what's left.
0: So there's a person down Fairbanks in Erie under a white blanket, northeast corner. Fire's rolling.
1: 10-4, thank you.
0: They were there earlier and returned to quarters. They didn't need any help, just somebody sleeping. But that's what I got.
1: 1-813. Going in with 1-345-821 on a mileage, female, from 803 North Dearborn.
0: 807 on the clock. At 340 East North Water, anonymous said a male black in a chair is sleeping. He's blocking the driveway.

Houston 18 to Burger King at 1401 West Fullerton, Fullerton and Southport. Is Burger King in 19? A 12.

0: 1812.
1: I thought it was the 19, but they said it's on our side, the Burger King, Fullerton of Southport. Fire's rolling for a man having a spike episode. Male black in his 30s, no shirt, multicolored pants.
0: Okay. We'll head over there. 28135.
1: 13, go ahead.
0: Yeah, I ride 34583 on a mileage. Is the Sally port working?
1: I'm not sure. 812 on the clock. 18 deaths. Do we have the Sally port? Can we get it open?
2: Yeah, 1801. We can do it.

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1: 132.
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1: Good morning, sir. 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

0: 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That's the only description.
1: One, two, three.
0: 1, 2, 3.
1: Just arrived at court with one male. Last three is going to be 7, 2, 3.
0: Okay, I just have you at court, and it's 8:17.
1: Okay.

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0: 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Just two male blacks in front of the Dunkin' at 10 West Chicago selling narcotics, according to Anonymous.
1: Right.

0: was 14. One fourteen. Sir, good morning. CVS Pharmacy at 205 North on Michigan has a loitering man in front, male black, 6'2", light green shirt. They would like him to loiter somewhere else.
1: Hi, thanks,

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1: 1812.
2: Hey, we'll make that one a 5 call. He saw the EMS 61, didn't want to go to the hospital.
1: 5 call.
2: He walked off.

1833. 1833. 33. At 10 East Ontario, Unit 2905, paramedics responding for crisis worker calls. They have a 23-year-old female in a manic state. She is violent. She's attacked another woman. Fire wants an assist.

0: 8-2, Princo.
1: Are you calling?
0: 1801.
1: Yes, who are you calling?
0: 22.
1: Okay.
0: 1832.
2: 1832.
0: I don't know what's going on with the 800 block of North Dearborn, but this one says there's two male blacks by the alley selling drugs. I'll put it on your box.
2: All right.

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1: 1:30.
0: Well, let me get out from the check at 31st Street Beach.
1: Coming over.

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1: 1-2-4.
0: Good morning, squad. Can you hold me down at the station? I'm report under RD John King 334-001. I'll be doing a inventory. Should be done shortly.
1: Alrighty, morning. Gotcha. And First District, we have an assault in progress now at 1101 South Canal. Man harassing and invading the personal space of streets and sanitation worker. Male, white with a blue suitcase.
2: One thirty-one.
1: He checked on streets of San 1101 Canal, being harassed by a male white with a suitcase.
2: Very nice.

0: Hotel Sue Sam.
1: Hotel Sue Sam.
0: Yeah, I see the street stand worker. He's over by the Staples on Canal. Doesn't look like that individual's by him anymore.
1: 3-1, happy.
2: Very nice, thank you.
3: What?

0: 12, my name is Sue. This is person on the side of the daycare center at 1733 North Marcy. Male, white, black hat, green shirt, black pants, spraying something in the air. He's on a bike.
1: 10-4.
0: Hey, 21 for the backup. 21. There's a mental health ticket for Whole Foods at 1550 North Kingsbury inside the store. Man having an episode threatening people. Male, black, 5'8", 160, black jacket, brown pants. It does not indicate fires rolling. They said advise, so let me know.
2: 21.99.
0: 24 hours. At area in St. Clair, severe lady in the wheelchair in distress. I don't know, car status, St. Clair and Erie.

0: 833.
1: Sorry, 8 who?
0: Well, I'm in the back.
1: I'm in
0: Northwestern. My partner has a civilian in his squad car. Can you put it on D for 5079?
1: Okay, 5079833, and you're going to Northwestern. It's going to be John King, 334044 on the box, 03362.

0: My name is 43.
1: 43?
0: Yes, ma'am. 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Offender, she made a report before, so I'm going to take a look at it. Evergreen. Have a car, no emergency, side by check it out.
1: Okay, you're coming in a little bit low. 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
0: I'm going to check this offender over here in Evergreen Apartments right here. Let you know that number.
1: Okay, if anybody else is clearing up Papa 43 with this on view.

0: 832, are you still at 811 Dearborn?
1: 1-8-2-19, boy.
0: Okay, I'm going to have you go over with 43 just in case. He's got it on view at the Marshfield Gardens on Evergreen.
1: No, I'm not. The correct address will be 1300 North Sedgwick in the back.
0: Okay, 1300 North Sedgwick.

0: Wait, 4-3?
1: 4-3?
0: Problem solved, Omega 19 falls. Thank you.
1: All right, 832, I got you clear. He's good.
0: No, no, thank you. Thank you so much.
1: There was an EMS call saying clear in Erie for a female in a wheelchair in distress. It looks like ambulance returned to quarters.
2: 84.

0: units to want a suspicious person, 601 West Roosevelt. Anonymous says a male appears to be homeless and sleeping behind that business with his belongings and some needles surrounding him. 1018, I got a backlog in Wells and Schiller, suspicious person. Male with a grill lighter attempting to light things on fire. Nothing is on fire at the time. Male black, USA soccer shirt, shorts, southbound on Wells. And then a disturbance, 259 East Erie. Male refusing to leave, security is on scene. And Fremont and North for a PD accident.
1: You can give me that job on Roosevelt.
0: Okay, thanks.

0: 1812.
1: Has the complaining wish to speak with the police? We don't see anybody down here.
0: It was the daycare that called, didn't indicate.

0: 832.
1: Thank you.
0: French and Assist, security is calling about this male that's refusing to leave, male black. That's the only description I have at 259 East Erie.
1: I'm out of advice.
0: Good, thank you.

0: At an 18640 North Wabash and Holiday Inn, there's a homeless female, brown top, brown pants, in the breakfast area for 4 hours, refusing to leave.
1: Morning, so what?
0: Couple calls at Wells and Schiller, then Wells and Evergreen for originally a suspicious person, a guy with a lighter attempting to light things on fire. Nothing was actually on fire. Second call says a male black with American flag hat, navy shirt, black pants holding a sign as being violent to the strangers.
1: So 199.
0: Actually, I don't know if these are the same. I thought maybe, but maybe not. 1824?
2: 2499.
0: Okay, let me know if it's a different person. I don't know.
2: 1812.
0: 812.
2: Can you 5-boy that last job for us, please?
0: 5-boy so far. All right, 2-1 and 2-4, it looks like one of them has shorts, the other one got pants, so I'm just going to remove that other one. So Wells and Schiller first for the suspicious person trying to set things on fire.

All right, 21 and 24. I guess they are the same because now we got another one at Division and LaSalle. Gave a blue shirt, black pants, no black with a lighter. He's supposed to be on a southwest corner now, holding a piece of paper.

0: One for four.
1: 24.
0: Good morning, Fly. You can show me clear and show me on at the 601 West Roosevelt. I'm on team.
1: Okay.

0: Ήπειρο.
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0: Next up, 640 North Wabash, the Holiday Inn. They have a homeless female, black, 35, brown top, brown pants, in the breakfast area for 4 hours. She's refusing to leave. They suspect a mental health issue, but she is not aggressive.
1: 99, that was away.
0: Thanks, 111.
2: 101.
0: Trespass at 180 North Michigan. Security says a male black named Cortez is in a bank refusing to leave.
2: Surface one.

0: 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Got a PD accident on drive at the loading dock, 25 East Washington.
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1: 10-4.

0: 1-1.
1: One twenty one. 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Such a nice one.
0: Like in tier one is a person down. Says on the sidewalk, not moving. Apparently fell out of its chair. Fire's rolling.
1: Okay.

0: 1882 Lincoln.
1: 82 Lincoln.
0: I got flagged down under service here at Flushing Oak. Got a male black with a lighter in his hand. Somebody flagged him down, said that he was trying to attack someone. I'm going to approach him now.
1: Male black lighter in his hand, any clothing description, and anybody else in the area, Oak and Rush, help out 82 Lincoln.
2: 82 Zero North.
1: The Zebra's coming.
0: Yeah, he's walking towards State on Oak.
1: Clothing description, Lincoln?
0: Male black, he's about like 5'7". Kind of bald. He's got an American flag hat on. He's walking. He's at Oak and State right now trying to get his attention, but he's walking away from me.
1: American flag hat is the best description on the male black 10-4.
0: He's got black pants, dark navy blue shirt. He's continuing to walk westbound on Oak, just across state.
1: Westbound from Oak and State, male black, navy shirt, dark pants, American flag on the cap. 122 Reckless on the beat coming over. Female driver in a white Kia SUV, eastbound Washington and Wacker, time 858251. Almost hit some pedestrians.

0: 1814. 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
1: Okay.
0: Disregard.
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0: Zebra.
1: Disregard, we found it.

0: 82 Lincoln, we detain him.
1: 82 Lincoln, detain 927 on the clock. You're at state. Where are you?
2: 182
1: Lincoln, you're still asking
2: over here with him.
1: Where are you guys?
2: Dearborn and Walton.
1: Dearborn and Walton, thanks.
3: A 233, you can show me with them.

0: 21.
1: We have the wagon available.
2: Wagon says St. Mary's. 33, you have it, Kate.
3: Eighteen seventy-three.
2: You're at St. Mary's on a prisoner.
3: 10-4. That's correct.

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0: Hey, can we get a call back? I've been circling the area. No one's waving me down. I don't see a car accident anywhere on 25 East Washington.
1: Okay, and not on the loading dock. I'll try a call back.

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1: Alright, you're headed to Northwestern with the mail. It's 9:32.
2: 821. You can show me following. I'll be doing the involuntary position.
1: 10-4.
0: Zebra.
3: For the transport, I have that person's name. Never ready.
1: Okay, you're over there with Lincoln. Hold on, let me put you on the ticket. And you want to run a name? Go ahead.
3: Yeah, last name's Schroeder. Sam, Tom, Robert, Ocean, Tom, Henry, Eddie, Robert. First name, Terry. Tom, Eddie, Robert, Robert, Young. Middle initial T as in Tom. Birthday is 23 November 73.

0: that last name, I think I must have got it wrong. Strother, Sam, Tom, Robert, Ocean, Tom, Henry, Eddie, Robert?
1: No, that's right.
0: All right, I got no record on file. Let me try a sound disk. Talking over each other.
1: 824.
0: 824.
1: I found this deal if you want it.
0: Let's try that.
1: Sam 36 38 18 76 122.

0: So far, I have a revoked license, address South Central Park. He's on parole. There's a... One second. Doesn't appear wanted, just on probation with a revoked license.
1: No, thank you.
2: One 32.
0: 32.
2: Okay, 4CPA check, we're going to Wabash, please.

0: Note to the board, in front of Anthropology at 1548 North Fremont, Ahmad says he's the property manager, and also William Sonoma, two people camping out. They didn't describe those two people, but at the same location, 45 minutes on a PD accident.
1: 2399, those individuals, and all the

0: 18, 10.
1: 10.
0: Hold me down, going to the new academy for gas mask training.
1: 10 floor.
2: 1541, I'm zone 4.
1: 1541, good morning. Give me 1 second. Continue to number 03985.
2: You know, I think we already did that part, ma'am. What I'm looking for is a beat of occurrence for 3711 South Vincennes, 3711 South Vincennes, please. Beat of occurrence.
1: 212 on that one. 212.
2: Thank you, squad. Switching back.

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0: Squad did fire wrinkle removal.
1: Yeah, they made no removal. They returned a quarter, so.
0: Very nice.

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1: 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I have an individual who looks like he needs detox.
0: 10-4.

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0: Any 99-unit volunteers for that equipment supply run and one?
1: One 31.
0: 31, thanks.

0: It's 10:11.
1: 11.
0: And you roll with fire to Orleans in Ohio. Lady says she got out the expressway, saw a man down on the ground, middle of the street, on center divider. He was not moving, but had a wheelchair near him on Ohio at the 290 exit.
1: 99, I mean, 10-4, that's probably the guy who's always there.
0: Yeah, always there. 832.
1: 832.
0: Would you look for an accident, property damage? The water department called for 215 West Superior. Two-car crash, water department vehicle, and a privately owned truck.
1: Right.
2: Did you call me?
0: Nope. Yes, I'm going to take a read some information for the police. 100 block North Wacker. Jen saw two female whites. One had a walker. They were walking on Lower Wacker. One is a regular homeless person, but she doesn't know the other lady. 122.
2: 122.99. This is Zebra.
0: Zebra.
2: Can you show us clearing? Can you show us 118 to pick up the PPOs?
0: PPOs, simple. Kenzie and Wells should be in an accident with a bicyclist.

0: 1831, we're clear from the station at Simons. We'll go take that on the beam.
1: 31 is clear. You can roll on Wells.

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1: 1-2-4. 2-4, 1-2-1
0: for the backup.
1: 1-2-1.
0: Clinton Roosevelt, trespass in progress, cell phone caller for a female black with a shirt dress. She's lying down. I think we've been over there a couple times already. Fire is not going this time.
1: 99.
2: Thanks.

0: One, two, three.
1: Two, three.
0: Here's the one, the Deceptive Practice in Progress. That's 711-801 South State Street. Caller says she paid for a prepaid debit card, but it doesn't work. She tried to use it, but the company doesn't exist. The cashier is refusing to give her her money back. She wants you to get it.
1: Four.
0: All the ones, 111?
1: 111.
0: Dearborn and Lake Street, Terry is the caller. Says your friend is naked, sitting on the ground next to a wheelchair. Fire is not rolling.
2: Yes, well, we passed him earlier. He's on a boat, 19th, Florida.

0: 1-822.
1: 822.
0: Squad MD's is order at 952.
1: Okay.
0: Sorry, body removal.
1: All right, so let us know. Thanks.
2: Making out to Sam.
1: What's his name?
2: Did anybody call in the rat at Oak and Walton? I mean, Rush and Walton?
1: Not yet.
2: Okay, looks like they're protesting out there with the rat and like two individuals. It's the Carpenters Union.
1: How many out there about?
2: I can only see two, I think.
1: Oh, okay. 8:30, did you copy?
3: 18:30, 9:00.

0: 18-11.
1: 11.
2: Yeah, room 53 just drove lights and sirens from this location. Did they make a removal?
0: From Orleans in Ohio, it's supposed to be ambulance 11 going.
2: Nice.
0: And actually, 11 says that the caller left and they returned to quarters.
2: 99,
0: 19 call. Okay, thanks. And I just have a well-being check at Columbus in Illinois. If anyone's in area, female in a fetal position at the bottom of the stairs. I got a person down, Ohio, in Orleans. Male's collapsed next to the wheelchair. He's not moving. Fire's on the way.

0: 1831-11. We're at Ohio and Orleans. Is that second call regarding the same guy?
1: I guess so. Let me see. This one is 44. MS 44 says north of the expressway exit in the park, Ohio and Orleans. So, I guess that's the same guy, right?
0: It has to be. There's nobody here.
1: Okay, I give it a quote again.
2: Eight 1600
1: North Lakeshore southbound for the accident. Black Toyota.
2: Right.

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1: 10-4.

in an 18 if anyone wants holding a fender 102 West Division at Jewel. They have a mail for assaulting the employee at the security, oh, at the entrance for security, 102 West Division. Also got the well-being check, Columbus and Illinois, and info for the police at Kinsey and Wells. Ambulance on scene, they need police. That's 831.

0: 813. Through unavailable sergeant, I have a case report at their convenience with an arrest, please. Thank you.
1: Sergeant 18, check the queue for 13.
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1: I need your help on this holding. I'm sorry, I don't have 20 or 30 sector. 102 West Division at Jewel. They have one for assault.
0: Go for it.

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1: Lincoln.
0: 1882 Lincoln.
1: Yeah, you could clear me. 21's doing the petition. I'm back on Oak and Rush, and thank you for everyone that responded.

0: 18-14.
1: 814.
0: GST with a pickup.
1: Hold on, let me check.
2: Yes, you're very true. Can we get 99 right on, please?
1: Yes, stand by 1 second. Alright, 14, I'm sorry, I had trouble looking at the ticket. Ambulance 53, return of quarters. Ambulance 3, return of quarters. No, no removal.
0: Thank you.
1: 832 John King, 334-112. 334-112. 03857.
2: Thank you, Carl.

0: 124.
1: 124.
0: 124 Squad. Bye, Paul.
1: Bye, Paul, 10-4.
2: Bye, Charlie. One boy on zone 4.
1: Bye, Charlie. One boy.
2: This is Charlie One Boy. Squad, can you show me conducting a follow-up investigation at 218 South Wabash, and can you please give me that number?
1: Yeah, it's going to be 04382. 04382.
2: Okay, thank you.

0: 111. They have at Macy's 111 North State an adult female shoplifter. They're holding for you.
1: Hey, 111, go ahead. Send you a message real quick.

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0: 13, I get you back up by holding offender, 111 North State of Macy's.
1: 114, show me going.
0: 14 so far.
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0: 1807 Frank.
1: Can you show me? Can you hold me down with a hand waver, Chicago Frank, please?
0: 10-4.

0: 831.
1: It's 1021 to Northwestern. The starting mileage is going to be 669.
0: Okay, 1023. Everything out on 18 is in the 30 sector. We have backlog in Penny right now, well being check Columbus and Illinois. A commercial alarm 40 East Delaware. Assault just occurred 600 North Clark at Rock and Roll McDonald's Municipal at Russian Grand and at Parker 8 and 23 feet. 130. 130. Okay, the desk is asking for transport female to the hospital. Can I send 3300 to have the other wagon, right? Or do you want to wait for 23 to clear up?
1: Yeah, we don't have any other wagon.
0: Oh, they don't have the wagon? Okay.
1: Yeah, but we don't need a wagon to do a transport. Love. I'll get back to you.
0: Okay, no, that's fine. Those are my only two 10-4 units, though, unless you're going to send 299 units.
1: No,

0: 18 Swift, did you copy that?
1: Nope, I was talking to Sergeant. Go ahead.
0: One in custody.
1: Okay. 1024.
2: One, three, sure.
1: 132.
2: Traffic stops from Mackin, Indiana. I'm good.
1: Okay.

0: 130.
1: Yeah, let's just go ahead and send 33 Henry.
0: Okay, 133
1: Henry. 33
0: Henry. Can you go on for that prisoner transport?
2: Transport.

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0: Can you run out of home with you, please?
1: Go with it.
0: Dave and John, 525-1129-2187.

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1: 24.
0: Can you slide over with 32 on this traffic stop, Sir Mike, in Indiana?
1: Okay.
0: All right, 132, let me know when you're clear to copy.
1: 99.
2: One, two, four, 99 spot.
3: One, 30 squad, what's your location?
1: Mr. Mackin, Indiana, there's actually a lot of police cars nearby. The along the spot.
3: Winchester, man.
0: Hold on, you're cutting her out. I'm sorry, 32, try it again. Alright, she's in Cermak in Indiana and just ran the DL. I'm just trying to get one car with her.
2: 102 Sam, we got eyes.
1: I'm good. She slowed it down.
0: Okay. She's giving a slowdown. She says she's good. Let me know when you're clear, copy. I'm trying to look through this to see if this is good or not, though. So just hold on one second.

0: 124 I'm on scene.
1: Okay, let me stand by 1 second. I got a valid DL with an address on Lawndale. There is a want for traffic suspended license, but I'm trying to figure out if it's serviceable. So stand by 1 second.
2: Security squad, disregard any more units. We have plenty on scene.
1: All right, 32, 30's on scene. Disregard if you're not there already with 32. She's good. For Mike, Indiana, disregard.

0: Okay, 32, I'm sorry, it's not serviceable. It's out of Warren County, and, yeah, not serviceable.
1: All right, thank you so much.

0: 121.
1: 21.
0: The commercial alarm 75 East Lake, please. Broken English Taco Pub.
1: Okay.
0: Again, Penny Nathan got everything at 30 Sector, check the well-being, Columbus and Illinois. Assault just occurred at 600 North Clark, a municipal Russian Grand, and a selling 834 Suite.

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0: 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Last three animales, 311.
1: 1038.

0: have a New Michigan Avenue in for 900 North Michigan, Bloomingdale's. I got a trespass. No black, 6 foot tall, all black, in the women's restroom, black bonnet, black hoodie.
1: Hey, 82 King.
0: I got you going. Anybody else, 900 North Michigan?
2: I got 82.
0: You're with Eddie, okay.
2: A12. Can I get an RD for 0560?
0: John King, 334-153,
3: 132. Another traffic stop, Michigan, Sir Mac. I might get the same speaker as well.
0: All right, Michigan and Sir Mac, if we have anyone that speaks Spanish, help out, Michigan and Sir Mac.
1: One, two, four, they say Spanish,
0: what? Yeah, 32, you say you need a Spanish speaker, right?
3: Yes, please.
0: Okay, yeah, 24, I got you, bud.
1: Very nice,

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1: 120.
0: Can you show me where 130 is?

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1: 10-42.

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0: 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Come on, team.
1: At 124, you kept the disregard.
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0: Can you show us clear and can you show us going to traffic court?

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0: I got some info on the beat on your box when you can.
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0: Sure, please, I can take the 600 north to large job off of three paper at 5-1. Apologize.
1: You said Rock and Roll McDonald's?
0: 99.
1: Okay, thanks.

18 AMS call to 11 East Delaware and 405. They have a 63-year-old bleeding from his mouth. Weren't sure what happened. Unconscious.

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0: Georgia, okay. 10:15.

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0: 1948.
1: All right, I was talking 07 Frank. Someone else coming in? Somebody was talking over 1807 Frank. Was someone else coming in?

0: 1-873.
1: 873. We landed 483 miles. And can you let 13 know if they can move their car a little bit forward or move out of the Sandy Port? Please, please, please. Por favor.
0: 1813. Can you move your car?

0: 1813, can you move your car over from the Sallyport, please?
1: 1811, he's calling.
2: 123. 19 Paul, can you show us a traffic court?
0: I'm fine.
1: 1811.
0: Damaged property in progress, Fullerton and Wood, Wood and Fullerton, Mill. Caller says there's a guy throwing garbage in the street. He's a male, black, black pants, black jacket.
1: 11, 10, 4. We're finishing up assisting 13.

0: 1802 Sam.
1: Hey, this is Sam.
0: The garbage man at Fullerton and Wood, he's on the 19th District side.
1: Oh, for 811, okay. 1811.
2: 11, we copy.

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1: So far.

0: 120.
1: Hello, can you show me where, hand waver, gentleman, can find his, scooter, is 2020, 40 South Wallace. I'm gonna try to assist him.
0: 2240 South Wabash, okay. I didn't want to get a domestic hit in the time, 1935 South Wabash. 20, do you have Nathan over there trying to get his stuff?

0: 132, can you put 120 drive in the box?
1: 120.
2: You don't happen to have Nathan trying to get his belongings too?
1: No, it's Mr. Vincent.

Right, a domestic 1935 South Wabash. You got assault in progress at 12th Street Beach and assault in progress 191 North Clark. And at 12th Street Beach, they have Maggie, the worker, says a male, white 50s, threatening the lifeguard, trying to jump on a boat.

0: 122.
1: Can you go to 12th Street Beach for that lifeguard? Maggie says there's somebody threatening a lifeguard at 12th Street Beach. 124.
0: Well, you can make mine 19 tall. There is a metal stick sticking out from the sidewalk. I mean, you can notify Streets and Spanish if you remove it, because there's no way for me to remove it. Show me going to 122.

0: 1631.
1: Oi.
0: If you guys are out for a job, that assault in progress 191 North Clark. Emily says homeless male black with orange shirt, black shorts, and scallion threatening employees. We got about 4 calls on it now. Says it's the real ID center, 191 North Clark.
2: One two one.
0: Got a domestic, but it's actually the caller's just trying to get his belongings from the girlfriend's apartment. It's at 1935 South Wabash. I'll see if the one of the sergeants go with you.
2: Very nice.
0: 130 or 110 for backup.
2: I can assist them, them with us, and then I can continue helping this gentleman with the best possible way.
0: 20, okay.
1: 131. You can clear me from my run. Show me going to the domestic.
0: Okay, 20, you can just grab 31, just clear it up. He's going to head that way.
3: 132, I can head over to the domestic as well. One for one.
0: 121.
2: Squad, can you just let the other units know that it's a slow roll because I'm coming from the 10 sector?
0: Alright, 21 is coming from the 10 for that domestic, the slow roll.

0: 163, Eddie.
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0: 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A black pickup and a white pickup. 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I might want to have some units check them out.
1: Okay, we'll hold you over there checking on that. Between Scott and the Ferris wheel. Thanks, Bob.
0: I'm heading back to the area.
1: You're going to the area? Okay, so we need to send a car to go check on this pickup truck. 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
1: Can you guys check, I don't know what's going on over there, Lakeshore, Scott, there's a black and white pickup truck, not a city truck. 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I don't.
0: 5312, Frank.
1: Go ahead.
0: Well, there's two pickup trucks. One is black, one is white. They're on the beach, not on the road, between Scott Street and the Ferris wheel.
1: All right, 811, let me know.

0: 18027, do you see that on the camera?
1: 027, I'll take a look, but there's a lot of landscaping between Scott and the Ferris wheel, which is at Navy Pier. They may be in Ohio Street Beach.
0: Let me know if you see anything on the camera.
2: On a call, the individual went eastbound on Washington towards Michigan. He's the same bank robber that he's dealt with for the last 2 years.
0: Wow, okay.
1: Thank you, no, to Sam.
0: Go ahead, to Sam.
1: Okay, those two pickup trucks are at Oak Street Beach on the cement, just south of Oak Street Beach.
0: Okay, 811, you copy, just south of Oak Street on the cement. Oak Street Beach.
3: We heard.
0: I want to check on this 11-year-old. They said they're selling fruit in Madison and Wabash.
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1: 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And then you said you're in one?
0: No, we're at 1935 South Wabash for the domestic.

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0: Can you run an LIDL over here for this message?
1: Yeah, go ahead.
0: He is in Delta 12063800018.
1: Got an EMS call to 11 East Delaware when you get a chance.
2: All right.

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1: 700 North Michigan for a premise check, okay.
2: Lincoln, that wasn't me.
3: 121 Lower Wacker.
1: Okay, 121 Lower Wacker. Who's over there in a stop?
3: 163 Boy.
1: 163 Boy, okay. 132.
4: 32.
1: All right, Nathan Walker has a valid VL, 1165 North Milwaukee. There is an order of protection attached with the expiration date of November 2026.
4: Very nice, thank you.

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0: Can I run a standalone ID by you?
1: School's ID.
0: 1-2-0-0-1-6-8-5-2-3-John. Should I come back to an Adam Jokes, but on this world, Robert?
1: I think we got it. We'll try it real quick. You know what? Give us that ID one more time.
0: 1-2-0-0-1-6-8-5-3-2-3-John.

0: 152 boy.
1: Boy.
0: Adam Job, 110 West Madison, has a valid photo ID response. He is, he's clear. I'm pro status, though.
2: 10-4, thank you. Now, can I run another name by you?
0: Okay, go with it.
2: Last name Silva, that's Sam, Ida, I think it's Victor, Adam. First name, Chip, Mary, that's John, Adam, Zebra, Mary, Adam, Robert, Ida, Eddie. Date of birth of the 11th of December, 1991. Should be at Bentley
0: Clinic. Okay, the last name was Silva, Sam, Adam, Lincoln, Victor, Adam.
2: Silva, that's Sam, Ida, Lincoln, Victor, Adam. Female Clinic.
0: Silva, okay.
3: Hey, 824.
0: Hey, 824.
3: My PC isn't working. What are the remarks on the EMS call?
0: 63-year-old found bleeding from his mouth. Not sure what happened. It looks like the ambulance is still on scene. They have it as CPR refused liver failure. Oh, actually, you know what? Ambulance went to Northwestern.
3: 99, you can do better than that.
0: Okay, I really don't have anybody else, so if you can head over to Northwestern. They said they were in an accident. I don't think they were transported by ambulance, but it happened in 1933 North Lincoln. I don't have a call there at Northwestern now. A24, you copy?
3: No, I didn't score.
0: Can you go to Northwestern for this person that was hit while on a divvy bike by a car door? He said it happened 11 July, and he's at Northwestern.
3: No, no.
0: 63 boy.
1: Boy.
0: Jazz Marie Silva out of Montgomery has an expired DL. Other than that, she's clear.
1: Thank you.

Highway 25 East Ohio, originally a disturbance now coming over, is a trespass in progress. They have a known thief inside being irate, refusing to leave, male black short locks, navy blue t-shirt, and black pants with CBS.

0: 1811.
1: 1912,
0: they're city workers.
1: Okay.

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units and one on the citywide. We're getting a battery in progress, Wabash and Benson Place. Caller's reporting a man attempting to break into the store. The employee is holding the door to keep him out. He punched and spitting at the shop owner, Mel Black, 5'10", no shirt, gray jeans, nothing further. District 1, zone 4 clear.

0: we're getting a domestic 29 South Dearborn. To service with a friend, male black, wearing a white shirt, black pants, collar once removed. And then in 18, we have a disturbance slash theft just occurred, 25 East Ohio, for a male black, blue shirt, red underneath the ceiling, repeat offender, last thing going westbound in Ohio.
1: What is this?
0: 1-822.
1: 1-832. You can show me clear and I'm going to one of these jobs in my pocket.
0: 1-832-10-4. All right, I'm going to drop 25 East Ohio. It's the highest pending. Can I get a unit to Ryway 1832, 25 East Ohio? Are you available?
1: 873-10-4, we're coming from the 10th.
0: 10-4.

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1: 102 Sam.
0: That battery in progress. This is a male black with no shirt and black jeans.
2: Can I get lunch on Orleans in Chicago?
1: Orleans in Chicago, 10-4. And 02 Sam, yes, for 180 North Wabash, male black, 5'10", no shirt, gray jeans.
0: Yeah, so he's at the phone repair store right now. He's walking north on Wabash. Now he's going back to the store.
1: Now he's going back to the store.
0: Trying to get inside the store.
1: Okay, so far.

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1: 124.
0: 124, and I stand by, stand by.
1: Standing by.
0: One thirty-two,
1: domestic neck pipe pending is 29 South Dearborn for Amante. The service with a friend, male, black, white shirt, black pants, once removed. No drugs or weapons.
2: What's white shirt going for that?
1: I think 121, thank you.

getting an animal abuse, 600 North State at the Embassy Suites, a black Audi or a BMW with the flashes on its front. There's a white dog, possibly a Schauzer inside, and the windows are rolled up. We're getting multiple calls at 302 South Wells for the male black, white shirt, blue jeans, threatening and panhandling customers.

0: 163 boy.
1: 163 boy.
0: Was there a call for Clark?
1: Hi, Betty.

Right, 163 Boy, can you check 302 South Wells? We got multiple calls, disturbance, assault in progress, the male black, white shirt harassing people.

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0: Excuse me, Claudia, you can show me clear from paper. I can take that job on Chestnut.

0: I'm just waiting for Philly to clear me up. 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
1: Is that 822? All right, 1822, come for it.

0: Our units in 18 Summer Class is busy. They came in as a deceptive practice in progress, 340 West Ohio on the feeder. There's a Middle Eastern male in a yellow shirt operating out of a silver Expedition with California plates. At the exit ramp, stopping cars trying to get people to buy fake jewelry.
1: I'm driven from court and put back the DOA on my box space when I was 1824.
0: Okay, so far.

0: 131.
1: 131.
0: All right. Next I've heard is a disturbance slash assault, 180 North Wabash. For this male, black, 5'10", no shirt and gray jeans. He was punching and spitting at the shop owner and attempting to break the store.
1: 99. Does
0: 102
1: Sam have eyes on him still?
0: 102 Sam, is he still by the door, the electronic store?
2: 102 Sam, yes, well, he's still there.
0: All right, time for 163 Eddie.
1: 63 Eddie.
0: Can you ride with 131 for me, please? 180 North Wabash. This male, black, no shirt, jeans, is still on scene. He was kicking at the door, trying to fight the owner.
1: 10-4, but we're coming from the 10-4. Oh, 30 seconds.
0: All right, time for 131. Give him time to catch up.
3: 132, I can go with 131. We told the victim to call 311, so 19 to MRN.
0: 122, 10-4.
4: 124, show me assisting as well.
0: And 24, Roland, 10-4.
2: 102, Sam. He's right now inside the store, the phone store.
0: All right, guys, responding to Wabash. He's currently inside the store.
1: 131, is this the Air Tax Service Center?
0: It just says electronic store. 102, Sam, can you confirm?
2: Yes, squad. Just the next door to the Taco Bell.
0: Next to the Taco Bell, guys.
2: There's a sign outside that says 30 minutes of iPhone repair.
0: Time for it.
1: 1813 squad.
0: 1813.
1: At Webster and Lincoln Place.
0: That was lunch. I'm sorry, I got cut out.
1: Webster and Lincoln for my lunch, please.
0: All right, time for it. A while ago. All right, 1813, 1811.
1: 131. Lunch 18, please.
0: 1811 with lunch and 18. Next unit coming in.
1: 131, give a complete disregard of here. You already left the store.
0: Our unit is responding to 180 North Wabash. 131 is giving a complete disregard. The offender is no longer on scene. Did he, can you get a direction of flight? Or 102 Sam, if you see it.

0: out to Sam. After reviewing, went back, he got out, and then he went to the Taco Bell.
1: All right, that male went inside the Taco Bell, guys, responding to 180 North Wabash. And Mel Black, no shirt, jeans.
2: We'll be here with 131. What was that description again? We're going to walk in the Taco Bell right now.
1: You got a Mel Black, no shirt, and jeans.

0: 120.
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0: What unit was it? And then show me with 132. 131 is here. All right, we have one detained at the Taco Bell at 1151. One detained at 1151. And 120, that is apartment 702 on the 7th floor.

0: On 123, you guys good?
1: Well, it's a Sam. 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

0: One ten four eight with 31. Okay, 131 again.
1: I'm ready.
0: First name is Tylen King Young Lincoln Edward Nora. Last name is Washington, common spelling. And the birthday is going to be July 7th, 2012. Sorry, first name is going to be July 7th, 2004.

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0: Show myself 82 King on an ordinance violation, Michigan, Ontario.

0: Is this an elderly man you're trying to help find a car, possibly, Ontario, Michigan?
1: What was that, Swat?
0: Could you be helping an elderly citizen that was trying to locate his vehicle? Is that the same? We have a call at Michigan, Ontario, for a 70-year-old Junkovic. The heat is getting to him.
1: We'll keep an eye out, Squad. Do we have a description or a callback number?
0: I can try the callback. Let me just read the ticket. It might help. It says he's unable to find his car. He feels like he's going to pass out while looking for it. Male valet his vehicle and parked it at Metro Parking. 70-year-old Vas Jankovic is in a white shirt, navy vest, black pants.
1: We'll keep an eye out for you.

0: 1832. And you check at the embassy suites on the dog in the black car, possibly a BMW or an Audi. It has the flashes on in front. The windows are up, probably the AC on.
1: 99.
0: Also an 18 at the Ohio Feeder, 340 West Ohio Feeder. There's the Middle Eastern man, a yellow shirt, driving a silver Expedition California plate, selling jewelry at the exit ramp. 821, did I hear you?
2: 821, you can show me clear, and can you show me doing the lunch release for 4575 Adam at Chicago and Cambridge?
0: 10-4.

0: one's 12.
1: 12.
0: Fire's headed to 195 North on Harbor Drive, 3709. There's a female not responding. Caller was uncooperative with the fire department, so I don't have much.
1: Okay.
0: For the radio, first district, no car status. The battery occurred at 425 South Wells. The parking attendant pushed James on the main floor of the garage. He drives a Mercedes. Call taker told him to leave the garage to defuse the situation, and he said he'll wait for the police. The Walgreens, 641 North Clark Street, male black, white hat, red, short, khaki shorts, won't leave.

0: tarde, né, Márcio?
1: Boa tarde.
0: This battery is putting me in a backlog in a mental health, so 1202 a wrap.
1: Hello.
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0: 31.
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0: 1882 King.
1: 82 King.
0: Squad, any luck with that callback?
1: 99, sir, so we have to do the best we can right now. I didn't get anybody.
0: 99, well, we looked at all four corners of the intersection and no one matching that description or looking for help, so you can make it up 19 while for not fall.
1: Okay, and just to verify, is there a parking garage, metro parking garage over there? At 142 East Ontario.
0: It's an office building. It doesn't have valet service. There's a hotel farther down the east side of the street. We'll check with them.
1: Okay. 1-2-1.
2: 2-1.
1: He's going to keep calling until the police arrive. James said the parking attendant in the Wells parking garage at 425 South Wells pushed him. He's in his Mercedes. Male white, blue polo, green khakis is the attendant. He wants his money back in a battery report.
2: Right.
0: 1823.
1: 1823.
3: Like this way, yeah, you can make it outside of the bed, whereas I can take that Ohio feeder ramp job. He's there every day.
1: I know you could handle it, James.
4: 132.
1: 32.
4: Can you put me down on station assignments at Roosevelt and State with 100 David, please?
0: Okay, 630 West Roosevelt.
1: Who's the 630 West Roosevelt?
2: 163 Boyd.
1: 60 Boyd SU at 630 West Roosevelt?
2: Yes, ma'am.

0: Pacific Garden is sending the police.
1: 160 boy.
0: 60 boy, go.
1: Can I have one of an identification, please?
0: My ID, fill it in.
1: 62001778226, George. Check him back to a Garza Anthony Millwood.
0: Anthony Garza's license was revoked. So, and you're at 630 West Roosevelt, secure?
1: 10-4.
0: Okay, looks like he is wanted out of Galesburg, Illinois. It looks like it's in-state, so it should be okay. That's for damage to property. Yeah, it's an assault charge, failure to appear, Galesburg, Illinois, and it's statewide.
2: 10-4.

0: 1458 South on Canal, the man having a mental episode won't leave. He's yelling. Middle Eastern male in a black t-shirt, gray sweatpants. Over the time, backlogging one.
1: Can you please stack our current traffic crash engine that we're on and put us on a event at 60 West Kinsey for recovering evidence?
0: Okay.
2: 164, the initial is one in custody and came with a transfer car, please.
0: 123, 10-4. In custody, 12 away, 160 boy, you got 23 bringing the wagon.

0: 2-3.
1: Is that 2-3 coming in? I hear a 2-3.
0: What is 1-2-3? I show us transporting 1 to the district.
1: Oh, radio. I guess we're going into 1. It's 12:15.
2: 1833.
1: Now, there is a trespass in progress at the Goddess Grocery Store, 845 North State. Male black hoodie came back, cursed the caller, and harassing everyone with the loud music so they don't feel safe.
2: 10-4-5.

0: K13 squad. 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Just FYI, I gotta get my crayon out to get to the job.
1: Okay, no PDT, I guess.

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0: Yeah, can you give me an event number for, it's going to be a permits check, just get, make it for 700 blocks off the airport, please.

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0: 235, did you have any calls over at Walgreens at 641 North Clark?
1: Yeah, I do. It's half hour on it. They had a male black and a white hat, red shirt, khaki shorts that wouldn't leave at noon.
0: 99, you can 19 Paul, Peter Ramchild, I'll take that. All of that.

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1: 124.
0: A half hour ago at Pacific Art Mission, they had a male Middle Eastern in a black T-shirt, gray sweat, that they felt was having a mental episode and yelling. I got the one call, half hour, and no further. 122, can you ride with 24?
1: 99. What's the fuck I think?
0: Also for the radio, backlog in one, we have an assault that occurred, the desk personnel at the apartment building, 89th Street, said that they were both threatened by a male tenant that went back to his apartment.
1: What's your direct? 82 King.
0: 123, go ahead.
1: Well, I just got to the station with one male. Last three are going to be 737. 7374.
0: It's 12:24 on the clock. 82 King.
2: Squad, can you hold myself and 82 Eddie down at 669 North Michigan Avenue? They got a disturbance. We got to get somebody out.

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2: 10-4-5.

0: mentioned a panic alarm from a vehicle. Anybody near the station? 600 West End Division. Customer hit a panic alarm in some kind of car. They don't know. It's the car driver.
1: One one two. You can do this ambulance 28.
0: Thanks.
1: 112, you can put that assault on my box.

0: 121, can you call an ambulance here for a detox?
1: Yes, of course. This is the same guy that called about the parking garage, or is somebody else?

0: 121.
1: 121.
0: This is James regarding the car and being pushed or something else on view.
1: Something else, Wes.
0: Okay, I need to give you a new event, so let me put you on a separate event. Did you want me to call the other?
1: Sorry, I was pulling out of that job over here on Wells, and then I got waved down that I saw a man down. Him and his girlfriend went to a mimosa brunch, and now he needs to be tucked.
0: Have from Mimosa's 10th floor. Did you want me to code the garage, or are you still working on it?
1: No, five drinks.

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1: 103.
0: Yeah, we're clear from Dearborn. And can you give me, I'm going to need two event numbers, one for 17 West Adams and one for 17 East Adams, both premise checks.
2: One to one. You can just go ahead and disregard the ambulance, so girlfriend's going to take care of him.
0: All right. 1873. 1873. Squad, can we get lunch for State in Bellevue?

0: 1822.
1: 1822.
0: 600 West Division. There's no vehicle description. It's an Instacart driver that hit their panic alarm in their car. They don't have any information about it.
1: 99
0: as well. Houston 1 at dusk. In progress at the Circle K, Wabash, and Madison, 2 North, Wabash. No black, short hair, muscular, white t-shirt, white joggers, large bag, still unseen after ceiling.

0: 100 David.
1: 100 David.
0: Yes, Glad. We stopped over here by 121's call. Can you give me the event number for this?
1: Event is 06207. 06207.

2-1, assault in progress, 30 East Adams, male Hispanic threatening people and breaking property. They also saw he had alcohol. And the theft in progress, Circle K, Madison Wabash.

0: anybody near the Coast District Station, the 100 block west on 18th Street, black SUV, suspicious, unoccupied.
1: 133, you can give that to me.

0: 102 San Fran, suspicious vehicle at 18th and Clark. Is there any more description besides a black vehicle?
1: Nope, I would have put that out there.
0: We're checking the cameras right now at Clark and 18th. We're not seeing anything right now.
1: Okay, black SUV. It says it had been abandoned. It should be some body damage on it.
2: 21. 21. Hey, can you actually show me transporting to the First District 757 on miles?
1: From Wells and Van Buren, it's 1240 on the clock.

0: 1-2-2.
1: 1-2-2.
0: Hey, Dad. Suspicious auto is on.
1: What about the auto? You're with 32.
0: 124.
1: Right, 1-2-2, I'm going to hold you with 32. 1-2-4, go ahead.
0: 1-2-4. Me and 122 on here, I came with a suspicious car, and speaking to the driver related that his car died, needs a drum. Is it possible if we could get an emergency reload so we could remove the vehicle from the traffic?
1: Okay, is 200 West 18th a good location for it?
0: 99 squad.
1: We'll call him. Give me a second.
0: And then you can make my job, my mental disturbance say 1990, person left.
1: All right, thank you. Houston 1, it is now a knife, person with a knife, 30 East on Adams. Mo is the caller, a deli and seafood, says male Hispanic with a knife. Is about 28, light complexion, long hair, tied up, no shirt, being threatened with a knife, talking about robbing them. The theft in progress over the time at Wabash and Madison. The suspicious person in 18341 West Dickens, male black gray t-shirt, black sweats, is lurking by the mailroom watching the Amazon driver. The Jules, 102 West Division, female down outside. Fire's rolling for her. Michigan Lakeshore Drive, there's a group of children stuck on Lakeshore Drive with their bicycles. Chicago and Clark Street, male black red t-shirt, red shorts, stopping cars, walking southbound. 1802,
2: Sam? 1802,
1: Sam? Do you see a group of children on Lakeshore Drive at about 1100 North or south of that?
2: I'll take a look.
0: Should be clear. Let me get lunch in 18, please.
1: 10-4. And 1814, 1814.
2: I'll reach out now.
1: You guys playing in traffic, stopping cars, Chicago and Clark Street, male black, red clothing.
0: A13, give me a brown light truck, Armitage, Sheffield, please.
1: A13, 10-4.

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0: 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We just pushed out of the way.
2: Okay. 123. 23. Death in progress. Make it a 580. Come over to the area. He sent me a video, so it's all good.
1: Wait, which one?
2: This is the death in progress. I think it was a Circle K.
1: Okay, 2 North Wabash. Got it.
2: Please call me out. 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
1: 1250. Lieutenant One is the person with the 930s. Adams started out as a 28-year-old male Hispanic-like complexion.

0: Thank you. Okay, Sam.
1: Well,
0: I never found any of those kids. Was there any other calls?
1: No, just one call.
0: Well, we can just make it a 19-month call for now.

0: Por favor.
1: Once again, future video. Changing. Paul, can you show me getting a quick lunch here in one, please?
2: Hey squad, that person with a knife, let's make that a 5 Eddie. The guy jumped onto the CTA train over on Wabash, so we're just kind of keeping a lookout for him just in case he comes back. And if he does come back there, call us. So for now, 5 Eddie.

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1: 743. 743, lunch, please. Division 51.

0: Fort Kennedy calling.
1: I think you're now responding for the Dickens call, maybe? Did you get that one?
0: Yeah, no, I said.

0: 120.
1: Show me in one assisting a citizen.
0: Yes.
1: And by any chance, would you mind checking traffic accident that occurred yesterday around during this time? It was a cyclist SUV located in Monroe and Financial. See what happened with that call. That's really
0: All right, so I hear a lot of background, but Financial and where?
1: Financial and Monroe, cyclist versus SUV, around this time yesterday on the 14th.
0: Okay, yeah, that sounds very familiar from yesterday. Stand by, we'll find it. And Financial, that's not a good location. Where might it have been?
1: The citizen is claiming Financial and Monroe. Let me see if I can find out more information.
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0: 1882 King.
1: 82 King.
0: Squad, we just got some information from the desk about a gentleman soliciting credit card information on Michigan and Ohio. Can you put myself, 82 Boy, and 82 Eddie on it?

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1: 5708 Nora.
0: Hi, I'm at 1718 South State on the annex side of the building. Can we get an ambulance? We have someone that had a little bit too much to drink.
1: A lot of that today. A male, adult, 1718 State, 6-4.

0: And you are, you said the State Street side of the building?
1: The annex side off of 18th Street.

0: Ambulance responded for Lady Down at the Jewel 102 West Division. They return a quarter to with you. Need a code.
1: Cool.
0: Elman Wells, the black SUV in the disabled spot. Handicap parking violator, black SUV, 167 West Elm.

0: 120.
1: 120.
0: Yeah, so yeah, Monroe Financial Association.
1: Timing
0: was between 13:30 and 14:30, and then I think there was a livery versus city bike, and livery plate was 7:30. Lincoln Young.
1: Yeah, that sounds really great, except they don't cross Monroe and Financial, so that's not a good location. Let me try another way to find something for her.

0: Should it have been Monroe and Franklin stars?
1: Sorry. Yes. Yes. That's without changing. Sorry. The correct interception.
0: Okay. And what is the name from it?
1: So the citizen, the witness was concerning and was asking whether the car was dispatched and is it possible that a report was made. I believe that one of the cyclists went to the hospital.
0: Okay, so we had a cell phone caller say a limo driver hit somebody on a Divvy bike who did not need an ambulance. She made the limo driver stay. Bicyclist was sitting nearby. And the other ticket, a female white redhead, brown black clothing in front of the car won't let him leave. Biker hit the back of his car, said she was okay, so he left. But this other woman, who was third party witness, would not let him leave. That was given a five paw.
1: All right, and so the unit was dispatched, correct?
2: When?
0: We have to. 171, the wagon, got the assignment at 15:06 hours, and five piled it at 15:50.
1: Thank you.
3: 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So you got a street stop, 7025 East Ohio.
0: You're at 55 East Ohio.
3: 25 East Ohio.
0: 25, okay.
4: 163 boy.
0: 63 boy.
4: Thanks, will we be able to get assistance with a prisoner transport to the hospital for clearance?
0: Okay, you're in one and you want to transport to the hospital. Stand by. 1, 2, 3.
4: 23.
0: Yeah, time to drop off 63 boys prisoner to the hospital.
4: 10-4.

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1: Okay.
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1: Can you check 133 Henry status? See if this was other than a prisoner they got relief.
0: 133 Henry.
2: 133 Henry, we're heading back.
0: Still on GPS at the station. Sergeant, you need a mobile.
1: Negative. I was just checking to make sure they got a relief. I thought Mass Transit was going to relieve them.
0: The Jewel in one at Route 14th and Maxwell. Female, black, black shirt and pants. Won't leave.
3: Wait, the Jewel.
0: 1862, Adam.
3: You're on April.
0: Okay, are you on a staff somewhere?
3: Yeah, we're on that street stop at 25 East Ohio.
0: You're with Eddie. All right, go with your name.
3: It's going to be last name Pino, spelled Paul Ida Nora Ocean.

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0: Are you clear to copy?
1: 10-4.
0: Okay, for Nicole, I see a wand that says violent tendencies. It does say full extradition. I don't see anything else saying that it's not serviceable. So it seems like it is out of King County.
1: 10-4, do we get a case card?
2: Six Paul, you can show us going there.
0: Thank you.
3: Hey, true boy, I'm not seeing it. If they want me to take it.
0: I have, okay, 63 boy, you're on Ohio with them.
3: Do they need a female for a search?
0: I just heard a transport. 62 Adam, ready?
1: A female would be great.
0: 32, I still have you going also.
3: I need you. 3.
0: I still need a female officer.
2: Grandpa. 112,
0: Grandpa. One, two, four. I don't have anything about an accident, but now I got a request for the fire department. They want to assist on a person hit by a car at 9th and Wabash.

0: 23.
1: 102, Sam.
0: Good afternoon. For the accident on 9th and Wabash, it was, part of it was captured on pot 4746 William, and it happened at 1300 hours. It's going to be an e-bike versus a vehicle.
1: Alrighty. 124, copy.
2: Nine, nine, plus.

0: 1, 2, 3.
1: 1, 2, 3.
0: Still Chef 41 to Northwestern. Charlie, that's what I'm going to inside. Last three is going to be 740.
1: To inside 1321.

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0: anything for you.
1: Oh, go ahead.
0: Yeah, can we get a sergeant approved a case report that's in there? Got an arrest on it.
1: Sergeant 1812, arrest report. Thank you. Sergeant 18, check the queue for 12.

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1: 1-2-4. Sure, with that insight, last three is going to be 741.
0: 1327.
2: 1-2-4.
0: 1-2-4.
2: Squad, can you run a Tennessee plate, LV-86, Ida Lincoln, 1-8?

0: 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It looks like it's valid, and it's clear locally.
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0: Can you run a Tennessee driver's license for me, please?
1: Tennessee DL, go ahead.
0: Number will be 161-266-309.

24. It says it's valid for Nina. One 24, you copy?

0: 4575, Adam.
1: Adam.
0: Yes, why don't you get an event number for over here on our post? Oak and Cameron.
1: Zero six nine five nine zero six nine five nine.

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0: I got lunch at 1001 West North Avenue.
1: 10-4.

0: State and Wacker are getting a couple tickets for accident injuries, airbags deployed, nobody's moving. 102, Sam. Any footage on the crash injuries of State and Wacker just happened? Upper Wacker.
1: 99. It looks like it's going to be a two auto accident. It happened at 1333 hours. And it looks like they're trying to get the driver out of the vehicle.
0: Okay, tickets of injuries, airbags, and nobody was moving in the cars, so I don't have a unit yet.
1: It looks like the driver's moving now.
0: Okay.
1: It was captured on pod camera 9102 Henry.
0: 9102 Henry,

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0: I made it a 1A, so I gotta get it out before I leave. At Lori's, 225 East Chicago, Megan is who you're looking for. She's a social worker. She wants you to come to the second floor. She's gotta tell you the story about a 16-year-old female who I'm assuming is the patient, who's in a relationship with an adult.
1: Right.

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0: Well, we're going back to the station from Insight. Last three is going to be 741.
1: 1340.
0: Well, thanks.

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1: 862, David.
0: Show me at the Target at 630 North of South.
1: Okay. 1, 2,

0: 62, David. You can roll a transport hold.
1: David at 2030 Michigan, you want to transfer? This is 62 David at 630 LaSalle.
0: 62 David.
1: All right. Can I get a transport for 1862 David, 630 North on LaSalle?
0: 124.
1: 124?
2: 1834 Sherman going over there.
3: The Amble make a remove. I know they told me that Amble made a removal. Do you know where they took the female, which hospital?
1: Ambulance 41 went to Northwestern.
3: 994, thank you.
1: 34, I have you going for a tag team.

0: 1882, Eddie and King, Grandpa. Hey, I had a couple of stuff that you had clearing them out, but you guys are still working on the Ohio-Michigan one. Should I leave that one on your box?
1: Negative, Scrawny. You can make that at 19, Paul.
0: All righty. At Chicago and Larrabee, there's the person down, unresponsive. They were given CPR instructions, I guess, and fire is on the way now.

0: Got a hold up alarm now at 180 North Stetson. Panic hold up. 18 at 1900 North Lakeshore Drive. Got an automatic recording on a crash. 1802
1: Sam. 802
0: Sam,
1: go ahead.
0: Good afternoon. 1900 North Lakeshore Northbound. You see a crash maybe?
1: I'll take a look, sir.

0: 07 George.
1: 07 George.
0: Well, good afternoon. Can you find the vital birth list in trouble, please?
1: I can't copy. I'm hearing nothing but wind.
0: Radio check.
1: 07 George. I can hear you, but it was a bit windy. Try it again.
0: Can I get another number for each traffic?
1: Okay, you gotta change your location or something. I heard check, but I can't hear where. Alright, and then with that, all units stand by for shift change. Hold on 1 second, stand by. George, you're coming in. There's an 1883 unit coming in. What unit in 18, or Michigan Avenue unit in 18 that was doing something at 810 North Michigan? We couldn't copy you. Going to 18 with 1-1349. And did you copy that?
2: O2 Sam. I don't see any wrecked vehicles, any kind of stoppage on Lakeshore Drive. Both directions are flowing pretty good.
1: Okay.

Okay, landed 1352, 1801, 1802. 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

0: 1813 Third Watch.
1: That's fine. I'll be dropping off EPLs and I'll give myself one sometime.
0: Okay, 10-4.

Pending and wanted to backlog a hold-up alarm, 180 North Stetson, EMS at Madison and Dearborn, auto accident, State and Wacker. Pending an 18, a truck to well-being, 1900 North Lakeshore, a person down Chicago and Larrabee, and an auto accident, 1550 North Lakeshore. Pending in 1 and 18 and backlog.

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1: Was that 101?
0: Can I give you the window detail out? Yeah.
1: 10-4.
0: Adam is going to be at Millennium Park. Oi is going to be at Jewelers Row. They're also going to hit up Adams and Wabash. Charlie is going to be at Macy's. They're going to hit up 180 North Wabash in addition. David is going to be at Rovers. They're going to emphasize over at Frisker Park. They'll be roving from Van Buren up to the river, and they're going to also hit up the Nylander and the Dick Horse.
1: Ten-4, thank you.
0: Thank you.

0: 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Check the well-being, 1900 North Lakeshore for an automatic alert for a car accident.
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0: Next up is an auto accident with injury at State and Wacker. We got multiple calls for a black Jeep and a black Ford.
1: 99. 1882 boy.
0: 1882 boy.
1: We're down on traffic corpses.
0: 10-4.

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1: 120.
0: EMS, Madison, and Dearborn, they took them to Northwestern. Can I dupe it?
1: Yep, this is Myra.

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1: 832-10-4, that'll be...

still pending in one hold-up alarm, 180 North Stetson. Battery just occurred, 130 North Garland. Animal abuse, 24th and State. Disturbance, Adams and Franklin. Auto accident, 20 North Wacker Drive. Pending in 18, a heat well-being check at Fairbanks in Ohio. Domestic, 21 East Huron. Person down, Chicago and Larrabee. Holding offender, 600 East Grand. Battery just occurred, LaSalle, Maple. Burglar alarm, 633 West Belden. Disturbance, 30 West Chicago. Auto accident, 73 East Elm, and reckless driver on Lakeshore Drive at Chicago, putting in 1 and 18.

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1: Can you please clear off 114 from my vehicle, 8232?
0: Yes.
1: Thank you.

0: 833.
1: 833. Good afternoon, squad. Can you hold us down there in 18 on report?
0: 1833, 10-4. I'm just going to stack a disturbance for now.
1: 10-4.

0: 1831, are you up and rolling?
1: No, yes, I'm open that core phone with us.
0: 31, you said you're still on the station?
1: Yes, well, I'm not fancy stuff in this bus car. What do you need?
0: Nothing yet. I'll just wait till you're ready.
1: Unfortunately, just give me like a minute.
0: 10-4.

0: Any 180 units near 30 North Michigan for Walgreens?
1: One eighty Adam,
0: good afternoon. If you could help us out with this info ticket, 30 North Michigan at Walgreens. The caller's name is Wayne Harris. He says he's a gatekeeper and he's with the FBI and a male black, 20 years old, with a scar on his cheek. Asked for video footage of somebody that walked up behind him because he confronted him, and now the caller wants to contact Homeland Security. The offender's known to choke people. The caller's not on scene, and the offender's not on scene, so I'm not too sure what this means.
2: 10-4. 5700, Adam.
0: 5700, Adam.
2: Just rebel squad, about 30 seconds ago, a straight deal with California plates was just westbound from 2330 North Ashland. California plates of 7, Tom Paul Frank 106. It's a white Toyota Camry tinted windows straight deal.
0: Three units on the zone of straight deal going, you said northbound?
2: It was westbound from 2330 North Ashland.
0: Okay, went westbound from 2330 North Ashland, California plate 7, Tom Paul Frank 106. It's a white Camry straight steel.
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1: 111.
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1: Okay, 10-4, good afternoon.
0: Good afternoon.
1: 113.
2: 113.
1: All right, 113, good afternoon. Sorry, good afternoon. Hold up alarm, 180 North Stetson for panic alarm analysis group. No key holder number.
2: 10-4.

0: 121.
1: Good afternoon. Battery just occurred, but it's more of just a battery report. 130 North Garland Court for the person. The victim was attacked by an unknown male who fled the scene. He was bald, male, black, wearing shorts and black shoes. The caller is waiting in the lobby.
0: Good afternoon,
1: 123.

0: 123,
1: good afternoon. We got up and rolling. Next hold, this is a battery in progress. Came over as a battery in progress. 202 North Garland for a woman that was passed out on a mattress, and two homeless people were injecting her with heroin while she was passed out. Fires en route.
0: 123, 10-4.
1: And fire return to quarters. 131.

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1: 131.
0: 31, good afternoon. When you get up and rolling, Animal Abuse Call. Animal Abuse Call at 24th and State for a U-Haul with the dog inside. Adam Henry, 32900. I'm not sure. It says the vehicle is parked, but then it looks like they said that the vehicle was going to drive away. And I don't know if it's still there. There's no callback number. And then a holding offender is a Greyhound. Just for info, for units in one at Ida B. Wells in LaSalle, there's a stalled vehicle facing eastbound. We're going to code this out.

0: 1821, are you detailed to MFG?
1: Yeah, it's on 4.
2: 321, hold this on the station on report.
0: Okay, you're in, on reports and detailed to MFG. 10-4. Sergeant in 18, can I quote out a person down? Sergeant in 18 for a code on a person down. They took him to the hospital.
3: 1883.
0: Chicago and Larrabee. Can we just 15 Paula to the ambulance?
3: Yes, thank you.
0: Are you detailed to anything?
4: Not right now.
0: Okay. A heat well-being check. We have to give it out because of the heat. Older female white passed out. Fire went return to quarters. You can handle that accordingly.
2: Okay.

0: 1811,
1: good afternoon. Before you head to the Ibiza Nexel, this is a domestic 21 East Huron for the wife throwing things and not allowing him to leave. The caller CCL and has his weapon on him.
0: 10-4, good afternoon.
1: Good afternoon. And units in 18, a reckless driver at Lakeshore in Chicago for two vehicles that were driving reckless together. 1883, I'm quoting this.

0: 2180 units near 111 South Michigan for Bucket Boys. Adam, I'm throwing the Bucket Boys in the stack.
1: 10-4.

0: 1831. Next up is a child abuse call at Lakeshore Drive in Illinois. The vehicle was actively driving. A vehicle was in the front seat on a passenger's lap while driving. It was a blue Chevy Malibu. There's no callback number. Eddie Lincoln, 81305.
1: 10-4.
0: And all units stand by for the all call.

0: Please stand by for an all call. Please stand by for an all call. Car 2, Superintendent Larry Snelling, star number 198. Since 1992, you have served this department with honor and integrity and have dedicated your life to the city of Chicago. You have patrolled the streets as a young officer where you were born and raised, and you used your knowledge and empathy to connect with the citizens and made our streets safer. Most would say you were born teacher and leader, and therefore the academy was a natural fit for you. You may never fully realize the countless lives you've touched and transformed during those 20 years spent at the Chicago Police Academy. It's safe to say you have left your mark in all the ranks that you have held. Your career has been a success story of hard work and dedication. You rose through the ranks from a patrolman in 1992 to top cop in 2023, a remarkable achievement that few have attained. Not only did you rise to the position of superintendent, but you also earned the respect and trust of the rank-and-file officers you were destined to lead, which stands as another extraordinary accomplishment. Since becoming superintendent, you have reduced violent crime, built trust between the police and the communities. You improved officer wellness and morale, as well as enhanced training and accountability. You used technology and intelligence-led policing while complying with the federal consent decree. But most importantly, you never forgot your roots, and you always remained approachable, ready to fight crime and offer kind words to officers and dispatchers alike. For that, we are all grateful. Overall, a very successful tenure, sir, and now it's time for a new chapter. As you prepare to embark on this new chapter of your life, know that your leadership, integrity, and tireless efforts have made a profound impact on the safety and well-being of countless officers and citizens. Throughout your career, you have exemplified what it means to be a true guardian of the law. Your guidance was inspired many, and your legacy will undoubtedly continue to influence future generations of law enforcement professionals. As you retire, may you find joy in the adventures that lie ahead, surrounded by family and friends. The department and the city of Chicago wish you all the best in your future endeavors and hope you enjoy every moment of this well-deserved retirement. This is the last call as he retires for Car 2, Superintendent Larry Snelling, star number 198. The correct time is 1504 hours. Citywide radio is clear. Godspeed, sir.
1: Thank you, sir. Hello,
2: Bill. Gonna miss you, boss.
1: Shout out for the goal.

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1: 13.
0: Auto accident, 73 East Elm. Greg's been waiting for a while. It happened on the drive, but he pulled over to Elm.
1: 99.

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1: 10-4.

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1: 10-4.

This would be meal one. Last year, wearing a green hoodie, purple baseball cap, gray shorts, and yellow and gray Crocs. He's about 5'5", slim build. He was last seen in the area of Wabash and Randolph.

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1: 18-11.
0: 11, he said he would meet you at the Wabash side. 670 North Wabash is the entrance for the Wabash side.
1: Copy, we're pulling up now.
0: He said he was coming down, so just give him a couple minutes.

0: 1811.
1: 1811.
0: His residence is saying that he called back and canceled. Is that true?
1: Well, he said his girlfriend was leaving.
0: Time for
1: okay, so yeah, he did call saying this red weird. His girlfriend left and he was going to leave as well.
0: Time for we just made contact with him, so we'll give you a call in a minute.

0: 110.
1: One afternoon, squad. Can I get an event number for the Roosevelt call? Roosevelt Red Line.
0: Roosevelt Red Line, 10-4. Good afternoon.

0: 2018 for a code?
1: 30.
0: This is an alarm at 1210 North Astrid. The owner called back saying she doesn't live here. She hasn't lived here for 2 months, and the alarm system's not supposed to be in her name. She doesn't need the police. Can I code it out?
1: Just to clarify, she doesn't live there, and the alarm's not in her name, and she doesn't want police. Let's go ahead and send a car.
0: Okay.

0: 811.
1: 811.
0: We spoke to the caller. There's no crime. The other party's gone. You can give it a one franc.
1: On your way up, can you check that alarm then? 1210 North Asher. The key holder says she doesn't live here. She doesn't need the police. But the alarm is going off.
0: 811-10-4.

0: 113.
1: 113.
0: EMS 222 North Columbus. On the south water side, there's a female in the bushes, intoxicated.
1: 10-4.
0: 1811, after that alarm, I'm stacking one on 12 feet.
2: 1811, 10-4.

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1: 171.
0: Transport request to Adams and Wabash for 7397 Charlie.
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1: Henry.
0: 1883
1: Henry.
0: Yes, ma'am. Good afternoon. Can you hold me down on an ANOV 100 East Chicago at the Jane Byrne Park, please?
1: 100 East Chicago, 10-4.

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1: 831, we're actually about to put on another traffic stop.
0: Okay, where?
1: Lower Lakeshore Drive in Illinois, please. Thank you.
0: Alright, 10-4.
2: One ten. May I have a special attention at the Mark Twain Park, please?
0: One ten, a premise check where?
2: Special attention, Mark Twain Park, 16th and Prairie.
0: 16th and Prairie, 10-4.
3: 171. 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
0: 10-4, it's 1538. 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
3: All right.

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1: 124.
0: Do you want a holding offender at Target, 154 South Clark?
1: 74, thank you. Yeah. 1883 Henry. Yes, ma'am. Can you give me the event number?
0: Yeah, 08521.
1: Thank you. Thank you, Nora.
0: A33 before the disturbance, violation or obstruction, Cindy Bischoff, 154 East Superior, for the active alert for the victim, Leticia Hernandez, the offender, Michael.
2: There.
0: A33, you're 99 all day.
2: I'm 99 for now.
0: Okay, anyone close that can go with him, 154 East Superior?

0: 831, are you still on your stock?
1: What are you for?
0: 3-1, we didn't copy. You're still on the stop?
1: What?
0: Okay, can you go with 33? He's 99.
1: That works.
0: Good afternoon. A person down in Monroe and Clark for female passed out.
1: Report.

0: stuff you want.
1: Last unit coming in.
0: What 7 you want, land? 752.
1: 71104. 1544.
0: 1814.
1: 14. 814 Samacas is busy getting a marine distress. 2350 North Lakeshore, full marker, LN 2350. A man on a jet ski is trying to purposely hit swimmers. He's a male, white, dark colored hair with no shirt, blue shorts, on an orange jet ski.
0: I just grabbed keys. I'm on my way out.
1: Thank you.

0: 180 Charlie.
1: Tom.
0: Another disturbance selling 180 North Wabash for male blacks selling drugs.
1: $18.33. You can give 31 a wave off. I made contact with the victim. She said she's not on scene anymore. I'll give a quick look around and give you a quote.
0: Okay.
2: 182.
0: Charlie.
2: Hey, Vaughn. We just passed up that area. There's no disturbance. I mean, we can circle back around, but literally, we just got done canvassing that area about like 30 seconds ago.
0: Okay, we'll just code it out again.
2: Simple, we'll do.

0: 112? Sex offense 19 North Dearborn at the Blue Line on the platform for an elderly female black wearing a brown coat that's naked underneath, exposing herself.
1: King. 1883
0: King.
1: Could you let Streets and Stands know that you like that Weldon can zero out? They're hardly flashing.
0: Okay.
2: Thirty-four.
0: Are you the wagon?
2: 10-4.
0: Okay. A person down Fairbanks and Huron, and then an alarm on your beat as well.
2: Ten four.
0: 4 I'm actually stacking two alarms on your beat.
2: Is if they're responding on that squad or the person down?
0: Yeah, I think they just pulled off. Let me look. Yeah, they're returning to quarters. The person's been there all day, and she just wanted a lighter for her cigarette, so we could do that for them.
2: You can look this one.
0: All right, the first alarm is 355 East Ohio. The other one is 680 North Lakeshore.

0: 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Number for the Dearborn Homes over here. 08017.
1: 1832.
2: Good afternoon, a holding offender, 600 East Grand. This has some time on it. There was 2 9-year-olds that were stealing. They had them in the security office, but they couldn't get in contact with any parents. So security wanted to see CPD about it.
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2: 1824.
3: 24.
2: Battery just occurred at LaSalle and Maple. This is also pretty old, a female black with a hat, shorts, attacked the caller and stole her Aldi bag. They were both on scene.

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1: 1821.
0: 1821.
2: 4.
1: One, eight, two, one.
0: 8-2-1.
1: Can you log off for us? I can watch 8-2-1 so we can log in.
0: Okay.
1: And then put us on MSG detail. Exposed throughout the tour.
0: You're taking jobs, right?
1: I was told we are not. Sorry, correct me if I'm wrong.
0: We're just messing with you, 10-4.

0: 1912.
1: A fire alarm, 401 West Fullerton. Fire's on scene. 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
0: Right.

0: 1822,
1: just for information, I'm going to be 99 for the rest of the tour as well.
0: Okay, 10-4. Good afternoon.
1: Good afternoon.

0: Well, 1822, since you're 99, then, can I drop some pound property for a purse sitting outside 401 West Ontario?
1: 99.

0: 424, can you run a name?
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0: Last name Davis, David, Adam, Victor, Ida, Sam. First name Jamari, John, Adam, Mary, Adam, Robert, Ida, middle, M, Mary, 23, December, 2014. Yeah.
1: Send forth. And 1814, we can quote out the Marine. Marine headquarters said they're 19 Paulette. The swimmers weren't in the swimming area, and they were in the boating area, so they were not, the jet ski was not doing that.
2: I don't know. I think I'll...

0: What, 24?
1: 24.
0: 24, I ran that name through Secretary of State because I wasn't getting anything back. I do have something, but the DOB is not the same. Just to confirm, you said 23rd of December, 2014?
1: 24.
0: Yeah, I'm not going to get anything back.
1: That's fine.
0: In 1822, for that found property, it's actually going to be 401 East Ontario, not West.
1: 22, 99.

0: 123.
1: Assault in progress, 2 East Roosevelt, Walgreens, for a male that's intoxicated, refusing to leave threatening people. He's wearing all black, and he has a neon bike.

0: Heading in 1 into backlog, disturbance at Franklin and Adams, disturbance 200 north of Sell. And an auto accident 20 north Wacker. Heading in 18, just a disturbance at McClurgan, Illinois, for the Walgreens panhandler.
1: 124-2 in custody.
0: 124-2 in custody at 1600.

0: 1883 boy.
1: 83 boy.
0: Yeah, that Walgreens on McClurgan, Illinois is a 5 boy.
1: Thank you. If you need the event, 08472.

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2: I'm sorry, West Madison at the Mexican restaurant. 540 West Madison at the Mexican restaurant.
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1: It was two females, and the CFD is going, and they're requesting police.

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1: The two females were separated. I don't know. Security has one of them.
0: All right, 10-4.
2: 124. RD for 0820.
1: That's going to be John King 334603. 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

0: perdón.
1: Well, can you change my location to 45 East Chicago? And can you run an Illinois driver's license for me, please?
0: Okay, we got you at 45 East Chicago. Go ahead with the ID number or deal.
1: Ocean 416-6218-0722.
0: One two four.
1: Hey, Squash, I was taking two male jewelries to First District 350 on the mall.
0: Two juvies to 1-16-14.
2: 1831. Norma Alvera Villalobos is coming back clear and valid out of Chicago. 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It's on the box.
1: That's all. Thank you.

0: 122, are you still working on that person down? Okay, 10-4. Next up is a disturbance, Franklin and Adams, and then an auto accident, 20 North Wacker.
1: 10-4.

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0: One fourteen.
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0: 10-4.

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0: A heat well-being check at 777 South State for a person with a winter coat, blue jeans, and black gym shoes laying in the street.
1: 34.

0: 1834. By any chance, we have an auto accident right here in Ohio.
1: Ohio and Michigan.
0: Can you repeat that again, sir?
1: You said at Ohio and Michigan, there's an auto accident, yes.
0: Has anybody dispatched that already? We're right here.
1: It's on the board.
0: 10-4, sir.
1: You want us to put it on the box?
0: 10-4, I'm going to see if the vehicle's still drivable. I can send them to the station.
1: Okay, thank you.

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1: Can I run the ID by you?
0: Yes, go ahead.
1: ID number 807-053-534, and it's the New York ID.
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0: 833.
1: Can we get an emergency reload for a Honda CR-V? It's in the middle of the street, disabling damage. It's going to need a float. It's going to be Eddie Union 93254.
0: Okay, they won't reload it if it's a full float. We'll have to order a tow. You want us to make it a 1A? A priority?
1: Yeah. It's in the middle of the street.
0: Okay. 131. 131 is coming back suspended out of New York. It's on the box.
2: 10-4.
0: Okay, 10-4, 1627. Units 1 getting a test in progress for 1101 South Canal Marshals for female black wearing orange and white jumpsuit with white shoes, removing tags from products with a large black bag.

0: 1831. Are you clear from your stop?
1: Yeah, Carl, we just cleared it now.
0: Battery just occurred on the beat then. Kenzie and Dearborn, a couple of calls for a 6-foot male, black shirt, black pants, punched the caller in the chest when he was crossing the street and went southbound on Dearborn. One, two, three.
2: One, two, three.
0: Steps in progress at the Marshall's 111 South Canal, please.

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2: 1802,
3: Sam, for info. 1802,
2: Sam,
3: for
1: info. Do you have any pods at Kinsey and Dearborn for this battery with a male that was crossing the street and a male black, 6 foot, black shirt, black pants, punched him in the face? We got the first call about 7 minutes ago.
3: I'm reviewing the tapes right now, Squad.
1: Okay, 02 Sam's checking.

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1: Auto accident at Fairbanks and Erie with CTA bus, and then I'm going to drop a Parker.
0: 99.

0: 131,
1: I have one in custody.
0: 1633.

0: In 1831, an update, the caller called back, says he's following the mail at Hubbard and Clark. He's now near Wabash. The offender's now on Wabash near the Trump Tower. If there's any foot units over there, I'm sorry, Michigan Avenue units over there.
1: He's on Clark and Hubbard. 1831.
0: Again, if there's any Michigan Avenue units or anyone near Trump Tower, this offender that punched the caller in the face from Kinsey and Dearborn is supposed to be near Trump Tower on the Wabash side. He was a male black, about 6 feet tall, wearing black pants and a black shirt.
2: $18.30, drop that in my box.

0: 1831, there was no answer on the call back. I went to voicemail.
1: Okay.

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1: 131.
0: Can you show us transporting one male back to District 1? Last three is 746. 716 on the mouth.
2: 10-4-16-37-18-31,
1: where are you coming in?

0: 1888 Henry.
1: I have a question about the description, Scott. Did you have a cap and black shorts and a small backpack with him?
0: We don't know. The caller didn't say, and I don't think anyone's made contact with him. Anyone have the victim yet? A31, did you, anyone find the victim? A32 or 1824, anyone know, did we locate the victim? A800, I don't know, they're not answering.
1: R2 1888 Henry, we had someone matching the description. They went into the alley of on Grand.
0: Right, the alley of Grand and what else?
1: Wabash and Ohio. He saw us and then he gets into the alley.
0: All right, 1831, 32, 24, you guys copy? Can someone go over there with 88 Henry off the alley of Grand between Wabash and Ohio?
2: I thought there was no description given.
3: Yes.
2: Can we do a callback?
0: We've tried doing multiple callbacks, and I've asked if they found the victim. And either way, can somebody still go with 1888 Henry so she's not by herself?
1: Show me going.
0: 10-4.
4: 1899, show me going.
0: 10-4.
5: 1883, David, put me on that.
0: 10-4. Hey. 88 Henry, are you still good over there? I got a couple units that are going to come meet you.
3: 1831, where make contact with?
0: All right, 10-4.
1: 123.
0: 123.
1: Can you show up with one female and pussy?
0: 10-4,
1: 1641. 1888 Henry?
0: 1888 Henry.
1: He went southbound on state from Ohio and we lost him.
0: All right, he went southbound on state from Ohio and they lost eyes.

0: 1888
1: Henry, you made contact with who?
0: With the M1 matching description. We're at the same location, Ohio and State.
1: Ohio and State, 10-4. We're going to try another call back to see if we can get in contact with this victim.

0: 1831,
1: you said you made contact? We're calling him back right now.
0: We need to make contact.
1: Yeah, I can't copy. We can't copy your radio.
2: 1831.
0: We need to verify
2: that. Meeting with one detained, and then can I get a unit that can make contact with the caller to see if we can do a show up over here, please?
1: Yeah, we're calling him back right now. My partner's talking to him. Give us a second. We're trying to figure out where he is.
2: 10-4, thank you.
1: Can somebody go to Wabash and Lake? That's where he's at. He's at Wabash and Lake. Somebody's there because he said he sees officers. So who's at Wabash and Lake?
2: Wabash and Lake is someone.
3: We're talking to the victim. You're saying this is somebody completely different. We got a hand waver down by this. It is a little agitated subject.
1: Okay, 180 Adam, do you have that victim? His name is Christopher.
3: 10-4, yeah, he came up to us.
1: Okay, he's in the first district at Lake and Wabash. Can an 18 district go over there and take him for a show up? Because 180 Adam doesn't have a car.
2: 1830, show me en route.
1: Okay, 1830 is going to come.
0: Thank you.
1: 1899.
4: Yeah, squad, let's keep that person who's detained where they're at, and let's find an 18 district car to go get that victim for a show up.
1: Yes, that's what 1830 is doing.
4: Thank you.
1: 123. Can I get an RV per A0833? 123, John King, 334-673. John King, 334-673, event 0920. And 180, Adam, keep the victim with you. 1830 is going to come pick him up. 180, Adam, you copy? Can you let him know that an 18 district unit is going to come take him for a show-up?
3: 10-4, squad.

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1: Hey, Scott, can you show us going back to 18 to switch wagons? This one is having an electrical issue again with the lights.

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0: 719 on the mouse.
1: 10-4. 1834, you said you had to go back to 18 to get a new wagon?
2: 10-4, squad.
1: Did you make it to either alarm?
2: The one on York. 14-4, flight, everything secure.
1: Okay, Lakeshore, can I leave in the stats?
2: 10-4, squad,
1: 831. Yes, we can run a name. Go ahead.
3: Last name, Boy, Adam, Robert, Ocean, Nora, first name, Frank, spelling, date of birth is 22 January 86.
1: Does he have a middle initial?

0: Is his middle initial N?
1: A231.
0: Frank Barron with the middle initial N, as in Nora, is coming back expired. No stops in effect, no convictions out of Chicago. It's on the box.
1: Okay, thank you.
0: 114, a battery just occurred at McDonald's, 203 North LaSalle. For a male black with a black shirt and camouflage pants, pushing customers and taking their food.
2: 10-4.
0: And there's also another disturbance. I don't know if this is the same. 200 North of Cell, there was a male harassing tenants and people passing by.
2: 10-4.

0: 133.
1: Person down at 16th and Michigan in the alley for a homeless male white, wearing a flannel and gray pants, unresponsive in the alley, fires en route.
0: 10-4.
1: 121. Info on your beat at the expressway on the Eisenhower, 536 West Eisenhower Expressway, for a homeless person walking on a expressway wearing an orange shirt. IFP's going, so you can handle that accordingly.
0: 99-1.

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1: Negative on the show.
0: All right, a negative on the show of 1651.

0: 112, are you clear?
1: One one two.
0: Are you clear?
1: I 10-4,
0: auto accident. Auto accident, Lakeshore and Randolph for 60-year-old. I'm sorry, for a tan sedan with somebody slumped over the wheel. Help you copy Randolph and Lakeshore for an auto accident with the other driver slumped over the wheel. Is there a unit in one that was at Van Buren and State that did a street stop or something on an Aaron Johnson?

0: again, was there a unit in one that did a stop or something at Van Buren and State for an Aaron Johnson?
1: $1,888, Henry. Can I pick up the bullpen event number?
0: Yes. 26196-09178. Available sergeant in one.
2: Ben.
0: 110, we're getting a request to supervisor call at Van Buren and State for Aaron Johnson. Said that he wants a sergeant because CPD was on scene harassing him and took his marijuana. I don't show any units there. I've asked multiple times and no one's come up saying they did a stop or anything.
2: All right, nice.
1: 102, Ben.
0: 102, Sam.
1: Yeah, it looks like it was Cook County. They're still on scene.
0: Okay. Cook County, are you listening to Zone 4?
3: Cook County 452, what's going on, squad? I'm just there.
0: Van Buren and State, somebody named Aaron Johnson. O2 Sam says you guys are over there with him. He's asking for a sergeant because some officers took his marijuana. I don't know if you guys have a sergeant that could go that way. 110's going to go, but it's Cook County doing the stop.
3: You said his name is Aaron. Again, what's his name?
0: Aaron Johnson.
3: I just lost one back. I'll look for him.
0: Okay. So you don't need a CPD sergeant then, right?
3: I'll take care of it. Aaron Johnson. I got it.
0: All right. Let us know if you need anything. 110, do you copy that?
2: 99. 180, David.
0: 180, David.
2: Hey, Spock, can you put it down on a furnace check for the needle vendor's heater?
0: 10-4.

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1: Yeah, they're just on a Parker. 132.
2: 132.
1: Can you go see 102?
2: 104.
0: Thank you, squad. Could you put them down on the station assignment?
1: Okay, 10-4, they're going in.
3: One seventy-one.
1: Suspicious person, 400 South State at the library, for a person with a winter scarf wrapped around their face, sitting on a suitcase in front.

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1: Okay.

0: 1831.
1: Well, what time did I have my individual to say?
0: You had him detained at 1643.

0: 1831. Next up is a check to well-being, 740 North Rush. For a wellness check on the 40-year-old friend that was making comments about needing help. Sergeant and 18 for a code on EMS.
1: 30
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0: Okay, 10-4, 1703.

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0: 114.
1: 114.
0: Yes, ma'am. You can make that gel on the sale of 580. Could you put us on a stalled out car on State and Market, please?
1: 10-4. We had a call for that. I'll throw you on it.

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10 18, a bus alarm at Chicago and Fairbanks, a disturbance at 159 East LaSalle. Auto accident 200 East Illinois, theft report 201 East Huron. A Parker 159 West First Place, 10 18. Only thing 10 18 is a Parker at 1516 South Wabash.

0: 833. Can I get a sergeant over here to approve my call?
1: Can I get a sergeant in 18 to go to 33's location and sign his tow at Ontario and Dearborn?
2: 30 en route.

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0: Well, can you change the address? It's going to be 750 what? North Rush.
1: 750 North Rush, 10-4.
0: That's what. Show me going up to the 20th floor, unit 2001.
1: 10-4. Let us know if you need anything.
0: 10-4.

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0: 7512. I'm in Lower Randolph and Lakeshore Drive. I just found you a hit and run vehicle versus a bicycle. The vehicle took off. I'm still getting details, but can I get a paper call over here?
1: Lower Randolph and Lakeshore, 10-4. Give me a second.
0: One fourteen. Yeah, when we clear up, you can take her to that job if you want.
1: Okay, perfect. 7512, 114, we'll come over there.
0: No, no. My hero. Tribal.

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1: 110.
0: What is 133 Henry on something right now?
1: 133 Henry is on assess.
0: Okay, whenever we when they're done, can they see me in the sergeant's office, please?
1: Yes. 133 Henry.
2: Fair 4.

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1: 7512.
0: For info, the vehicle that struck the bicyclist, a witness got their plate. It looks like Boy Frank 31055. It went southbound on Lakeshore Drive. The rear window has decal in it, and it says three twins.
1: Are the decals that...
0: The gray Dodge Caravan. I can't tell the year.
1: You said the decal says three twins?
0: Three twins, yeah.
1: Okay, 10-4 for units and one from that hit and run at Randolph and Lakeshore. The plate on the vehicle is Boy Frank 31055, fled southbound on Lakeshore. The rear window has a decal that says three twins, and it's a gray Dodge Caravan. O2 Sam, you have anything?
2: O2 Sam, I'm running the plate right now. But the accident was captured on the pot camera. It's going to be pot 9378, William.
1: All right, pod number 9378, William.

0: 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John King, 334-725 on event 08935.
1: 99, thank you.
0: And that plate, Boyfriend 31055, is firm owned by Three Twins Yachts, and it's a multi-owner out of Roselle, Illinois, on a silver 2008 Chrysler van.
2: 7512, yeah, that's it.
0: 10-4.
2: Eighteen twenty-four.
0: Next up is the bus alarm at Chicago and Fairbanks, CTA bus 8441 with a silent bus alarm.
2: 10-4.
0: Eighteen fourteen.
2: 4-4.
0: 1812. Assault just occurred at Wells and North, North and Wells. There's a vehicle following her. It's a male white that was trying to hit her window. It's a white Jeep, Frank Boy 53994, going southbound on Wells.
2: Murder.

0: 811.
1: 811.
0: Disturbance at 169 East LaSalle for a couple with two children and a dog, causing disturbance, refusing to get out of the water since the dog is off the leash, the lifeguard's calling it in. And then disturbance on your beat, 1000 West North Avenue at Pete's Coffee for a female refusing to leave.
1: 10-4.

0: Asians are the ones.
1: Try again.
0: Asian 31.
1: 31.
0: Squad, can I please get a handle here for detox and voluntary mental eval, please?
1: Yes, 10-4.

0: 114.
1: 114.
0: Yes, ma'am. Could we get 99 Boyle here? And just for the air, the victim, the one that was in the bike said he will transport to the hospital later this time.
1: Okay, John King 334739. John King 334739. Event 09798. And 114, LaSalle was a code, right? 5 Eddie?
0: 10-4, you can make it a 5 Eddie.

0: 1801.
1: Can I get a car to transport a female to one?
0: 1834, after that alarm, can you do that?
2: Fo.
0: Okay, 1801, when 1834 clears his job, he'll come in.
1: Aye, aye.

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1: Try again.
0: 1823.
1: 23.
0: Traverse Hop, 45 East Hall.
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0: 133, are you clear from that person down?
1: 33, could do for the fire.
0: 10-4, theft just occurred, 1901 South Calumet, for somebody that stole his tools out of his vehicle. We don't have any descriptions.
1: 33, 10-4.

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1: Watch. 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If you can please let the ambo know.
0: Yeah, we'll let him know.

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1: 102.
0: Hey, squad, do you have any cars available? Maybe a 30-second car available?
1: I have a couple cars available, but not a 30-sector.
0: Ten 40. Could you send one 10-4 unit to assist at the station?
1: Sure. 122.
2: First one, still copy.
0: 6354.
1: 54 unit coming in?
0: Yeah, 6354. Can you hold myself, 6352 and 6351 on an integrity check at 11 West Riverwalk South, City Winery?
1: Alright, 10-4.
0: 6354, also, can we get an RD number for our 2210?
1: Ten 4 6 3 5 4, John King 334754, John King 334754 on event 10066.
0: Ten 4 squad, just to confirm the address, it's 11 West Riverwalk South.
1: Yes, City Winery.
0: Ten 4, thank you, squad.

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1: 133 Henry.
0: Good 19, Paul, that job, and show us in one, and the sergeant's office.

0: 133.
1: 133.
0: Yeah, can you put a plate on the box?
1: Go ahead.
0: It's going to be an Illinois B truck. It's going to be 248-9468. B is in the way.
1: 133-10-4.

0: 172. 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Her butt is showing and she's screaming.
1: 10-4.

0: 121.
1: Traffic control at Wabash and Roosevelt, please, for a female in a blue Ford blocking traffic. And then I'm just going to drop a Parker since you're 99 at 15th and Wabash.
0: 1824.
1: Next up is the battery at 33 West Ontario on the 6th floor of the parking garage. There were three people fighting, male white and male black.
2: Can I get a timestamp for CSD Anvil 11 denying transport?
1: The ambulance is denying transport at 1745.

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1: 122.
0: We're going to be doing a service for individual recovering items out of the domestic at 2801 North South, Martin Luther King Drive. What would you know when we're there?
1: All right. 122, 10-4.

0: 1831.
1: Yeah, can I please
2: get a supervisor here,
1: please, there at 720 North Rush?
2: Sergeant 18,
1: that could go to 1831 Shop.
2: 1820.
1: He's at 750 North Rush.
2: Nine.

New the board in 18 at 401 North State. There's an assault in progress at the Hertz car rental for an offender refusing to leave. He's a male, white, blue shirt, pink shorts, being verbally aggressive, possibly under the influence.

0: 1890.
1: Can you hold me down that street south of Ohio Street Beach?
0: Ohio Street Beach, are you good?
1: Yes.

0: 1814. I'm going to drop a Parker. You're not far. 159 West Burton.
1: No.
0: And then an auto accident at Webster and Claiborne, if you can.
1: Stack it up.

0: 6354.
1: Unison 18 and Citywide, a theft in progress, 1501 North Lakeshore at North Avenue Beach. A female white has 7 children with her, causing disturbance. They stole lollipops from the lollipop mill and refusing to pay him. No weapons, nothing further.
0: Six three five four. Yes, Clark, can you hold us on another integrity check at 31 East Riverwalk, please? And can you hold 6352 and 6351 with me?
1: 52 and 51, 31 East Riverwalk, 10-4.
2: 8211.
0: Okay, Clark, can I get an RD number for a 2210?
1: All right, 6354, 2210. Is John King 334782, John King 334782, event 10302.
0: 10-4 squad, thank you.
1: You're welcome. 1811, you're coming in.
2: Yes, well, just the personal in 18, please.
1: We could code out that disturbance.
2: I thought we did. It's not 1200.
1: Okay, 10-4. There was an Eddie unit coming in.
3: 1890.
1: Sorry, 1890.
3: Squad, can I get my event number for the shop, please?
1: Yes, 10265.
3: 10265. 9-9, clear.
1: 10-4.

0: 1883 Henry.
1: Yes, ma'am.
0: Can you show me writing an ad of at 100 East on Chicago in the park?
1: 100 East Chicago, Ted Fourier. That number is 1033 Dine. 1033 Dine at 1757.
0: Thank you.

0: Sergeant at 18. We had an assistant citizen at 1144 North Hudson. She called back and doesn't want police services anymore. She has her children and she's ready to go.
1: 99.
0: I just give it a 19, Paul. Thank you.

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1: 171.
0: Hey, can I call out that suspicious person?
1: 12, Frank.

Hispanic and 18 is a backlog of theft in progress at 1501 North Lakeshore Drive, an auto accident area Kingsbury. A theft just occurred at Dearborn in Chicago. Auto accident 33 East Oak, a domestic disturbance with 26 minutes on it, 670 North Wabash. Assault in progress, 17 minutes on it, 401 North State, and a theft report at 201 East Huron.

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0: 32, can you check for disturbance, please, at 14th Place and Wabash? It's anonymous for five individuals harassing people at the park. One of them was drinking.
2: Who was drinking?

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1: I'm going to be assisting 1831. I'm going to be transporting the family member, beginning mileage 012.
0: Set 4, are you going to 18?
1: Northwestern.
0: To Northwestern, okay. It's 1806.

annuity to the check well-being at 327 West Schiller at the townhome, unit 327, requesting a wellness check on the neighbor who is elderly. The female hasn't seen her in over a week, and groceries have been sitting outside.

0: 1831. 8231. Can you show 61 Northwestern last in the miles 303?
1: 303 of the miles, it's 1809.

0: 18-11.
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0: 11, I'm going to have to send you to the next oldest, which is the domestic disturbance at 670 North Wabash. Disturbance of the wife refusing to give the caller his belongings. So the caller, Bryant, is going to be in front. He's a CCL holder, but his weapons in his vehicle.
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0: 1820, 10-4, 18-11.

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0: 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Make that an 18 Nora.
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1: 814.
0: Play for the Bucks.
1: Ted 4, which one are you at? Clyburn and Webster?
0: Clyburn and Webster.
1: All right, go ahead with the plate.
0: So Indiana plate is Tom King. 983. Nora John Nora. Indiana truck plate.
1: Indiana truck plate. Okay, set 4. 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
0: Spot in at event number for disturbance at Michigan and Ohio.
1: Michigan and Ohio for disturbance at 4.
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1: if you need it.
2: 1811. 1811. Hey, squad, when did this call come out? Because we dialed these people earlier, just curious.
1: 1737 on the clock.
2: And he was the caller this time?
1: 11, yes, Bryant is the caller.
2: 10-4.

0: 8212.
1: 8213 for the assist.
2: 13.
1: 12 and 13 is Assault Progress, 401 North State at Hertz rental car. This came out at 17:47 hours. The offender was refusing to leave the premises. Male, white, last seen wearing a blue shirt, pink shorts, verbally aggressive towards the caller. No weapons seen.

0: 1831.
1: 1831.
0: Juan, can I get a 5079, please?
1: AC31, Jod Cake 3334. I'm sorry, let me start over. Jod Cake 334 814. Event number 09476.
0: Okay.

0: 1883 David.
1: 83 David.
0: This is Paul.
1: 10-4.

0: 1824.
1: 24, there's a theft on the beat when you're cleared up from that battery. It doesn't turn into anything.
0: 24. There is for the 5 boy.
1: 24.
2: Let me get a number 499, boy. I'm ready with those two plates.
1: Alright, 99, boy. Yep.
2: 14952.
1: Frank Robert, 14952, and the next one.
2: One second.

0: Plate is Florida Plate, Young 5'3", Robert John Paul.
1: All right, sounds good. The RD is on the ticket. You want it over the air?
0: No, it's good.

0: 121,
1: this is Elizabeth Earl Parker on the box.
0: 119, we're going to get a commercial alarm at ET 1315 West. I'm sorry, 1315 North Bridge at the Crate Barrel. Multiple alarms.

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1: Ready, 1812, you can take a wave off.

and 8212. Oh. 12, next up in the backlog is going to be the well-being check at 327 West Schiller at the townhome. The caller, Becca, he'll be at scene. He's requesting well-being check on the elderly female neighbor that he hasn't spoken to in a week. He rang her doorbell and knocked on the door, no response.

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0: 121.
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0: 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The 20 sector at Franklin and Adams. Maria is the caller. It's going to be a black Hyundai Tucson and a gray BMW.
1: Thanks.

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0: Okay, can you check for a disturbance, please, 203 North LaSalle for an elderly male wearing a white T-shirt, brown pants, blocking the escalators on the second level with a dresser? He's trying to transport on the train and has some time on it.
1: 7-4. Yeah, 37 Iron Flutes.
0: 10-4.
2: You can cancel that toll.
0: All right, 10-4. We'll have to call streets and stands.
2: Tell them thank you for the rapid response.